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It's 103.7 The Crow. Hey, 27 years worth of the Heartland Country Corn Maze. 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

Free Fall in Tom Petty and the Heartbreakers Retro right here on 103.7 The Crow. Back at it tomorrow morning. Dave and Chuck, the Freak in the Morning, and everything that rocks all day and all night. Like Moon Fever, it's on The Crow. Dance.

Reckoning is back. Thanks to our friends at Verd ID Motoplex, Elsa Runnings, Get and Go, the Lodge at Deadwood Gaming Resort, over $17,000 for fun for you. 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

0: school rap going round and round. It's 103.7 The Crow in my top five from the 80s. I love that stuff. Hey, it's Robbie. And did you hear Spider-Man Brand New Day overtakes Star Wars The Force Awakens as the highest grossing domestic release of all time? $936.8 million in 47 days in theaters. But you have to think about this, okay? Star Wars The Force Awakens was back in 2015. Now we're looking at, 11 years later? Ticket prices, they're a little higher these days. So is the popcorn. So is the cotton candy, right? On the way, some 9-inch nails.
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14: the Keloland Live Doppler Storm Center.
15: More rain is going to be on the way for this evening, and it will stick around through the overnight hours. Winds will also be from the east at 10 to 15 miles per hour, with lows near average around 52 degrees. Heading into tomorrow, the clouds will linger with rain chances decreasing by the evening. From the Keloland Live Doppler HD Storm Center, I'm meteorologist Jalen Borson.
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New stuff coming from Def Leppard in November. You just might like it. It's a cover of the Beatles' Revolution. That's old school Def Leppard on now. Window, Foo Fighters. 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

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The Crow was recently ranked totally worthy on the BBB website. That's good, right?

0: 1037 The Crow with Robbie. So where have we come? The latest trend on college campuses is a wellness party. It's a daytime party, but with no booze. Instead, they do Pilates or yoga, maybe take a run, they do an ice bath, and a coffee or a matcha afterwards. Yeah, but of course, I like the way they say they're daytime parties because, well, we all know what happens at night. Linkin Park. Getting ready with another 12-in-a-row commercial-free rock block next on The Crow.
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12: From the Kelloland Live Doppler Storm Center.
13: It is going to be a cloudy evening with rain continuing into the overnight hours. Our winds will be from the east at 10 to 15 miles per hour, and lows are expected to be seasonable around 52 degrees. More showers are in store for tomorrow, with highs even cooler around 57. From the Kelloland Live Doppler HD Storm Center, I'm meteorologist Jalen Borsett.
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0: Vintage AC/DC, it's 12 in a row. It's 103.7 The Crow. Hey, we're back at it Monday with Denzel. He's got another chance for you to score some of those four packs for the Cinch playoffs.
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1: Sue Empire's Rock Station. It's 103.7 The Crow. Sled Reckoning is back. How do you win? All your details coming up right now. We got

0: Breaking Benjamin to wrap up another 12 in a row commercial-free rock block. It's 103.7 The Crow. You're with Robbie. So have you checked out the photos yet of that 26 Polaris 850 RMK Chaos, that 146 sled from Vern ID Motorplex? Yeah, she's a sweet ride. And let me tell you, when you check it out, you're going to say, yup, she's going to grab some snow. It's all part of Sled Reckoning. It's back, and you have a chance to win that, along with the carry-on trailer from Runnings, a $500 gas card from Get and Go, and a three-night stay at the lodge at Deadwood Gaming Resort. Make sure you're listening Monday through Friday, three times a day to get qualified. When you hear the Polaris password of the hour, 8 a.m., noon, and 4, send it to 605-334-1037. And yeah, you might want to become a VIP too, because you'll have an extra chance to get qualified that way. Remember, all qualifiers get to be at Vern ID Motorplex's annual snow event. That's going down Thursday, October 15th from 5 until 9. Get all the details. 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
2: A grandma who was celibate then became an escort at 73. 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
2: he
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5: Like soup. Let grandma take care of you.
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5: Yep.
2: Let me take care of that.
5: Oh.
3: I don't want soup. You ruined it.
6: That just ruined the whole thing.
3: I was having fun.
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6: Pea soup. Yeah.
3: It's on you. Knocked it out
5: it's
3: of
5: on
3: me.
5: It's you.
3: Okay,
5: it's
3: on
5: you.
3: Oh, good. Look, perfect.
5: Yeah, but imagine her bits covered in pea soup.
7: I bet you that's what they smell like already.
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13: From the Kelloland Live Doppler Storm Center.
14: More rain is going to be on the way for this evening, and it will stick around through the overnight hours. Winds will also be from the east at 10 to 15 miles per hour, with lows near average around 52 degrees. Heading into tomorrow, the clouds will linger with rain chances decreasing by the evening. From the Kelloland Live Doppler HD Storm Center, I'm meteorologist Jalen Morrison.
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White Stripes, Seven Nation Army. It's 103.7 The Crow with another 12 in a row commercial-free rock block from Ashes to New on the way. Old school Rush. This is Motionless and White. If

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Dave and Chuck the Freak, massaging your mornings. Yes, right there. Oh, yeah. Oh, okay. On 103.7 The Crow.

1037 The Crow. So mice with half human brains, it's a thing. I'm not kidding you. It's a freaky thing, and I'll tell you more about it coming up before 11 o'clock. From ashes to new, it's 1037 The Crow. It's sexy.

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Hey, you could score a $25 gift card to Wood Grain Brewery. All you got to do is text the code word beer. You know how to spell beer. Text it to the Crow phone, 605-334-1037. Coming up before 11 o'clock, all the details on those mice with human brains right now. Plush, SCP, it's on the Crow.

0: Sioux Empire's Rock Station. It's 103.7 The Crow. You're with Robbie and I get it. I get it that we have to do things for science to learn a lot of stuff. But mice with half-human brains created by scientists as part of an effort to develop new treatments for some brain disorders, I get it. But doesn't that just what the mice are going to... I don't know. What was the old movie way back in the day? Ben? Remember that story? On the way, Red Hot Chili Peppers. It's 103.7 The Crow.
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17: Temperatures are going to stay cool again for your Monday, with highs getting to around 57 degrees and northeast winds at 10 to 15 miles per hour. There is a chance for more showers before we start to dry out during the evening. Our skies will then become partly cloudy on Tuesday with a high of 64. From the Kelloland Live Doppler HD Storm Center, I'm meteorologist Jalen Morrison.
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Still to come, some retro Guns N' Roses, Sleep Theory, this Godsmack. Keep away. 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

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Sarah from Hartford. They rocked my rocking rocks off my rock. Thanks, Sarah of Hartford. Weird finding that review on Pinterest.

Old school Guns N' Roses, Sweet Child O' Mine. It's 103.7 The Crow. 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

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It's 103.7 The Crow. Hey, we've got an app for that. If you're going on a little road trip anytime soon, maybe you got to go out of town for work this week, just take us with you wherever you go. 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

0: 103.7 The Crow with Robbie, wrapping things up with some vintage Pink Floyd and Wish You Were Here. Oh, that song. Yep. All right, I'm going to wrap things up, but before I go, I want to remind everyone to get some good sleep. Get some good sleep here tonight, because tomorrow we're back at it with Sled Reckoning and your chance to get qualified again with the Polaris Password of the Hour three times, Monday through Friday, okay? 8 a.m., noon, and 4. 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All right, I'm out. Back at it for your Monday. Yeah, Monday's here. Bad Flower on the way next.
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14: A gloomy Monday is in store with showers lingering before moving out during the evening. For our highs, we are going to be well below average near 57 degrees, and northeast winds will be around 10 to 15 miles per hour. Quieter weather is going to be back for our Tuesday with highs near 64. From the Kelloland Live Doppler HD Storm Center, I'm meteorologist Jalen Borsett.
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9: Temperatures are going to stay cool again for your Monday, with highs getting to around 57 degrees and northeast winds at 10 to 15 miles per hour. There is a chance for more showers before we start to dry out during the evening. Our skies will then become partly cloudy on Tuesday with a high of 64. From the Kelloland Live Doppler HD Storm Center, I'm meteorologist Jalen Morrison.
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14: A gloomy Monday is in store with showers lingering before moving out during the evening. For our highs, we are going to be well below average near 57 degrees, and northeast winds will be around 10 to 15 miles per hour. Quieter weather is going to be back for our Tuesday with highs near 64. From the Kelloland Live Doppler HD Storm Center, I'm meteorologist Jalen Borsen.
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5: From the Kelloland Live Doppler Storm Center.
1: Temperatures are going to stay cool again for your Monday, with highs getting to around 57 degrees and northeast winds at 10 to 15 miles per hour. There is a chance for more showers before we start to dry out during the evening. Our skies will then become partly cloudy on Tuesday with a high of 64. From the Kelloland Live Doppler HD Storm Center, I'm meteorologist Jalen Morrison.
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Aw, the sweetest people with biggest hearts. 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
7: From the Kelloland Live Doppler Storm Center.
8: A gloomy Monday is in store with showers lingering before moving out during the evening. For our highs, we are going to be well below average near 57 degrees, and northeast winds will be around 10 to 15 miles per hour. Quieter weather is going to be back for Tuesday with highs near 64. From the Kelloland Live Doppler HD Storm Center, I'm meteorologist Jalen Borsett.
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13: Temperatures are going to stay cool again for your Monday, with highs getting to around 57 degrees and northeast winds at 10 to 15 miles per hour. There is a chance for more showers before we start to dry out during the evening. Our skies will then become partly cloudy on Tuesday with a high of 64. From the Kelloland Live Doppler HD Storm Center, I'm meteorologist Jalen Morrison.
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0: 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Sioux Falls, Brandon, Yankton, and the whole Sioux Empire. 1037 The Crow. Everything that rocks.
1: 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Dave and Chuck the Freak.
2: All right, here's a question for you. What's the most embarrassing thing you remember your parents doing? Because a mom hired a stripper for her 18-year-old son's birthday.
3: Thank you, Mom.
2: First of all, has any parent ever hired a stripper?
4: I mean, they should.
2: Or anything like that? And if not, what's the most embarrassing thing your parents have done? This mom, if you want to reach out, by the way, the number is 1-855-954-6969. That's the toll-free number, 1-855-1%. I don't know what's happening here, Chuck.
4: I just got to
2: eliminate it. 1-855-954-6969. You can text us at 46969. So here is the unfortunate moment that a mother who thought, I guess, she was being cool, hired a stripper for her son's 18th birthday, but it's so embarrassing that the kid doesn't even know where to look here.
5: Exactly how my son would be acting. Like a total moron.
2: So she's just a cake right now.
5: Yep.
2: With 18 on top. Blow out the candles.
5: He's wishing
2: on there.
5: For a stripper.
2: There we go. Made his wish. He has him close his eyes.
5: Here comes your cousin.
2: Oh my God.
5: No,
2: that is.
5: Oh, jeez.
2: Oh, no.
4: She didn't really pick a good one.
5: No, she did not. Oh, my God. I don't know what you said, but that is a tragedy.
2: Holy hell on earth, that is bad.
5: The mom was doing like strip club DJ work. She was like, give it up for Natasha.
6: She was.
7: That is very strange.
2: So, yeah, the mom has kind of divided opinion, hiring this stripper for her son's 18th birthday. In the video, this all took place in Mexico. The parent filmed carrying a cake for her son to make a birthday wish as his friends watch on. But once he blows out the candle, she makes him keep his eyes closed as the music starts playing. And then his mom calls in the stripper, who was wearing a mask and a dress that was way too tight.
5: Oh, I don't. Yeah, I mean, there was no making that dress fit.
2: No, there wasn't. Once he blew the candle out, she told him to keep his eyes closed as the music started playing.
5: I don't know if he had his eyes closed, though, after that, out of embarrassment and like where to look.
2: No,
5: or
2: I
5: just
2: think
5: you
2: for
5: don't
2: sure.
5: want to see it.
2: Well, your friends are there, right? You're 18.
5: So inappropriate.
4: I believe she sits down on him.
7: Yeah, she does.
2: No, she does, for sure.
5: Oh.
2: People were torn as to whether this mother was the best or just embarrassing.
5: I feel like if I did this for my son, he would just eventually, like maybe not right away, but like 20 years later after he's gone to therapy about all the stuff, he would be like, yeah, it's like the one time when my dad got that stripper for me. He thought it would be a good idea, but it wasn't.
2: Well, I mean, and can I say, I would never, ever recommend this, but if you're doing it, get an actual decent stripper.
5: Exactly.
2: If you're
5: going to
2: do it right.
5: Yeah. This is like a friend move. You allow this boy's friends to take him to a place where he might see a stripper, but you don't do it as a mom.
4: Right.
5: You're not the one.
2: What's the most embarrassing thing your parents have done? Maybe it involves a stripper. Maybe it doesn't. Joe is with us first. Hi, Joe.
8: Hey, how are you?
2: We're doing okay. What's your comment?
6: Good. So a couple of years back, my mom thought it was an awesome idea to throw her birthday party at a strip club.
5: Oh, wow. Mm. Wow.
2: And how did that, like, what number are we talking?
5: No, like, how old were you?
6: So I think it would have been, like, 40. So at the time, I was probably in my, like, my mom was super young, so I was probably in my mid-20s.
2: Okay. So your mom's birthday party was at a strip club, and you went to it. What did you see happen?
6: It was very awkward. She was making out with strippers on Pervert Row.
5: Oh, Mom.
2: Oh, my God. Oh, geez.
5: Mom.
2: Come on, Mom.
5: My God. You don't want your mom to be on Pervert's Row, do you?
6: Nope.
5: No.
6: Nope. We hung out upstairs and hid in the back.
5: Yeah, that's tough.
2: I mean, listen, I'm sorry. If my parents decided to hold a strip club birthday party, guess who's not going?
7: No, this guy. You stay out of this.
5: Guess who is going?
2: Yeah. Well, you can go to my parents' party.
5: I will let you know everything that happened.
2: I will not be there.
5: Dave, look at this video I took.
2: You're such a bastard. No, I never. I mean, them and their friends want to do something crazy. I don't need to witness any of it. He's a brave guy for going.
5: Oh, man.
2: Come on. Chris with us next. Hi, Chris.
8: Hi.
2: Embarrassing thing your parents did.
8: Not so much my parent. This was my grandmother. I graduated high school 7 years ago. Had a little party with my buddies. And at the end, she decided to come out wearing this feathery, I don't know if you could call it a scarf thing.
2: Hold on. Grandma?
5: Grandma. His grandma had a boa, like a feather boa.
8: Yep. And she proceeded to come out in front of the house. This is in the front yard. And proceeded to give me a lap dance in front of all
2: my
8: friends.
2: She's your grandma, the dirty old bitch. God. That's your grandma.
3: She just
2: calls his grandma. Well, she is. Who would think of doing that to their grandchild's birthday or graduation?
3: I don't know.
2: Chris, you didn't just let it happen, right?
8: I mean, what was I supposed to do?
5: He did. What are you going to do?
2: Throw that bitch off you. You didn't let it happen. It's your grandma.
8: I was too embarrassed to move.
5: Exactly.
8: I didn't know what to do.
5: I get it. I'm with him. I understand.
2: Oh, my God.
5: What's he supposed to do?
2: Has she always been just like a horny bitch?
5: Probably.
8: I mean, I wouldn't go that far, but I have a wild family.
5: Okay, yeah.
8: My grandmother is currently on her fourth marriage.
5: Yeah.
2: Oh, so wow, she, that makes
5: a lot of sense.
2: Yeah, I mean, sure.
5: Starting to add up.
2: Sure.
5: I guess a bit more, but holy hell, Chris, that's the worst graduation party I ever heard of.
2: You can't throw your grandma.
5: No, you can't.
2: You can't.
5: You can gently toss her.
9: I'm just so glad that neither one of my grandmas ever thought about a lap dance.
5: Thank God.
9: Yeah, had a different story.

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0: in Myrtle Beach, South Carolina.
1: Lovely. It's beautiful. That's a gorgeous area for golf.
0: Where a 70-year-old lady got nude on her hotel room balcony.
1: Trying to pick up dudes. I mean, a lot of older dudes there golfing and
2: freeing them up.
1: Yeah.
3: Look up here, boys. Free show.
4: Whoa! Look at that! Wind caught one of them.
1: Oh, God.
4: Oh, no. Blowing it around.
3: Is that a shirt? Boy, is it a shirt? What's blowing? Is it laundry?
4: Yeah, I think she's wearing a blouse or like a flesh.
3: Oh, no, guys. Nope.
4: Is that not?
3: I just got my golf distance finder out.
4: Yeah, what do you see?
3: Flappy knockers.
4: Oh, that's her.
3: It's not bad. Check it out.
4: All right, let me see.
3: Yeah.
4: Oh, yeah.
3: But 320 yards away.
4: Nice.
0: Well, Margaret was naked.
1: Oh, wow. Wow.
0: On the hotel room balcony, having some fun.
2: Yep. That's my grandma's name.
0: But when the cops showed up, she spit on them.
1: Oh, yeah.
3: Oh, wow.
0: Yeah. Margaret Marench was booked into the detention center on one count of assault of a police officer while resisting arrest.
1: I was the first M&M.
0: That's right, she is. Margaret Marench. Yeah. She was discharged after posting a $35,000 bond.
1: Jeezy beats.
0: I know, that's pretty pricey.
1: They really want me locked up, naked body.
0: This all happened at the Sandbar Hotel on South Ocean Boulevard in Myrtle Beach, South Carolina, where the manager reported a woman was standing nude on her balcony in front of Unit 1322, yelling, being boisterous.
1: Yeah. Yep.
0: And occasionally throwing things to people while nude in public.
1: This is my underwear.
4: Oh, yeah.
3: Yeah.
4: Watch.
1: Oh, yeah. I loved it.
0: An officer smelled something burning when he arrived at the front door, noticing through an opening in the blinds that smoke appeared visible.
2: Oh, wow.
0: After knocking several times, the officer forced his way inside, where a heavily intoxicated Margaret grabbed a bottle of mouthwash, gargled it in front of him.
2: Oh, yeah.
0: And then spit it all over him.
1: Oh, God. Wow.
3: Really knock those food particles loose.
1: Yeah, that's so gross.
3: Watch.
1: Right before giving it to him.
3: Yep.
0: Margaret has at least four other arrests this year.
1: Oh, this year.
5: That's what she likes to do.
2: Okay. Yeah, she got a problem.
0: All four public disorderly and intoxication charges.
2: Yeah.
0: You want to see what Margaret looks like?
2: Oh, boy. Here we go.
0: Oh, God.
2: Wow.
0: Would you like to see her nude, boys?
2: No one would. Not even my dad.
0: I don't know.
2: Oh, God.
0: One guy wasn't protesting.
2: We got one guy.
1: No, I would not.
2: Yeah, no.
1: That's not my 70-year-old.
2: Yeah.
1: No.
2: No.
5: She keeps doing it. I don't think there's any stopping her. She'll do it again.
0: God, be thankful that's not your grandma nude on a beach hotel balcony.
1: Listen, I believe people have their thing. You get drunk and you do your thing. If you get too drunk, you do that thing you can't control that you do. Some people just pee in the corner.
5: She's been wild her whole life.
1: Yeah.
2: Yep.
1: She gets nude. That's her thing. Nude and belligerent.
2: Yeah. I wonder if she's got like a man who's just like, Margaret, not again, Margaret.
4: Yeah, Margaret, I told you, you look like Tom Petty. Nobody wants to see that.
0: Oh, you don't want your lady looking like Tom Petty either.
4: Swear to God, I saw a naked Tom Petty. I know he's passed. I swear to God, I saw him.
5: It's like the ghost.
4: Yeah. I saw the naked ghost of Tom Petty.
3: Are you serious?
4: Was in Myrtle Beach.
3: Oh, my God, he's in Myrtle Beach.
4: He's in Myrtle Beach.
0: Why did he have boobs?
4: I don't know. The afterlife is strange.
1: Yeah.
0: Someone said here in South Carolina, we call that the Dirty Myrtle.
1: Oh, okay.
2: Oh,
1: all right.
2: I don't. Dirty Myrtle.
1: Yeah.
0: She's got a lot of mugshots.
2: Oh, I'm sure.
1: Oh, yeah,
2: she's wrapped up every time.
1: Yep.
5: Yeah.
1: She's wrapped up. Naked.
2: Yep. I was nude there.
1: Book me.
2: Arrested for indecent exposure.
0: She got divorced in 2007, so she's letting loose now.
2: Yeah. Oh, wow. I mean, she's had quite a lot of time to let loose.
0: Yeah.
2: Mm-hmm.
6: But yeah, there was the marriage was dissolved.
1: Yeah, dissolve it. I don't want it gone. I want it completely dissolved.
7: Dissolve it.
1: Put it in acid.
6: Then so she's cutting loose now, right? She's a single free lady. That's why she's nude on the balcony.
1: Yeah. That's it's a wild place. I mean, if you want to meet an older guy, though, that is the spot.
6: Yeah, Myrtle Beach.
1: My dad loved Myrtle Beach.
6: Oh.
5: Yeah.
1: There was a time where Myrtle Beach really reached dads because, like, my dad was excited to take us all to Myrtle Beach.
6: Yep.
1: And I didn't really have that great a time.
5: Yeah, no, I went with my friend's family, like I was 17 or whatever.
1: Oh, yeah.
5: Like, head to Myrtle Beach.
1: Yeah, that's when I almost got sucked out to sea.
6: Yeah, when the riptide got
1: him. The riptide took me in. Nobody lived. Somehow lived.
6: Nobody helped.
1: No one.
6: Just a fat kid just swimming his...
1: It really is a story of survival.
6: Yeah.
1: It was brutal.
6: I love it.
1: It's like, wow, that's far away.
6: I think most people don't get to... share that story.
1: No, I was,
6: you were just amazing.
1: It was just wild where it was like 2 or 3 seconds went by and then it was like, the beach is way far away now. Oh my God. I was like, I better do something.
6: Yep.
8: Well, Margaret, hopefully she's not nude near you anytime soon.
1: She will be.
6: I mean, she gets out.
1: She's going to be naked again.
6: I mean, like, there's no... It's her thing.
5: Life, yeah.
6: It's her thing.
1: She's like, oh, my shirts are just Hulk Hogan shirts.
6: Boom, rip.
1: They just tear easy.
6: Yeah.
1: She's almost got Hulk Hogan's hair.
6: Yeah, she does.
1: No, you're right. She does.
5: So. You think she has a lot of sex out there? Probably.
1: Oh, jeez.
5: Yeah,
1: I mean,
5: maybe.
1: I guess. I mean, guys will bang almost
5: like
1: anything.
5: Older guys or
1: yeah,
5: whatever?
1: they'll bang almost anything, right?
6: Yeah.
8: Fortunately, they're all old, though, so you're not going to get any footage of her on the balconies because
5: right,
8: I'd like to see her getting wild.
5: The
1: oh, yeah.
8: She's not.
1: No, yeah. Like how the jitter bug doesn't record the best video, I'm sure.
4: I couldn't get it to work in time.
1: Yeah.
4: I tried to get it. I
1: feel like an old lady calls it Rod.
4: Oh,
1: mother's looking for Rod.
4: She's looking for Rod.
1: Yeah. Getting a nice rodding.
6: Yeah, it's just unfortunate. I mean, it's probably someone's grandma for sure.
8: Someone said, this is my life goal. I had to get sober, but I'm going to start drinking again when I'm 75. And that's going to be me.
6: Oh, see, but that's that person who just texted in, they know they've got a thing.
1: Right.
6: Like, they had to stop. There was a reason. They were like, you know what? I get too wild with it. They know what their thing is. When they start again, their thing is going to come back.
1: Yeah, true. Yeah.
6: Speaking of getting nude in public, state police in Connecticut say a guy is accused of walking around a restaurant while completely naked. Cleared that place out.
1: Everyone's like, we're done here.
6: It's time to go.
5: Naked man.
6: It's time to go.
8: 42-year-old Andrew Kinghorn was charged with 2 counts of risk of injury and second-degree breach of peace. He was arrested after reports were made of a man exposing himself. Upon arrival, the restaurant's owner said he had entered the restaurant fully clothed, sat at the counter, requested a menu, looked it over, and then said, I've just got to use the bathroom and then I'll order.
6: Okay.
8: Came out of the bathroom completely naked.
1: Oh, that's amazing, really.
8: Causing alarm among all the other diners.
1: Yes.
6: Oh, man. I wish he went from table to table pretending to be the manager and asking everyone.
5: How are you enjoying your meal?
1: Is everything all good here?
6: Yeah. Oh, man. Missed opportunity for that nude guy.
8: He caused such alarm among the patrons that everyone got up and left.
6: Well, to me, I feel like that is one of those, you have a chance to eat for free.
8: Like, you're allowed to leave when there's a nude person in the
6: restaurant? I feel like, yeah, once all hell's breaking loose and, like, people are all leaving, it's like, okay, yeah, like, we should leave, right?
1: Yeah
6: we should leave.
8: When the cops got there, he was in the restroom, still completely naked.
6: Mm-hmm.
8: He complied when troopers directed him to put his clothes back on and was subsequently arrested. No word on what made him get nude in the restaurant.
6: The high prices.
5: What kind of restaurant?
8: It was...
5: I mean, like, just, what style of...
1: Yeah.
5: Is it a diner or...
8: Like a family restaurant, I guess. That's the guy there.
5: Oh, boy.
1: Oh wow.
4: I just... Yeah, I like scary. That the cops were like, put your clothes back on. He's like, all right.
6: Well, to me, that means that he was kind of with it.
1: Yeah.
6: You know?
1: Papa T's.
6: Okay, I will.
5: Papa T's, huh?
6: Oh, Papa T's.
5: It's frightening to see a naked man in Papa T's.
8: Probably is.
7: You're not ready for it.
8: It's a family-run Italian restaurant offering pizza, grinders, and other comfort food.
7: I think he's lucky.
8: It's like an Italian diner.
7: Oh, yeah, the wrong
2: dude says, well, we got here.
7: Yeah.
2: Have a seat.
4: You know, sometimes these diners aren't even really diners. It's more just kind of a place where we, go play cards.
2: One thing I don't stand for is having a meal ruined.
4: I hate it. I hate what you've done to our customers. Why don't you come in the back?
2: Yeah, we're going to talk to you.
4: They have the worst pictures of food.
7: I think their food looks great.
1: I think it doesn't look bad, honestly.
9: Because they're Italian, you're going to be all afraid.
5: I don't think it looks very good.
10: Connecticut's known for little pizza places like that.
1: Oh, like diners?
10: Yeah, like pizza.
5: Pizza places, yeah.
10: Yeah.
5: They're supposed to have really good pizza there.
8: Okay.
5: But I don't know about this place.
8: Like, these are their pictures. They're gross.
7: My dad would die for that club sandwich.
5: Looks like a club sandwich, huh?
7: Oh, my God, he loves a club.
5: Yeah, I bet he does.
8: I do, too, but a good one.
5: I haven't had a club sandwich.
7: I love a club sandwich. Rice roll. Order up
8: That's
7: a club.
8: That's my favorite sandwich.
5: It is?
1: Club.
7: The club.
8: Number one.
1: Oh, you're just like my dad. You and my dad could go out to lunch.
8: We absolutely could.
1: I don't really ever opt for the club.
5: I wouldn't say I'm passionate about
1: it. I love a club.
2: It's turkey, ham.
8: No, the one I get is
5: turkey and bacon, right?
8: Bacon, lettuce, tomato. Cheese is optional.
4: Mm. Keep talking to me.
5: Love how we always go to food.
1: Yeah, it always does.
5: Stories at Papa T's, Italian.
1: Yeah. And Bryce is going to finish his club for sure, no matter how naked a man is.
8: He wouldn't care, right?
1: I've not seen a naked man.
8: You're sitting at a restaurant, a nude guy's walking around.
7: Like I said, I mean, for me, I take advantage. It's time to go.
5: Sandwich to go.
8: Yeah, I'd take it out. I'm not leaving it. I'm taking it with me.
7: Yeah.
4: Yeah, I mean, if you love it, yeah. A lot of those things, I think I would have left that roast beef sandwich behind.
7: It didn't look very good, that one.
4: No.
7: Oh, God, there was hardly any beef in it.
4: Yeah.
7: You barely caught it.
4: The cheese was not melted.
7: I felt like the plates looked clean.
1: That is nice.
8: Okay.
1: That's nice.
8: Huh. That one looks good. A bit better. Not great, though.
7: No.
8: But when this, what is that?
4: It is, honestly, it looks like a place designed for really old people. Like, nothing has flavor.
5: Nothing has flavor in here, guys.
4: They can't have the sauce because it gives them the heartburn.
5: Take a Pepsi or something.
7: Yeah. I got everything from shepherd's pie
8: to... It's one of those places that does everything and you know none of it's good. Because they got shepherd's pie, they got Cuban sandwiches in an Italian diner. Get the F out of here.
4: Oh, yeah.
7: That means it's not good.
8: Wings that are barely cut. Like, either cover them or don't cover them in sauce. Yeah.
7: Mm. That's wild.
8: No.
7: That looks bad.
8: I'm out. Sorry, Papa T's.
7: But yeah, no matter where I am, I'm going to pick up the plate of food and leave when a naked man's in there.
8: Oh, that's probably good.
1: Just quietly make your way to the
8: exit. There's some drugs that have been at play to make him get naked.
5: Right, yeah, probably.
8: So anything can happen.
7: Yeah, what's next?
8: Exactly.
7: Right.
8: You know?
7: Right.
8: A former deputy of the year in Georgia has been charged with DUI after he was caught drunkenly directing traffic despite there being no cars in the area.
7: Wow, you know you're drunk.
1: Oh, my God. You are wasted.
8: Go ahead.
7: I think he thinks the streetlights are moving so much, the cars.
8: When asked what he was doing in the middle of the road, he screamed out, "None of your business!"
1: Oh, come with us. Come on, bud. Come on, Deputy of the Year. A lot of pressure, huh? Come on. Come on this way.
2: Am I being detained?
1: Come on.
2: Am I being detained?
8: Is he what? What did he say?
2: Am I being detained?
1: Is he being detained?
8: Being detained. Tell him yes.
7: You are being detained.
8: Yes. Oh.
4: Give me your little flashlights.
7: There you go. I'm a deputy.
4: We know.
8: Houston County Sheriff's Deputy Garrison Page is the guy in the center of the story here. He started working for Houston County just 8 days before his arrest. When they caught up with him, he was driving a patrol car, slurring his words, standing unsteadily, trying to direct traffic that didn't exist.
7: Yeah, that is...
2: I'm Deputy Parrison Gage.
8: He's Garrison Page.
1: Garrison, what are you doing?
7: directing traffic though. It's none of your business. Deputy of the Year stuff. That's what I'm doing.
6: Okay. Hey, come check this out in the back of our car over here.
7: Okay.
6: It's pretty cool stuff in there.
7: That's cool.
6: Deputy stuff. Yeah. Okay.
7: All right. Get in there. Oh, no. The door is it's locked. You let me lock me in here.
8: You're under arrest. He even walked away at one point to direct traffic coming from the other direction.
7: Oh, yeah.
8: That also didn't exist.
6: Oh, wow. Yeah. Damn.
8: When you're seeing stuff, you got after it. One witness who saw the scene unfold told authorities that Officer Page appeared not right and was talking to himself while directing cars that didn't exist. He smelled strongly of booze, prompting them to detain him under suspicion of DUI for allegedly driving to the scene.
6: I don't think I've ever drank enough to just start talking to myself.
7: No, nobody has. He's on mushrooms or something.
6: Oh, he's got something else going.
8: Several going? Cans of Natty Light were found inside his patrol car.
7: Yeah. Not going to do it.
6: No. No.
8: How many Natty Lights would it take for you to direct imaginary traffic?
6: I think it is just washing down the shrooms.
5: Yeah, a nice mixture there.
6: Something's going on there.
8: Yeah. He won Deputy of the Year in 2019 while working for Houston County. Mm. He refused to take a breath test and was also uncooperative at the jail upon his arrest. Authorities had to secure a warrant to finally get his blood drawn, though the results have not been made public yet. He was released after being booked on DUI charges. They say he has been suspended pending an investigation. His pictures, including a picture of him receiving his Deputy of the Year award. Right there.
7: It seems like everybody who has got like just a bit of information about DUIs always opts to not do the breathalyzer.
6: Oh, they never do.
7: And they wait.
6: Yeah. You're going to have to take some time.
7: Get the blood.
6: And get my blood.
7: Mm-hmm. I just noticed that.
8: They know how to do it.
6: My TikTok lawyer told me that.
8: TikTok lawyer.
6: All your legal advice.
7: There is a guy on there, Lisa. He's like, don't say a God blessed word.
6: Gives a lot of people some advice.
8: By the way, backing up for 1 second, the club sandwich, just so you know, going forward, Andy. Chicken, lettuce under bacon.
6: Oh, okay.
8: That's what it stands.
6: That's why it's called the club.
8: That's why it's called the club.
7: Chicken, lettuce, under bacon.
8: Chicken, lettuce, under bacon.
7: I thought that they had formed a club.
6: That's what I never knew what it was.
7: Like
6: for.
7: The first guy that made that sandwich was like, oh my God. And they were like, you're so cool. You made that sandwich?
6: I call it the club.
7: Can I be in the club?
6: No.
7: Oh.
6: I always thought it was turkey.
7: Everyone's in the club.
5: Yeah, turkey is usually on mine. That I've had.
6: Yeah.
8: I either have it with grilled chicken or turkey, depending on the place.
10: I always thought it was club because it was like layered, like a club you'd go upstairs. And that is not correct.
5: That's incorrect. You're looking for
7: I'm going upstairs to the tomato.
5: After you had your sandwich?
6: It was like, you know, like in
10: the club
6: cargos.
10: Has multiple layers and levels.
6: Yeah.
8: Okay. Sure.
10: It makes more sense than the other one.
6: I don't think so. Electronic music in the basement, and then some more rocky stuff on the main floor, and then we got a bit of more dance.
8: I have seen, though, places go crazy with it and put ham and different stuff.
6: Yeah.
7: Yeah.
6: If you go too crazy, the Breister is going to be furious.
8: Yeah. Does the Breister like mayo on his? Because traditionally it's served with mayo.
6: I think he would have mayo, yeah. He doesn't have those hang-ups that I have.
7: Yeah, I'm not a club man, but I've you know, done the dance with the Monte Cristo before.
8: Oh, yes. I like a nice little
7: Monte Cristo. It's not a bad option.
8: Reuben.
7: Yeah, Reuben's
8: delicious.
7: Good.
8: Yeah, very good.
5: Reuben's great.
8: Mm-hmm. Sandwich talk.
6: This is what happens, though. Now my phone will just show me more sandwiches.
7: Me too.
6: My phone is listening.
5: Ooh, a Cuban sandwich.
7: Oh, that's one of the best. That's so good.
10: Yeah, a chicken cordon bleu.
7: There was a place. Oh, Lisa just like unlocked a memory, like a Cuban sandwich memory.
6: Yeah. Because
7: there was a place I used to get them. I don't know where it is anymore. It's been so long.
6: Oh, that's tragic.
7: Yeah, it's not in there.
6: There was a place.
5: Yeah. Around here that had one.
7: Yeah, I don't.
5: Years ago.
7: I don't know where I used to get it.
5: Pair that up with a mojito.
8: Oh, yeah. This place did it great. This one here.
5: Oh, that's a good one, yeah.
8: That, they also were the place that did the lobster rolls, but I don't think they do them anymore.
7: Oh.
10: Yeah, unbelievable lobster rolls.
8: Yeah. Mm-hmm. Oh, yeah. But there you are. Another sandwich hole.
7: Oh, my God. We got out.
5: We
7: slipped right in. Like an old lady in a sinkhole.
1: This just made me realize, like, if I robbed a bank and I was running away, cops could show me a sandwich and I'd drop all the money on the spot.
6: Like, sir, what is this sandwich?
1: What is it? That's a club sandwich.
6: That's all right.
1: And chicken, lettuce, under bacon.
11: Yes! Nailed it!
6: Yep. Now you know. Now we all know.
1: Yep.
8: People are asking how the Brewster feels about chicken salad sandwich.
4: Ooh. He loves a salad.
5: Really? What about egg salad?
4: He'll eat an
5: egg salad.
4: He'll eat it all.
1: So he's the opposite
5: he's so different than you.
6: Oh, yeah, no. He eats plain stuff, but he's not afraid to, like, eat some of that creamy... the creamy sandwiches. It's grossed me out my entire life.
1: So, I hate the fact they're called creamy sandwiches.
6: It's creamy sandwiches, man.
1: Creamy sandwich.
6: Oh, like those creamy potatoes that everyone loves.
1: Oh, yeah.
6: It's just no.
1: Should open a restaurant called
6: creamy sandwiches.
1: Creamy sandwiches. Welcome to creamy sandwiches.
6: I would throw up, honestly, every day working at creamy
11: sandwiches. Have yourself a creamy sandwich.
6: Just scoops of creamy stuff.
1: Extra creamy.
6: Oh, my God. It's so sticky.
8: Well, there's lots of creamy sandwiches.
4: Yeah, no, the Brewster would eat all that. Every once in a while, my mom would, like, make my dad one of those things. I'm like, oh, my God, it's awful.
7: My dad would eat so bad that looked like ham shavings and mayonnaise all together.
1: Oh, ham salad?
7: It was called something like that. It was called sandwich spread.
5: Oh, no.
7: Yeah, no. Wild stuff. Wild stuff.
5: No,
7: I don't even know where
5: that.
7: He got it.
5: That's gross.
7: It's a wild time.
8: Lisa just sounded like that, you know, that lady that was wine stomping and fell off.
6: Right before the end.
8: Yeah, before she died.
7: Like, no.
6: She could see it coming.
7: You'd get that bologna with olives in it.
6: Oh, yeah.
8: Oh, add them off. Yeah.
6: The Brewster got a lot of the packaged meats in his day.
8: I could hang out with that because I love egg salad, chicken salad, clubhouse.
6: Yeah. No.
8: I'm going to take him for sandwiches one day.
7: I don't like chicken salad. I'll eat a tuna salad sandwich.
6: Oh, yeah.
7: Yeah, I'll suspend my mayo rules for that if there's onion and mustard.
6: Yeah.
7: Mustard helps a lot.
6: Takes it away.
7: Yes, not in my world.
6: We gotta get off.
11: We're in the sandwich sinkhole.
1: Get us out of here. My shoes came off. Oh, no, I'm being buried even further. I'm under a Reuben.
8: Oh, yeah.
1: I'm gonna pin my grilled cheese sandwich.
8: I wouldn't mind being under a
1: Reuben.
5: I might get a Reuben today.
8: Yeah,
1: a Reuben. I'm gonna go to the ham place.
5: You're going to go to the ham place?
1: I got to get it before they change owners, Lee.
4: I think they already did, didn't they?
7: Isn't it weird? It's weird having that kind of food panic because I there was a place that was getting rid of their potato salad and I liked it so much.
4: Oh, man.
1: And I was like, when's it over? Do I got time?
7: Run in there. My hair's all
6: right. Let's move on.
1: Stop it.
8: No more sandwich talk.
6: See this place? This is what they keep.
8: Get out of here. Get out. Stop it.
6: This is that local place.
1: You're like the devil.
5: That's a big sandwich on your shoulder.
7: Big sandwich.
5: That's too much.
8: All right. It is good news that you guys did not take any popular hair loss drugs.
6: I did.
8: Because your kids could have been born with werewolf syndrome.
4: Oh, well, no, I didn't then.
8: Some infants are developing werewolf syndrome due to their parents taking popular over-the-counter hair loss remedies.
4: That's crazy.
8: With nearly a dozen cases reported over the past year.
4: Listen, you don't want your kids to have the werewolf thing.
8: No, you don't, dude.
4: Oh,
8: you don't.
4: No.
8: So it will make hair grow. But on your unborn child.
4: Oh, I can't have a werewolf kid.
8: No, you can't.
6: He's already seeing demons.
4: He can't be a werewolf.
6: If
4: you turn into a werewolf in the middle of the night. Listen, that kid has the back hair that I had at about 21.
8: Right, and he's a young child.
4: Yeah.
8: So this hypertrichosis, commonly known as werewolf syndrome, there's been 11 cases reported. This is in Spain. They found that 5% topical minoxidil was used by each of their caregivers.
4: Holy crap.
8: Infants who developed it grew tufty hair across their back, legs, and face. In one extreme case, one little guy looked just like a Wookiee from Star Wars.
4: Oh,
8: Holy crap. They believe that topically used 5% minoxidil being used by the infant's parents is then absorbed by the babies, either topically or orally.
4: So
6: is it that I put it on and then I'm, and I put it on with my hands and then I'm touching the baby and stuff and I'm feeding the baby right, and so I don't realize I still have it on myself.
8: Yeah. This is the active ingredient of several popular over-the-counter hair loss treatments, including Hims, Rogaine, Keeps, Equate, and generic products.
6: I thought that we heard one time of something else happening, and it might have been testosterone, where like a, an infant was like growing.
7: Yeah, I think it went through puberty
6: early. It went through puberty, like a kid went through puberty, and then they realized like grandpa was slathering on the testosterone and then holding the baby.
8: What's up, please?
5: I'd be so mad if my husband made my baby hairy.
6: Oh my God, please. There's no... Like, I mean,
5: you dummy, what did you do?
11: He's got a full head of hair.
5: Yeah, oh yeah.
6: I would not have a hair.
11: You can't sacrifice your kid.
6: I made him hairy anyway. He's going to be hairy. Yeah, but it hasn't happened.
11: Hairy.
6: It just hasn't happened yet.
11: He's not going to look like Chewbacca.
6: He will. He's going to be pretty close.
5: Oh, look at that baby with all that hair.
11: I know.
5: Oh,
11: my God. It's crazy.
5: It's this nice baby skin.
6: I feel like I had the same arms.
8: One of the first cases to bring the attention to the medical researchers was after a breastfeeding baby developed hair all over their body over the course of 2 months. During an interview with the family, health officials found that their father was using topically applied minoxidil. Yep. When the father stopped the treatment, the child's symptoms completely regressed.
6: Oh, well, thank God.
5: Oh, thank God.
6: It goes away.
8: In every case in Spain, the baby's unwanted hair receded when caregivers stopped applying minoxidil solutions.
5: Okay.
10: But what does the breastfeeding have to do with it?
8: Well,
10: like,
8: isn't
10: it coming from the mom?
8: But some, so then the dad touches the mom and it goes to the mom?
6: Well, some women.
8: Yeah, grabs the boobs, right?
6: Yeah, no, you don't touch those. God. Some women are on this drug, too.
5: Mm. Oh, really?
6: For the thinning hair.
5: Oh,
6: you know,
5: okay.
6: Like, because that's awful. I mean, I feel so bad for women that go through with it.
5: I see.
6: So I'm guessing that some of them.
7: Mm. Yeah, it sucks to be a wolf boy.
6: Oh, man.
8: Oh, no. Life's no good for wolf boys.
6: It's not great, guys.
8: Yeah, but you weren't a hairy little infant.
6: Not till I was about 16. And then it was a real downhill battle.
8: Someone said that if you stop taking minoxidil, your hair will completely fall out permanently. So once you start, you can't stop.
6: Yeah, I think that's what I've heard.
8: Either you'll have a werewolf baby or you'll be...
6: Because your head wants to go bald. Like, your head wants to go bald. That's why I don't think there's anything really that grows stuff back. There's just stuff that keeps what you have. That right there is...
5: Look at the babies with the hairy babies.
6: So you'd be upset about that?
5: So you don't think it would work on your head? Like, if these babies get the hair, why wouldn't you?
6: I think that because they have hair that wants to grow. Mine's already
5: on
6: dead.
5: On their face?
11: I don't want to.
6: Mine's already dead.
5: They don't have hair that.
6: No.
5: Doesn't make sense, Chuck.
6: I mean, you have hair on your face. Everyone does.
5: But look at his little kid.
6: That's a wild looking kid. I know.
8: Jason, you okay?
10: No, because he like climbs into bed with me almost every night. And if he climbs into bed with me, I like felt the of it. You know? And then I turn the light on and it's that.
6: It's honestly, it's like a little.
7: You damn dirty ape.
6: A little scary. Mexican homeless man as that's what it looks like.
10: It's like a soft little fuzzy pillow
5: really
10: or something.
5: Scary.
6: Yeah.
7: Yeah, I know that.
6: His whiskers are all tickly.
8: Yeah. You don't want your little baby werewolf crawling into bed with you.
6: No, but I mean, you love him still.
8: Of course you love him. That's your little guy.
10: It'd be so hard, though.
8: Your hairy little guy.
10: Yeah, it'd be hard.
8: Be hard to love him?
10: Yes.
8: What you said?
6: Your child.
10: Of course he is, but it would be.
6: His eyebrows are attached to his cheeks. Yeah. Are attached to the top of his head.
8: Oh my goodness.
6: He's got sideburns that never quit.
10: You're right. He's like little Wolverine.
6: He is. He really is. I mean, you just stop taking the stuff, you know? But the dad doesn't want to. I mean, really what you have to do is just make sure you're cleaning yourself. You can't have it on your hands and stuff.
10: Right.
5: You just got to take your werewolf baby out of there. You're going to leave that man.
6: Yeah.
5: Not having a hairy kid. That's
6: my fault. Like, she took my werewolf son. She took my werewolf son from me. She was a werewolf. She's like, I'm werewolf. Like, she's talking about it the way they are. Your hair looks
12: It's luxurious.
13: It's great, isn't it?
14: Oh, I'm taking my hairy baby and leaving.
15: I would.
12: Just like, I'm not
15: letting
12: so
15: this man
12: mad.
15: Make my kid hairy.
14: But I'm hairy baby. We gotta.
12: Lise, I gotta be honest. The baby's gonna be pretty hairy.
15: Not yet.
13: She took off with my werewolf son 10 years ago.
12: I don't know where they are. I've been searching the country.
13: Keep your eyes open for a lady in a werewolf.
12: Child is completely covered in hair.
15: Well, it won't be away from the crazy dad.
12: Yeah, hopefully it'll go away.
15: That's
12: right?
15: Why I'm leaving.
12: Because that kid has got some thick hair.
16: Is it because that we're grabbing ladies with our... You know,
12: I don't know. It's
16: hands.
12: Spain. This was Spain. It's hard not to grab ladies in Spain.
16: Like, how is it transferring so well to the ladies,
15: well, like
16: to the
15: Chuck
16: kid?
15: Said, some women take it.
12: I think some women are taking it. I think that just.
16: But in this one case they studied, it was the dad.
12: Yeah, I think that it's just on your hands and you are just doing all the things. You're feeding the kid. It's on
15: just
12: you.
15: Transfers.
12: A lot of times, I don't know how many times it'd be like, okay, well, I'm going to sort of take a shower, and then I've got the baby. You're trying to get them clean, and you're doing all your things. And
16: wash your hands.
12: It doesn't take much to get on a baby, and then next thing you know,
16: we got
12: to
16: get Jason's kid all made up with like fake hair and slip him into bed with him.
12: Don't do that. Yeah,
13: he's so scary.
15: Jason will never talk again.
13: Guys, you'll never believe it.
15: Yeah. He won't be able to do this job anymore.
13: A werewolf crawled into bed with me. Yeah, he would do it too. He's a little prankster.
12: Yeah,
13: I love it.
16: He's like, listen, we got an idea.
13: Lisa's baby's howling at the full moon. She's like,
12: no, man. She's gone. Mm-hmm. She is gone.
15: No.
13: Not good. So, if you're on that and your kid's hairy, now you know.
16: Look at
13: that's
16: that
13: something
16: kid.
13: I know. I
12: gotta
13: know.
12: Get rid of it.
13: The drug.
16: Yeah, walking around again, coming at you.
12: His eye.
16: Unibrow?
12: Lids are hairy.
15: You can't take pictures of it. Keep him for a while.
12: Right.
16: Yeah.
15: No family photos. Gotta wait.
12: The kid's happy as.
16: And he doesn't know he's a freak.
15: He has no idea.
13: A fuzzy little boy.
16: You just said a minute ago you would not.
13: I changed my mind.
12: That sucks, man.
13: Tough.
12: You can't shave him, though.
13: Yeah, you can't.
12: I think if you shave him, it makes it worse. Mm. His eyebrow, I've never seen eyebrows like that.
13: No.
12: His eyebrows are the thickness of a 75-year-old
13: absolutely.
12: Scottish man's.
13: It's time for your near bath.
16: Your near bath.
12: Yeah. Tell me if it's burning. Oh, wow. That sucks, man.
16: Yeah, real bad.
12: Real, real bad, so.
16: Don't take it if you have kids around. A home for seniors in the Netherlands is in the midst of a revolt from the senior residents. The backlash coming as a result of a decision to forbid alcohol at the college.
12: You can't do that.
13: Oh my God.
12: Martial law.
13: Burn it down. Bring it all down. Bring it down.
16: The elderly residents are not taking kindly to being treated like children.
12: Yeah, they're slowly dragging over light little chairs and putting them in front of doors.
13: Form the battering ram.
12: That's just the one person in a hover round.
13: Yep. Yeah.
14: How's it, Martha? You through yet?
12: Oh, we're almost through.
13: It's a strong door.
12: They got the booze on the other side.
16: The company that runs the complex says the decision was made to comply with local health policy and social developments related to growing old healthily. Those that live there call it patronizing and childish.
12: Listen,
16: so
12: man.
16: They have decided to allow beer, wine, and hard cider, but they are still going to prohibit port, gin, and other
15: like the hard
16: booze.
15: Liquors.
12: Oh. Man, what were they doing in there? They're really getting after it, huh?
15: Yeah, well, they allow that in homes here.
16: Yep. Even though they are allowing beer and wine again, still a bunch of seniors have taken to hanging protest banners from their balconies.
15: They want their hard liquor, huh?
12: Yeah,
13: oh, they do.
12: I crocheted that one.
13: You see
12: my muscle?
13: Bring back the booze.
12: Bring back the booze. That's
15: it. Bring back the booze.
13: How long did that take you?
12: About a week.
13: Oh, wow.
12: Why don't you give me those plans?
13: Yeah,
12: I will. Thank you.
13: Yeah, it's nice.
16: When I was taking my parents around, showing them some, you know, possible retirement homes for down the road, there was one that had a pub in it.
5: Yeah.
13: That was the only one my dad paid attention to.
12: Yeah, he was like, this one is not bad.
13: Maybe I'll consider it.
12: Yeah, okay. It's not bad here, dude.
13: Yeah, they have happy hour every day.
5: Yeah.
13: Yeah. It was a very social place.
12: Not bad.
7: Yeah, I know that some of them, they do. They drink in those places.
5: Yeah, even at the more, like, skilled facilities, if you can, they'll, like, let beer or wine in there.
7: They'll have, like, parties and stuff.
12: I'm 5 years away from really checking these places out.
13: Oh, stop it.
7: Well, I'm just going to be the worst old guy. Like, when I'm that age, if I survive, I'm going to be, like, rolling up to every nurse, like, heroin. Give me heroin.
12: Come on.
7: Just
12: get it
7: in. Give it. I hear it's great.
12: What can you get your hands on?
7: Yeah, they're going to be like, oh, he's asking us for drugs.
12: What you got back there?
7: Anything good?
13: Can you imagine this? Death by hamster?
12: I mean, I can.
13: A man has experienced a terrifying moment after almost dying when his pet hamster clamped down on his hand and wouldn't let go.
7: Oh, they're mean.
13: What's a 34-year-old doing with a pet hamster, though?
7: It's weird stuff.
12: What I'm hoping is that he has a child and that...
5: It has to be, right?
12: You have a child and they want it.
13: There's no mention of children.
12: Well, that's terrible.
13: This is the
5: guy.
13: So
5: he lets that story get out.
7: I would never let it out.
5: Yeah, but he doesn't say if he has a kid. You have to, like, if he did, you have to say.
12: Like, I am not a lizard person, right? But I have lizards, right?
13: Because your daughter.
12: Because my daughter is a lizard person. But my daughter is never around. So I have to do all the lizard stuff. It sucks. It sucks. But you don't want them to die.
13: No, you don't.
5: But if it almost killed you, I don't think you'd go to the news.
12: Oh, no. I mean, it'd still be on my hand right now. If I had a hamster on my hand, I'd be in here like, yeah, I won't let go, guys. But I'm not going to the news.
13: 34-year-old Nathan Halliday from the UK sat down peacefully with Mochi, his Syrian hamster, when she suddenly attacked him and left him for dead. He then experienced an anaphylactic shock. Oh. And moments after she bit him, his body swelled up. He couldn't breathe and he was covered in hives.
12: Okay, so he was allergic to it.
13: His partner, Rebecca, struggled to get the hamster off of him. But once she did, she thought the worst was about to happen. So she called 911. The hamster had been looking frail for the past few days before the incident. And once she was taken off of Nathan, she took her last couple of breaths and died.
7: Mm. Oh, my God. Wow.
13: Nathan said, it was absolutely horrendous. I had no idea a hamster bite could cause something like this. My whole body felt swollen. My throat hurt. I couldn't speak. It's like I was breathing through a straw. Nobody had ever heard of what had happened before. They gave me EpiPens for the next time a hamster wants to take me on.
12: Don't get another hamster.
5: Well, yeah, no, you can't. Now that you know, your pet tried to kill you.
12: Don't ever get a hamster, by the way.
13: All jokes aside, he said it was an incredibly scary experience.
12: They just bite.
13: Now, luckily, anaphylactic shock from hamster bites, that's extremely rare. But a man did die from one in 2007, so it's not unheard of.
12: Well, I've never heard of...
5: God, a hamster takes you out.
12: Oh, man, you know, it's so stupid.
5: So stupid.
7: That's just crazy that your girlfriend's got to save you from a hamster. Like, oh, he is a sensitive ginger.
12: Yeah, he is. He looks...
5: Rebecca! Rebecca!
12: Defeated. Like, Rebecca's not staying.
7: No, after that.
12: No, good. Rebecca's not staying.
7: Yep.
12: He's got a look of, I lost Rebecca that day.
7: Right.
13: All this took its toll on Nathan. He said he was exhausted for weeks, and his right arm couldn't stop shaking.
7: Oh, no, he's got a shaky right arm after that. Hamster really dead number to you, huh, there, Nathan?
12: I got
7: never been bit by a
12: shaky.
7: It's not funny.
12: Resulted a hamster attack.
13: You'd be embarrassed even telling the doctor.
7: Yeah.
13: Like scorpion bite, python.
7: Right. You'd have to say something cool.
12: Dwarf hamster.
7: What?
12: Himalayan dwarf hamster.
7: Yeah, I mean, like, a grown man by himself should not just have a hamster. I feel like the hamster's even like, what are we doing here? What is this?
12: I'm going to say something.
13: What?
12: When Stella's hamster passed, it was a great day. I want a great day. God, I know it's terrible.
13: Horrible.
12: I know that's not horrible, what man. Should be said. But when it passed, like, my God, stuff was so much better. You know, they're just waiting on in that house. They're just waiting on one guinea pig to go.
13: What do you mean?
12: They had two.
13: Now there's one passed. Remaining.
12: One is remaining. Guinea pigs, they're the grossest things.
13: Mm.
12: like of all time. And I know, like, when it goes, there'll be some people that are sad kids and some very happy older people.
16: Would, if a guinea pig got loose, would the dogs go after it?
12: Oh, yeah. Harold would kill it. Because I think that's those little dogs, it's like what their job was. So like, he would end it.
7: To hunt rats and stuff.
12: Yeah, I think he would take it out. But I think it also knows, because Harold will jump up there and look into the cage every once in a while, and that guinea pig's like, no.
16: Speaking of dogs, my dog's been going crazy the past couple of days. Is there like, is it swan mating season or something?
15: I don't know, Dave.
16: So the place that we're renting is on the water, right? There has been like 100 swans. They make noise the past two nights, all night. They've been squawking and screaming.
15: It's Lake Living, Dave.
12: Yeah, Lake Living. He didn't think of all these things. Yeah,
16: but I've never the whole time we've been here.
15: From summertime to wintertime, water life is loud.
7: Swans make an incredibly annoying noise.
12: Yeah. Do they?
7: Yeah.
12: I didn't even know that.
15: I've heard them before, too. I don't know about their mating season.
16: In the spring and summer.
12: No, so what are they doing? Are they just pissed that winter's here?
16: Maybe.
12: Where do they go?
7: That's just crazy sense to be like, damn, swans
15: out here all winter.
12: Do they really?
15: Yeah.
12: They just sit in the snow?
16: Yeah, I've seen them in the middle of winter.
12: Are you serious? Yeah. Get out of here, guys.
16: I know, it's so cold. Imagine the water.
12: Oh, if I had wings.
16: But yeah, they've been, so of course Jameson's losing his effing mind.
15: I bet.
12: Because so these are trumpeter swans, maybe you're dealing with? Is that one of the terms? They're called trumpeter?
16: Are they? Is that what they are?
12: That's one
16: They're
12: right
16: so
12: there.
16: Effing noisy. I should have taped it this morning as I was leaving.
15: Mm. Oh, is that early?
16: Oh, my God. Oh, no, they just sucks. Don't stop.
12: Never oh, all no. night.
16: All night
12: they're
16: swans.
12: They're called trumpeter swans, it says here.
7: Whoa.
16: But there had to be, yesterday, 100 of them out there.
15: Oh, boy.
16: There was so many of them.
12: Oh, that's awful.
16: I don't know why. They just really like the area that...
12: Dave Hunter's Bird Sanctuary. It's like, what a terrible thing. Like, I always think about, we used to get dragged to this place called Jack Miner's, which is just this farmer who all of, for whatever reason, his land, tons of birds would land on it. And then they just, it became like a little protected area. This could happen to you, Dave.
16: Mm-hmm.
12: You Dave so? Hunter's Bird Sanctuary, Swan Sanctuary. And then people could come visit and see all your swans all night.
16: No, thanks. I don't like birds.
12: I know you don't. That's swans what's amazing are big about this. Too. And they'll kill you.
7: Yeah, I think they're mean.
12: They'll kill you. Waiting for Dave to get out there on his little paddle board.
7: I always see him, and then
12: they're going to knock him.
7: I don't know what emotion it makes me feel when I see a swan either. I'm like, swan.
12: You know which one I like?
7: It's kind of fearful.
12: I like the those like herons.
15: Oh, yeah.
12: You see them every once in a while. I think they're a majestic bird.
7: I see two cranes.
12: All the cranes are also majestic.
7: I think they're real cool.
12: I'm majestic.
15: Douglas
12: birds.
15: Will stop at that. He's like, what is that?
7: He's like, one of those things goes wild. I don't know what I can do. They stand on one leg.
12: Yeah.
16: As a dude, if you had a body part double the average size, it would be amazing.
12: Depends.
16: Unless it's your thumb.
12: Oh. Well, I mean,
16: there's a dude in Massachusetts who has taken the internet by storm thanks to his incredibly long thumbs.
12: There's one couple things I can think of.
16: That's the guy there.
12: Oh, man, he's incredibly happy for having a double thumb.
16: 25-year-old Jacob Pena. The average person has thumbs that measure about 2.74 inches. He has thumbs that are double that, reaching a stunning 5 inches.
12: Come on, that's insane. He's got like a middle finger. Oh, I've seen this guy.
7: Yeah, I've seen this guy.
16: We may have seen him once before. He grew up not understanding that his thumbs were unusually large. He came to realize it in high school, of course, when probably people were making fun of him. But then he decided to showcase his handy talents online, which has led to a little bit of internet fame.
15: Can't wear gloves, huh?
7: No, yeah.
16: You have to get specially made.
12: There's not a single glove made for him.
16: You'd have to get just a long thumb glove.
12: You'd have to cut the end off. Your thumb's out.
15: Yeah.
12: Your thumb's out.
16: It's cold.
12: Yeah. You'd have to put a little.
16: He's now got 2.8 million followers on TikTok and has captured the thoughts of online users who are impressed at the sheer length of his thumb. He regularly posts videos about his thumb, running it under the tap. Honestly, comparing it to regular people's thumbs.
12: If you got something going on with you, the people will follow you on TikTok.
7: Yeah, that's the place to do it.
12: Like, if you got a thumb, that's huge. Get you on TikTok.
16: One on the right is even way bigger.
12: Oh, yeah. That's the money thumb.
15: Most famous thumb in the world.
12: Yeah, it is. Show I mean, I know I've thumb. Seen it. I know I've seen this guy's thumb.
7: Yeah, no, I've seen that picture. That
16: people accuse of him of faking it, doing Photoshop. He said, it's not a filter. It's not Photoshop. It's all real. He said, being 5'10", it looks really weird on his hand being so big. But he's just got to deal with it.
12: His fingers are normal?
16: Yeah. All his fingers are maybe a little bit longer than normal, but nowhere near as excessive as his thumb.
12: Yeah.
15: If he was faking it, that's a wild thing to fake.
12: I know.
7: What a weird thing. Huh? What a weird
15: to come up with that idea. Let me have one long thumb.
12: I got an idea that's going to break the internet.
16: What is it? Yeah.
12: Super long thumb.
7: Then 3 million people follow you.
12: Has anyone done a long toe?
15: Probably.
16: Sure. I don't want to see that.
15: We don't either.
12: I really don't see that.
16: Coming up, bitches tripping. How did cops get confirmation that they nailed the right car thief? Let's find out.
7: Uh-oh. Another bitch is tripping.
16: A 30-year-old woman was arrested after stealing a 2004 Ford Freestar.
7: Very nice.
16: They nailed her, though, when they found her journal, which had an entry that was titled, "Totally stole a car today. Super freaking out about it."
12: Oh, man.
16: That's so stupid. This Minnesota woman gave herself up with her journal entry, Vanessa Guerrera. She actually wrote, "Effin' super freaking out about it." Investigators allege that the 30-year-old seen here made that written admission of guilt on the same day that a guy reported his 2004 Ford Freestar was stolen. Oh. The van, worth about $2,000, was later sold for scrap at a salvage business.
12: Yeah.
16: She brought the van in and sold it to them. During the auto theft probe, they were able to locate her journal containing her written exclamation that she totally stole a car today. Although when they reached out to contact her, she denied knowing anything about the vehicle.
7: They're like, "We found your crime diary."
12: How did they get the crime diary, though?
15: Did she leave it?
12: She must have left it somewhere.
16: Yeah.
12: Don't leave your crime diary somewhere. Mine is at home.
16: This woman, who recently worked as a DoorDash driver, has been charged with a pair of felonies, receiving stolen property and theft. She has previously been convicted of driving with a suspended license and driving without insurance.
12: Journals are a really dumb idea, aren't they?
7: Yeah.
12: Like, more like a diary. A diary is.
15: Maybe, yeah, it's really stupid.
7: You know? Yeah, if you're putting your crimes in there.
12: Yeah, I mean, I think people are putting everything in there. Mm-hmm. Like, what, everything all that happened thoughts. Today. Everything that happened.
16: I don't get that at all.
7: It's just wild to be like, the Freestar's gone.
15: It's a Freestar.
7: I would be like, yes.
12: Yeah. Oh, my God. Yeah. Oh, no. I'm so sad. All those guitars were in it.
16: Yeah. Well, he's talked with my Rolex. Those are my thoughts. Not yours. I'm Dave Hunter on Dave and Chuck the Freak.
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2: Here's your forecast update for the Sioux Falls area. Showers, drizzle, cloudy skies, and cool weather today. High temperature just 57 with an easterly wind at 10 to 15 miles per hour. That breeze out of the east continues tonight, a low temperature at 50. Tomorrow, we're going to rebound to about 60 in the afternoon and mostly cloudy skies. A little warmer on Wednesday, back into the mid-60s. From the Storm Center at Kelloland TV, I'm Brian Karstens.
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5: From the Kello.com News Center, I'm Tom Rooney. A 19-year-old Sioux Falls man died in a single car crash early yesterday morning. His vehicle failed to negotiate the curve at 12th and Grange. The vehicle rolled and collided with a concrete structure. An early morning house fire in the 800 block of South Regal Place in western Sioux Falls caused heavy damage but no injuries over the weekend. Crews found heavy fire coming from the windows and roof of the home when they arrived shortly before 4 Saturday morning. No one was home at the time. And more than 2,000 people from 46 states and Canada filled the streets of Sioux Falls early yesterday morning for the Sioux Falls Marathon. Women's division winner Sarah Nelson says she signed up because she's trying to run a marathon in every state and is training for the Chicago Marathon in 3 weeks. Weston Christensen was the overall winner, covering the course in just over 2 hours, 30 minutes. From the Kello.com News Center, I'm Tom Rooney.
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1: Wild story out of Arkansas, where a doctor has had his license suspended after he was just walking around his office nude.
2: No.
3: Whoa.
1: You see him in the video just go up to staff and be like, hey, can you check this
4: stuff? So he's still doing doctor stuff?
1: Yes.
3: Crazy.
1: He's still doing
4: he
1: doctor
4: was a nudist
1: stuff. Doctor.
4: Whoa.
1: And apparently performed a sex act in front of workers.
2: Oh.
4: You almost, when you're nude, it's almost hard not to perform a sex act. I mean, like, you could have an itch or something, or, I mean, you're nude.
2: Did he just do this one time?
1: No,
2: or
1: I guess.
2: This was, like, a part of the deal.
1: I listened to the story this morning. From the sounds of it, like, he'd be nude at work.
3: That's,
2: okay.
3: You know, I'm not going to like that doctor.
2: No.
3: I'm not going to like him when he walks in.
1: What?
3: It's a crazy story. And now the footage has been released.
4: It's wild when he's got to start checking my pipes and all that stuff.
3: Oh,
4: and
3: my Lord.
4: He is naked already.
1: Here is the story. It is a wild one. I will warn you. The details are just kind of crazy. K8 News has them. Take a listen.
5: The board received the complaint. It included multiple video files, and we do want to warn you, the video is graphic. We have censored it due to the explicit content. Anyone who might be sensitive to this content may want to change the channel. According to board documents, this video was taken in 2019 at Diffenet Family Practice in Blyville. In it, Dr. David Diffenet can be seen walking around naked, including in the hallway between patient rooms. Another video clip sent in shows him in the receptionist area walking around three women and performing a sex act directly in front of one of the women. The clip ends with him ejaculating on her. Oh, according to the documents we received, not only did the woman work in Diffenet's office as a lab tech for another company, she was one of his patients. According to the person who sent the board the videos, this all happened during business hours. They also claimed Diffenet used his, quote, position of power, sexual grooming, salary increases to groom employees and patients into repulsive acts. At least one person agrees. Dr. Bradley Diner with the Arkansas Medical Foundation wrote, quote, the pervasive behavior leads to concerns about a sexual compulsive disorder of paraphilia, which may in fact cross boundaries with his delivery of medical care.
1: So there's three women you can see sitting in like the reception area doing their work. He's just walking around nude behind them, goes to reach for a slice of pizza. Like, it's like nothing is wrong. Nothing's different.
2: And investigate. They're just doing their medical work. They're just sitting there.
4: Yeah, but I want to know, like, who has he hired? Why did he? Because the girl that he finished on, they said that she was an employee, but also a patient of his. And I'm like, okay, so what kind of care was he?
2: Yeah, what type of doctor was he
4: giving?
3: Just says physician.
4: Yeah, so is he just writing opioid prescriptions?
2: Right.
4: And then you just realize this guy'll give me free stuff
3: if I
4: let him.
3: Yeah.
5: With the Arkansas Department of Health interviewed Dr. Diffenet. According to the report from that
4: the pizza,
5: interview, Dr. Diffenet was informed there were video clips
2: That's
5: of
2: your
5: his
2: biggest
5: actions.
2: Concern.
5: Dr. Diffenet said,
2: that he's violating
3: his
2: over
3: balls
2: there.
3: Are out around the pizza. That's what Chuck's really worried about now.
4: Have some respect.
3: He's tipped a crust right now.
1: Tipped a crust.
4: And I can't say I haven't been.
3: Jesus, Chuck.
5: I don't know anything about that at all. I'd have to see those things to have any idea what you're talking about, end quote. News attempted to call Diffenet at his various offices for a comment. We also called his personal phone number and left a voicemail. We received no response. No. So we went to his home to see if he would answer our questions.
4: Is he new? Is he going to be new?
6: I'm going to ring one more time.
5: We noticed a vehicle near his home at the time. No one came to the door. I also reached out to his cell phone through text after we stopped by, but we did not get a response back. This isn't the first time Diffenet has been investigated by the medical board. Someone complained about what Diffenet calls his naturist activities. The board was informed that Diffenet was posting nude photos of himself on his social media accounts. The complainant included screenshots from Diffenet's Instagram account, Naked Dr. Dave. In his response,
6: Dr. Dave. I love Naked Dr. Dave.
7: Naked Dr. Dave. Yes. Too close?
6: Yes. I love it. It's my new favorite follow.
7: No, stop it.
6: Oh, wait till I put
7: Naked
6: out.
7: Naked Dr. Dave.
6: The new Naked Dr. Dave.
3: No. Bass Pro Shop? Did he get nude at a Bass Pro Shop?
4: I think he's just, this is his thing, you know?
3: Jesus Lord.
5: Nude photos of himself on his social media accounts. The complainant included screenshots from Diffenet's Instagram account, Naked Dr. Dave. In his response to the board, Diffenet said he is a naturist, and his accounts were well known to the naturist community. He cited the practice as promoting acceptance and body positivity, adding, quote, "We do not shame, sexualize, fear, or negatively stigmatize the naked body." He added that there was, quote, "no crossover whatsoever with my professionalism while practicing medicine and my naturist activities," end quote. The board chose not to take any action and decided to save the documentation as information only and add it to his file for future reference.
3: So they knew he had these nude accounts, but they decided not to do anything about it.
5: Diffenet like has also been investigated in the past for allegations surrounding illegally distributing pain medications. Yeah, his Arkansas medical license was temporarily suspended in 2017 while the board investigated those claims of overprescribing. The board sent Diffenet a letter saying they found no evidence of a violation of the Arkansas Medical Practices Act and closed the investigation. In Missouri in 2011, Diffenet entered into a deferred prosecution agreement after he was investigated by the medical board and criminally charged for allegedly illegally distributing pain medications. Criminal charges were dropped and Diffenet agreed not to practice medicine in Missouri for 3 years. In 2013, the Missouri State Board of Registration for the Healing Arts closed the matter before the medical board and took no action. The Arkansas State Medical Board suspended Diffenet's license related to the videos submitted.
4: I just have to ask myself, like what kind of scenario are these three women in?
6: Yeah.
4: Where they're like
2: addicted to
4: just saying, I don't mind this guy being nude like this and finishing on me from time to time.
6: There probably is like a drug factor.
2: Yeah.
6: Oh, man. I feel bad for all medical receptionist type people because they get just yelled at all day.
2: That's
6: now
2: a
6: they
2: bad
6: got this
2: job.
6: Naked doctor ejaculating on them.
4: Yep. That's not great.
6: Jesus.
4: That's not great.
8: There he is. There's his looks through the years.
4: Oh, ooh, wow.
8: Look at the one below.
4: Look at that loser.
2: Look at all the different haircuts he's had.
4: Oh, my God.
6: That's how you know that's the guy to get your pain pills.
4: Yeah, right?
8: Yeah.
4: Look at this guy.
8: Right.
4: That. Yeah, like, if I needed to find someone, there he is.
6: Yep. That's Oxycontin Central right there.
4: Oh, my God. Big time.
6: Look at this.
4: It's just that, you know, in all those documentaries, they always show, like, a scenario that's kind of like this. Not like a naked doctor, but at least, like, them bringing someone in and it's the trade of sexual favors for the drugs.
6: I don't feel like the medical board, I feel like you got to do a lot wrong for them to take your license away.
4: It's unbelievable what they just let people, they're like, all right, well, you promise you're not going to, you know, practice here, right? You can go to another state. We won't let anyone know. You know,
6: they're like, what do we have here? The guy's naked, giving drugs to people he shouldn't. Listen, just stop that, all right?
4: I promise.
6: All right, you better.
4: Thank you.
8: That's not him, is it?
6: I don't know.
4: I don't know. That might be him.
6: No.
4: That might be him. That's...
2: I don't know.
4: Is that
2: him?
4: Hard
2: to tell.
4: I don't think he was in that, so...
6: I think honestly,
4: I don't think he was that big.
6: Him going tipped a crust is what did it.
2: That's
4: when they couldn't take it.
6: Right? They're like, he just went tipped a crust.
4: Throw the book at him.
6: And he didn't even take the piece he tipped.
4: No, he didn't. He saved that for...
3: It's just so wild that he's walking around his office nude while people are there working.
6: He put the cameras in.
4: Well, if he finished on someone with two other people, like, possibly working...
6: He's not worried about it.
4: Like, and that's just wild to me. You know? Like, because if the setup is always just the three ladies working, two at the tables there and then someone else, and he masturbated on someone, and everyone was just, like, typing away.
2: Yeah, working and not paying attention.
6: There's way more to the story.
2: Yeah.
6: Jason has been, what, have you been feverishly looking for?
4: Well, because it looks like he's closed all of his stuff down.
9: Yeah, I sent you something that could be an Instagram. It kind of looks like him, I don't know. But he did host a nude eclipse party at some point.
4: Oh, God.
9: That I'm trying to find footage of.
4: I think this is the other guy that we were looking at. This is the guy that we were looking at.
1: I think someone's just taken his Dr. Dave.
4: Yeah.
2: Look at him.
1: Jesus, Lord.
9: That's not him.
4: That's the same guy that we were just looking at.
1: Please, no more chubby men in thongs.
2: Look at that love photo.
9: I was focused on
2: that's so sweet.
9: Yeah, I didn't see what you were looking at.
1: That is too much.
9: If I find the eclipse photos, I'll let you know.
1: Nude eclipse.
9: That's enough. He's like in the community. It's a whole community.
4: Oh, yeah.
9: Clothes free. Mm. Yeah, it's a whole community.
1: People want to know, does he wear shoes?
4: No, he did not. He was barefoot. Yeah, you could see it that he was barefoot. I noticed it. I looked down. I saw the pizza and then the barefoot. Mm-hmm. Grossed me out second.
1: Yeah, it's super nasty.
10: Oh, I guess, he is barefoot.
1: He is completely new. Just a hat. All he has on is a baseball cap.
4: Well, it's because his hair is asinine.
1: Your hair is asinine.
4: It is. So he has to cover it in a hat.
2: Yep.
1: Just be a bummer to find out that was your doctor and you've been trusting him.
4: I mean, he is. I guess he is a little. He has a little bit of muscle on him. Maybe it is the same guy.
2: Does he ever wear clothes? So he sees.
4: Oh, but that's the other thing. That other guy would have way less clothes on.
2: True.
4: I don't know, man. This is weird. Yeah, what are a weird the thing.
1: Kind and good man. He's an excellent doctor.
4: Yeah.
1: How do you like your doctor now? The latest ones are not great. I heard he was freaky deaky. I tried to make an appointment, but the office was closed.
10: This is my family doctor. He's the best around.
2: Oh, no.
4: Oh, I'm just wondering.
10: He's an amazing doctor.
4: How many of these people have to take pain pills every day?
1: Yeah, that's why they're saying he's amazing.
4: Yeah.
1: Give me a Google.
4: They don't want him to go away.
1: Give you an extra couple.
4: You wouldn't want him to go away.
1: Yeah, you either love him or hate him. Just would it would be so off-putting if a doctor came in nude and sat down on that sliding stool. Started sliding around.
4: What? How about when they take your blood pressure and they got your arm up and they're like right here?
1: It'd be like a dong right.
4: Stop.
1: Yeah, I bet my blood pressure's going up a bit.
4: Yeah, it's a bit high.
1: I'm uncomfortable.
10: This person said, make sure you wear a white shirt or bring some stain remover.
4: Well, we know what that's from.
1: Semen.
4: Are these all, though, these are all just from new.
1: There's a lot of them are new, but some of them are old, like 5 years old, 8 years old.
11: Slow service takes forever. It's like he's nude back there.
4: Well, I bet some of the stuff from a long time ago, people would have to wait hours and hours and hours to get
2: their drugs,
4: get the prescription scripts.
1: Mm-hmm.
4: That's probably what they were complaining about.
2: Yep.
4: Unreal, man.
1: Just wild. Like, you work that hard and you're just like, I'm going to go the illegal route.
4: But you know what? He got caught like 17 times and nothing happened to him. So like, once you've been caught like 4 times and you just are like, all right, well, I'm shutting down in Missouri. I'm going to go open up in Kentucky or wherever else I'm going to, you know.
9: Do you want me to sign up for this nudist site? So we can find his eclipse party.
4: What?
9: Yeah, he's got a whole segment where they featured his eclipse party.
4: Do you even have to ask?
9: Well, he got $90 for me.
4: Oh my God, get the hell out of here.
2: Say that first.
4: $90.
9: There's so many nude events. It's crazy. I think they're playing pickleball in this one.
2: Oh, there you go.
1: I know what Dave's doing this weekend.
2: Nude Dave.
1: Nude pickleball.
2: Dr. Dave.
9: He's up flapping in the wind.
1: Jesus, Lord. No, thanks. We don't need.
2: Yeah, I don't know if we really need to see a naked man.
4: No, I mean, it'd be interesting to see how many people are at his events.
2: Okay,
1: I will say, if you're a doctor and you happen to be a nudist in your spare time,
2: that's your business.
1: That's totally your business. As long as there's no lines crossed at all,
2: I wouldn't want to know.
1: No.
2: If you go see a doctor, right? You're like, oh,
1: you know, some of the people
2: now?
1: We deal with what they do in their spare time, right? Whatever. Right.
4: Trust me.
1: But the second you cross, you're walking around work nude and you're finishing on your workers.
4: Yeah.
1: Come on.
4: Yeah, I mean,
6: It's just too much. What if, like, the best surgeon in the world, Dr. Sunnyballs, is like, he's the best.
11: But he finishes at a new resort. And he's I got to get my doctor coat.
4: I mean, all I know is if I had heart trouble and he was the best.
6: He's the best.
4: I'm searching him out.
6: Yep,
4: get him naked as the day is long.
11: Fix me, doc.
4: Fix me, doc.
11: I need your help.
4: Yeah.
11: I need your help.
4: You're the best.
1: Wild story, man. But just incredibly wild story. You've never seen
4: to me, the whole
1: like
4: dynamic
1: that.
4: Is so wild. And for him to be like, I don't know what you're talking about. I was like, well, they're your cameras, dude. Like, they're your cameras. Yeah,
1: you always.
2: Why would he have cameras in there?
11: If he knows he's going to be nude.
2: That's what I don't. He likes that.
4: Don't you think it's possible part that you could have paid $90 to watch his live nude work cam?
2: That
4: you don't think
2: it.
4: That's
2: that
4: what's
2: must
4: going
2: be
4: on.
2: It. Yeah, okay, there you go.
1: It's a live quality cam.
2: Yeah. Why else would you have cameras
4: And then
2: in there?
4: Why else are you, like, masturbating on someone? You're putting
2: right.
4: a show
2: yep.
4: on.
2: Yep.
1: Just so interesting to me. Somebody with that kind of brain, it can still go wrong.
2: Exactly,
4: Yep. Sometimes only part of it. And I don't know, but sometimes, like, you're super smart or, like, super focused, but then super messed up.
1: Yeah.
4: You know?
1: Well, DJ Dave's nude pickleball not coming anytime soon. Not coming anytime soon.
4: Dude,
1: we do have
4: Dave.
1: A pickleball story to get to in a minute. But first, another pervert to tell you about. This guy at the Villages busted for jiggling his genitals.
4: Man, if he's old, they really jiggle.
2: He's a daily thing there, though.
1: But he's the son of a villager. Oh. And by that, I mean he's 52.
4: Yeah. Oh, yeah. Get him out. Get him out of there. You got to be 55, don't you?
11: It's my son.
1: A villager's son has been sentenced for jiggling his genitals.
4: What?
1: At the entrance to the Villages hospital.
4: What do you do now?
1: Don't make that noise. 52-year-old Darren Malinsky pleaded no contest to a charge of exposure of sexual organs. He's been sentenced to 19 days in jail, and he'll be placed on probation for 11 months. He had been discharged from the hospital, I guess, but he was still wearing his gown.
4: Okay.
1: And he was standing at the entrance of the hospital, according to an arrest report. He lifted his gown, showing his penis and testicles.
4: Yep.
1: And was asking people passing by to check his balls to see if they appeared to be swollen or not, looking for a second opinion.
4: Oh, my God.
1: That's wild.
4: What?
1: What do you think? They look swollen to you?
4: A little bit. Let me see. Cough. Cough for me. I think you're good.
1: So several men and women walked by. One woman who was visiting the hospital witnessed him expose himself. This man, who stands 5'7" tall and weighs about 230 pounds, was seen jiggling his genitals many times as he was lifting his gown.
4: He's got my body out there, and he's just jiggling it around.
1: He lives with his 85-year-old father in the Villages.
2: Oh, boy.
11: Thanks a lot, Darren.
2: You're getting kicked out.
11: Been disinvited from the luau.
4: Oh, my God.
2: That's him. Look at him. He's got troubles.
1: He's the villager's jiggler.
6: Yep. Chill out, Dad.
4: He's lying about his weight as well.
6: Yeah. 230.
1: Yeah, 230, that's it. 230, that's all.
6: 5'7", not 5'6".
4: No.
1: Wow.
4: Wild, right?
1: So I don't know. Is the dad actually trying to take care of him?
2: It seems like
1: probably.
2: It.
1: Probably.
4: You know, because he's... You know, sometimes you'd think, oh, okay, I'm going to move in with my dad because my dad's having a rough time. He's 80-something.
2: Yeah.
4: I feel like
2: reverse.
4: He's the one that needs to be taken
1: Generally,
4: care of.
1: Generally, they don't let you leave the hospital in their gown. Like, you've got to return that and wear your own clothes.
4: Well, right, because, I mean, anytime I've put a gown on, you have the clothes that you
1: got there in.
4: Yeah.
1: Yeah.
6: It would be funny if we can't keep this.
2: I guess I
6: like it.
4: Oh my God,
6: it's comfortable.
4: I mean, it is. It's a loose fitting gown,
1: right?
4: It's nice
1: for swollen balls.
4: Yeah, it does
1: make sense if they were actually swollen. All right, now to the pickleball story that's making headlines. At the conclusion of a pickleball tournament in Mexico, a winning player was kicked in the face by an opponent who took exception to his celebration.
12: I didn't mind it. I honestly, I hate to say it. I don't mind it. I think some of them should be kicked in the face.
1: You're ridiculous. You honestly are ridiculous.
12: This is amazing.
1: So after the final point was won, a player wearing a Mexican national team soccer jersey, later identified as Peter Schonk, cheered as his team won the final point. Schonk can be heard yelling, "Come on, let's go!" and approaching the net to shake hands with the opponents. His final winning yell of "F yeah" comes as he tries to shake the hand of one of the players and inadvertently knocks that player's racket to the ground. Well, the furious opponent in the pink shorts takes a few moments, but then delivers a kick to Schonk's face.
12: A knockout kick.
1: Here's
4: so
1: how.
4: You can't listen to this then?
1: Because no, he says F yeah.
4: Oh, that sucks. Because you do. The scream is so douchey.
12: Ooh. Yeah, go to sleep. Go to sleep.
4: So the guy's like, F yeah!
1: Yeah, this is the celebration here. Yes.
4: And then he smashes his racket or something, or knocks that guy's racket out of his hand, and that's what did it. And he was like, all right, you're going to sleep.
11: Oh, my God. Just kicked him right in the temple.
4: Oh, yeah.
11: Having some brain damage.
4: Oh, yeah. And then look at the old lady. God, get him. Yeah. Get him.
12: Oh, my God.
1: They're all
12: I wish
1: at him
12: if
1: now.
12: This happened, look at the little dog. They've got everything at this thing. If this is how they all ended, it would be more exciting.
1: The guy who kicked Schonk will be banned from all future tournaments. Schonk also lost memory from the kick for about 3 hours.
12: Oh, imagine that. You won, but you don't remember it.
1: He did stay down in pain and crumpled the net. Boom. He was kicked in the face.
12: He did kick hard. Oh, like,
4: that's, you can't. People don't typically get kicked in the face that particular way either. It's like, that was like a punt.
12: Yeah, like a straight on. He bent down and it was like, all right, I'm going to send your head through the goalpost.
1: If I get knocked out playing pickleball, I'm done.
12: Amazing. Oh, my God.
1: I will never play again.
11: It's crazy. It's like I've taken away 3 hours of your memory.
4: Enjoy that. F yeah. Without hearing it, you don't realize kind of how.
2: Yeah.
4: You know, and what's nuts is that it's a translation of tennis, right? So, like, Rowan played tennis, and you're not allowed to really, you're not supposed to make any noise. Like, they tell you as fans.
1: It's poor sportsmanship.
4: They were like, it's the best you're supposed to do is, like, you know. And so every once in a while, it would get a little chippy out there where the guys would start talking stuff. But, like, to me, that's obviously what he's been doing this whole entire match. And then when if you knocked my racket out of my hand like that, too, I'm pretty pissed.
1: He claims it wasn't intentional.
12: Sure.
1: I know.
12: And for screaming F yeah in my face at the net.
1: Right.
12: Yeah. By the way, right?
1: Playing with Amber, she's like that Schonk guy. She is crazy.
2: Really?
1: She is like, yeah. Like, hey, calm down, baby.
12: Yep.
1: Boom. She's wild. She's very competitive.
4: Oh, my God.
12: I
2: can't imagine
12: can't
2: that,
12: wait
2: really.
12: For Dave to get in a brawl because of Amber.
1: No, she will. We can't play together.
2: No?
4: No.
1: No, because I'm like, I'm not taking that abuse.
4: Oh. Yeah.
12: Dave will paddle a man to death if he doesn't mess with Amber.
1: Will. But it's best if we don't play together.
2: Does she yell at you when you play together?
1: Well, she's just like, come on!
2: I can't imagine her.
4: Can you imagine?
2: She's so relaxed and laid back.
1: Because that's not her normal life.
2: Right.
1: But she's so super competitive at certain things that brings it out of her. I'm like, who are you?
4: Yeah, and it is tough, you know, when you're playing doubles and, like, Amber's carrying the team and she's getting all the serves in and then Dave's like, I hit it out of bounds again. I hit it out, Amber. She's like, get with me! Come on! Jesus Christ, I'm carrying this team.
2: You suck, Dave.
4: You suck. God. Anyone else want to play? Oh, out of bounds again, Dave. Oh, right into the net, Dave.
2: I'd actually like to watch that.
4: Oh, my God.
2: Wouldn't that be fun?
4: Oh, my God.
2: To see Dave and Amber play pickleball together.
12: Incredible. Please, someone who knows where they play, record it and send it to us on social media. Find Dave playing pickleball.
1: Never.
12: He's out there.
1: Never.
12: He's out there. To all those guys that are helping build Dave's home right now, get us a little video of him playing pickleball.
1: They don't know.
12: They know. They know.
1: That's enough.
12: They say hi.
1: Anyways.
4: Be careful.
12: I'm willing to pay for it. You don't see a lot of people get kicked in the face like that, like out in the real world.
4: No.
1: No.
3: Especially not at a pickleball game.
12: He dropped like the slap fights. I mean, where the people's lights just go out and they're just no control over their body. He took the whole net out.
1: Lots of rage happening on the roads at fast food joints. Now the latest at a tire shop. A fight between a tire shop customer and a worker ended up with the customer shot by the worker.
12: Damn.
1: You mess with the wrong tire shop worker, you'll pay the price. Here's the update on the story from CBS Miami.
13: State Police Department says this was an argument over a car being worked on here at the tire shop. In Chopper 4 video, so you'll see police surrounding the tire shop, and you actually see them with paramedics tending to someone in the back of a police cruiser. Miami-Dade Police Department said two people entered the shop and began arguing with an employee, then escalated into an altercation that resulted in the employee pulling out a gun. According to police, the employee presented the firearm and shot one of the customers in a lower part of his body. I spoke with a man who lives across the street. He describes what he came home to after work.
14: All I heard was EMS back to back. I look outside, they're just transporting somebody in back of the EMS, and then whoever the person who did whatever they did, they had them in the back of the police car. They were, I don't know if he was hurt or not, because they were like, you know, helping scrubbing them off or something like that.
13: Now, the customer was taken to a hospital as a trauma alert. As for that employee, he was treated for lacerations on the scene and taken in for questioning. In Southwest Miami-Dade, Nakia Carrero, CBS News, Miami.
12: You know, as I'm exploring the city of Detroit, metal detecting in places that are dangerous, one thing you'll find is even though everything else is closed down and abandoned, the one place that's not is the tire shop.
4: Yeah.
12: There's that local tire shop. If you think you're getting out of there after arguing with... No.
4: No.
12: No, you're not. There's open still for a reason.
4: Down that's the what I'm street
12: saying.
4: Here.
12: I mean, and listen, the ones here, they're not even close.
4: No.
12: They're not even close to some of the places that I've driven past, and I'm like... How is there even a place here? There's nothing else. Like, where are they getting these tires?
6: It's just wild to have a complaint and then be like, let me get the manager.
4: Yeah. His name's Smith.
6: Yeah. You want to talk to him?
4: Yeah.
6: Go ahead.
1: You just can't fight with anyone anymore.
4: No.
1: Everyone's armed. You will get shot.
6: It's like the old West again.
12: That's nice of him, I guess, to shoot him in the lower body.
6: Right. Just your legs.
12: You know? Like, thank you. A
1: couple of cops are in trouble for being a bit perverted. These two Missouri police officers are accused of pulling over women and looking for their nudes.
6: It sucks.
12: Yeah, you're not allowed to do that.
1: That's not him. Missouri State Highway Patrol Officer David McKnight.
2: Yeah.
1: And Officer Julian Alcala both hit with indictments alleging similar behavior. They say that for about the past year or so, these guys have pulled women over for traffic violations, tell them they had to look through their phone to verify ID or insurance information.
12: Oh, that's crazy.
1: And then would use their own phones to take pictures of any nudes they found. Alcala is accused of crimes against 20 women, including 5 in one day. He confiscated the phones back to his vehicle to do picture searches.
12: Yep.
1: McKnight was resigned. He resigned 5 days later. They're both now the subject of an FBI investigation.
6: Yeah, know your rights, man. You don't have to give them your phone without a warrant.
12: I was going to say, I would just never give anyone my phone.
1: I know, but if they say, if you can't afford a ticket and they're like, hey, listen, I just got to look through your phone to verify there's nothing on there.
12: Yep. Or
1: and
12: even if
1: we'll,
12: it's...
1: Maybe we can get you out of here.
12: You know, if they're a little bit aggressive, you know, some people are triggered by that aggressive...
2: Yeah, just never do it.
12: And,
2: no matter what they say.
6: Yeah. Just like they really need cops, but it's just like you can see they're not getting great people that apply.
12: Yeah.
6: Sometimes, you know?
12: There's some bad dudes out there.
6: these guys run around just like.
4: Well, and also, like, I would just assume if I was a cop, you can find a lady.
6: Yeah.
4: You can find a lady. There are people that are just into the clothes that you wear.
1: But it's about that, right? I guess it's about seeing that girl, and then I get to see her nude.
4: Yeah. And also just that whole, like, the problem is they're into the stealing of it all.
1: Right.
4: Like, the voyeur aspect of it all. And that's unfortunate.
1: Don't have nudes just right out there on your phone, too.
4: No.
1: Lock them nudes up.
4: Lock them up.
6: Got plenty of little secret apps, Dave.
1: That's where all Chuck's nudes are a secret. Thank
6: That's
1: God.
6: That's right.
1: Thank God.
6: Calculate.
4: We don't need that leak.
6: Yeah.
4: No. You don't
6: we
4: need
6: don't.
4: That leak.
6: He keeps sure. trying to leak it himself.
4: Yeah. Oh, God, it leaked on X at Chuck the Freak.
1: X.com/ChuckTheFreakLeak.
4: Check it out.
1: A pair of teenage Colorado carjackers led police on a high-speed chase that ended in a ball of fire. 19-year-old Michael Howell McGlynn and 19-year-old Christine Elizabeth Romero were pulled from the wreck of a 2015 Subaru Forester, which they had stolen in an armed carjacking.
4: Why?
1: All the cars you could steal. A 2015 Subaru Forester?
9: Jeez. It's a beautiful ride. 2017 is a better one.
4: Oh, yeah. I guess they need the parts.
1: Maybe.
9: Oh, yeah. Or it's just an easy target.
4: The driver of the Subaru Forester. What are you going to do?
9: And then my card.
4: I won't fight you.
9: I know.
1: The sheriff's office spotted the SUV idling in a parking lot just about 4 o'clock in the morning. They attempted to stop it, and the teen sped off. They quickly accelerated in speeds of excess of 100 miles an hour. I'm sure
4: that's impressive.
6: That's really impressive.
4: Really impressive. It got going.
1: The police followed in hot pursuit. When they slowed down at the approach of another intersection, officers rammed their car to try and stop them. That's when the Subaru hit a curb and burst into flames.
4: Yep.
1: That's all it takes.
4: Yep.
1: Officers rushed to pull them both from the car. They also recovered a rifle from the burning wreck. They were taken to the hospital and treated for their injuries. After being released a short time later, they were booked at the county jail. In their mugshots, they look incredibly defeated. The tattooed and mustached man that you should see here. Mm-hmm. Right here. Just, there we go.
4: Oh, he dated a witch.
1: He looks drearily into the camera with his head wrapped, forehead to chin in bandages, and a thick drop of blood fresh on his chest. But his lady,
4: her face hit
1: Christine Romero, she steals the show, modeling a mop of two-tone frizzed-out hair with bangs coming down past her eyes, metallic eyeshadow, and a busted fat lip with a bloody chin.
4: I can fix her. I know it.
9: Yeah, that's when they went on meth.
1: Posted the photo on the county's Facebook page. Someone wrote, "Did you find 101 Dalmatians in the trunk, too?"
4: Oh, God.
1: The cops charged the guy, the driver of the stolen car, with reckless driving and many other charges. His lady was booked for conspiracy to commit a Class 4 felony.
4: You know what comes first?
6: I mean, they look like people going as a Halloween costume of methed out Sean Penn and methed out Harley Quinn.
4: Yeah. It's true.
1: Does she have tattooed freckles, or is that makeup? Like, what's this?
4: I don't know. There is
6: general dirt.
4: Yeah, it could be dirt. There is a fake freckle thing that's kind of big right now.
1: Is it?
4: Yeah.
2: Maybe that's it. Just makeup.
4: But it's like massively overdone too. Like to the point where I'm like, I don't understand it. I don't know if it's some kind of anime.
2: Well, I don't know.
4: Thing that they're going for or what? Her face for sure. Hit the dashboard.
6: Yeah, like she must have had a piercing or something too. It looked like
4: just popped right through her lip.
6: Yeah, and went ooh,
4: not good.
1: Well, that's what happens when you steal a Subaru Forester.
9: Kept them safe, didn't it?
4: Ish. That thing caught on fire. Yeah. They still had time to get a gun out. You know, they made some s'mores. They did a whole bunch of stuff. They had a lot of time, so that's good. It's good to know.
6: Yeah, there's no more Bonnie and Clydes anymore.
4: No.
1: Closest I've seen to them, though, are these two. It's wild to get a job offer at 7 years old. But this kid just did. A Russian software company has invited a 7-year-old coding prodigy to join its management team.
6: Seven-year-old.
11: He's on the rampage again.
15: Listen, don't make me make... I don't want to make examples of any of you.
11: Please don't take me to the top of Gilding Place.
15: You look, better start coding a lot better.
11: I will cut faster, I'm sorry.
15: Cut faster!
11: Yeah, I will, I'm sorry.
16: Shoves you off the top of a slide.
11: Oh, yeah.
15: No! Yes!
11: It wasn't that bad. It didn't
15: was
11: break
15: it fun?
11: Anything.
15: Was it fun? I like
11: it. I mean, it was terrible fall. Your eyes were high. Scary up there. Yeah.
15: Push me on swing.
11: There you go.
15: Push me.
11: I don't know if this is... I have to
15: keep
11: code.
15: Pushing.
11: Okay. There you go.
15: I can code circles around you.
11: Very fast. You are the manager.
15: Spin the merry-go-round.
17: Join the management team.
11: Yeah, they're good, dude. They're seven. Seven-year-olds are stealing your accounts. Yes.
1: Sergey from the Russian city of St. Petersburg has built a name for himself, uploading videos that explain how to write software. He's been doing this since he was five. On the strength of those videos, security firm Pro32 sent him a written job offer on the letterhead of their corporate training.
4: Man. I wish, you know, like you're able to like invest in companies and stuff like that. Sometimes I wish you could just invest in a person and just be like, I just want a percentage of everything what they do in their life.
16: Right.
4: You know, because you just see some of these people and you're like, oh, my God, there's no way that that person's not going to make it. Now, he's not in the best place. I would try and get out of there.
16: Yeah, that's crazy.
4: But that's what it is, man. It's
2: is that
4: kids.
2: Him?
11: Oh. Oh, that's great. He's like, I have gun. I will kill you.
15: You better code better and faster. I have a weapon. I made it out of cardboard.
1: On his video, Sergey appears fresh-faced and smiling enthusiastically, speaking in Russian and sometimes in broken English. He goes through coding challenges step by step. His YouTube channel now has more than 3,500 subscribers. They say he's got not only remarkable developer skills, but equally unique skills in teaching. He's kind of like a Mozart of what he does.
4: That's too bad, too, man. Like, he's getting... Like, AI's going to do all of that stuff soon. And, like, no human will...
16: That's what they said. Like, coding's going to be obsolete, right?
4: Yeah, because AI's already so good at it.
16: It's, like, faster than anything we can do.
4: I feel like
2: so
4: that's
2: what...
4: So
2: Sergey will be unemployed soon?
4: Sergey's going to have to do some other stuff.
11: In the streets, unemployed by nine?
4: He's going to have to do some other stuff.
15: Let off, what do you mean?
4: What do you mean? Sergey, you know what just happened. The AI has come out.
15: AI, take
4: You are fast. You are
15: listen, fastest coder.
4: Don't feel bad. You are fastest child programmer coder ever in history of the world.
15: Yes.
4: However.
15: Yes.
4: A ChatGPT?
15: Oh, no.
4: 7 million times faster than you.
15: Oh, my God.
4: 7 million. If it wasn't 7 million...
15: I don't know what I will do.
4: It never makes mistakes. My career.
1: What a roller coaster ride.
15: Can't you make your little videos? Can't you make your little silly videos now?
11: I guess I go back to YouTube.
4: Here is the keys to a very tall building.
11: And thank you.
1: No, Sergey.
4: Yes.
18: Hello, I'm Sergey, and today I'm visiting the Monster Lab.
4: I can't be taught by a child.
18: And today, we will make the game of chess.
4: We will make the game of chess.
16: Look at his coding.
18: Is that...
16: Did he just copy it?
18: First of all, I already made before the lesson. This is that.
1: That's coding.
16: How exciting can it be?
4: Crazy.
16: Oh my God, huh? They always say, like, oh, learn to code, learn to code. That was like the thing they always said.
4: Yeah,
16: it's weird the stuff that AI is going to be able to do.
1: I've seen young managers at like fast food joints and stuff. I can't imagine a 7 year old manager.
16: No. Just a 7 year old just telling people what to
1: ordering
16: do.
1: Ordering me around.
16: Oh, the best. Yeah. The best.
1: Radio will probably have a 7 year old manager sometime soon.
16: I know friends it's happened to.
1: Never say never.
16: Yeah. Well,
1: but yeah, so this little kid, quite an accomplished kid. It just
4: Get it done now, Sergey. Get it done now.
16: Yep. Get out of there.
2: I'll be an alcoholic soon.
11: he
16: does drink already.
11: Oh, yeah, he already drinks.
2: You're right.
16: A bit.
1: He's got a gold gun, so.
16: Yeah.
4: He's got the cat.
11: More vodka.
10: Oh, and this looked like the outfit he was wearing with the gold gun.
16: I think the gun is literally cardboard.
2: It's all computer. That's too many.
10: Wild.
2: Yep.
6: Just crazy that he like figured out he could do that.
2: Five.
6: Yeah.
16: What's insane is it's just like whatever kids get into, right? Like their brains are so ready to learn that if they just manage to get into something, I tried with Rowan. I was like, check out this robotics.
11: Check out all this robotics.
16: Make Daddy Rick. He was on the robot team for a little bit and he was building robots. And I was like, yes, he's good at building robots. And then he finally was like, that's my last robot thing I'm ever doing. Yeah. It's so full of nerds. I'm like, no! It's Dad's. What do you want to do?
10: Dad's dream.
16: Major
10: not
16: League
10: him.
16: Baseball player. I'm like, you're 5 foot tall. No!
10: Is 50 the new 20? A lot of parents are acting like it. They just did a story on how the hot new trend is to visit your kid at college and party with them.
2: No,
16: oh, don't do stop
2: that.
16: It.
2: Don't
16: I won't do that ever. No.
10: Touring the campus and meeting professors is still a thing schools offer, but apparently more and more parents are following that stuff up with keg stands.
2: Oh, gosh. They're going to kill themselves.
10: Oh, my God.
2: Head drop on their head.
10: Yeah. They talked to a 53-year-old mom from Kansas with multiple kids who said she's doing 9 parents' weekends at 3 schools. She played lots of beer pong and flip cup. She even had to hold one girl's hair back for her while she puked.
16: I find it.
10: It's bizarre, right?
16: I find it embarrassing.
10: Yes.
16: Not a lot of people do, though. I think a lot of people are down with, like,
2: you're
16: partying
2: not their friends,
16: and still.
2: Though. You're their parents. Let them go have their fun and go do something else.
6: It's just like a weird way to reclaim your youth or something.
2: I don't know.
6: Bizarre to me.
16: Mm-hmm. I don't.
6: No.
10: No. She claims her kids are cool with it, and they seem to enjoy partying with her. She said they like seeing that side of her because it's a different aspect of the parental relationship.
16: That's how one of your friends bangs your mom, by the way.
10: Yeah, totally it is.
16: This is how you get your mom banged. So just remember that. Someone will bang someone's mom.
10: Jason.
16: It's very silent.
10: Think about it.
16: There.
10: How many moms did college Jason bang? Someone's mom shows up.
16: Look out.
9: Please. He's fifth.
10: He's into older.
16: Yeah.
10: Her 22-year-old daughter said it's fun hanging out with her mom.
16: Oh, come on.
10: Because she gets to see them not just as parents, as humans. The director at the University of Arizona confirmed it is a major trend now. He said he's seen parents do beer bongs and dance on tables, sometimes even acting crazier than their kids.
6: I just didn't have that kind of, like, the idea of partying with my dad is terrifying and horrible sounding. Like,
16: who knows what the party turns into?
6: Right.
16: You know?
6: Yeah, who knows?
16: Like, I feel like there's a lot of that knife game.
6: Yeah.
16: Yeah. There's a lot of that knife game with your dad.
6: Yeah, it seems like something he'd do. But yeah, he was always so anti-me partying that it was just like, it wouldn't be fun to do beers with him.
16: Yeah, it's just wild to me when, like, adults are busting out the old beer bong and, you know.
10: Never do that with my kids. Are you kidding? I'm supposed to set an example.
16: That's how I, you know,
10: that's how I look at it.
6: Like, they had parents that would smoke pot with us all kinds of stuff. It was crazy.
10: Yeah, now that Aiden's of age, I'll have a beer with him occasionally or something, you know.
16: Sure.
10: I'm not doing keg stands. Yeah. We're not doing flip cup.
16: Yeah.
10: That's for him to do with his buddies.
16: Doing shotgunning beers with the boys.
10: No, thanks. That's not for me. Coming up, idiot criminals of the day. What did some drug dealers do when they forgot their bag of Special K on a train? Let's get to that.
0: The idiot criminal of the day.
10: The best part here is that the guy didn't just get himself caught. A drug dealer in the UK got arrested after he left his bag of Special K on a train and reported it missing.
16: Oh, so stupid.
11: Lost something.
10: 30-year-old Jordan McCourt Knight realized he'd left a bag full of ketamine behind.
16: Mm.
10: Street value, $50,000.
16: Yeah, I understand wanting to find it. I do. Right.
10: So he and another dealer named Harley Hall tried to go back and get it, but the train was gone. Jordan had to report the bag missing to the officials.
6: Yeah, because I feel like he's got a dude like Bullet Tooth Tony from Snatch after all.
12: Oh, my God. Yeah, you can't lose someone's drug.
6: He lost it. Well, I'd find it if I were you.
12: Yeah.
6: Call around.
12: Oh, yeah, these guys.
6: Yeah, they're
12: in deep with somebody bad.
1: They didn't say what was in their missing bag, but it turned out an employee had already found the drugs and called the cops. So cops tracked Jordan down, searched his phone. They found texts that showed Harley was involved, so they arrested him, too. They kept digging, realized that these guys had been sneaking drugs in from Portugal, and they've now taken down the entire drug ring.
2: Uh-oh.
12: That's why they got that look on their faces.
1: Yeah.
6: These guys are dead.
12: Look.
1: Yeah.
6: They're dead no matter what.
1: Yeah. Jordan and Harley just got sentenced to 6 years in prison.
12: There's nothing... Like, these photos only scream... Bottom of the basement, drug lords.
6: Yeah.
12: They are the bottom rung. Unfortunately for the bottom rung, they can tell.
6: They're into a Portuguese dude that's going to kill them.
12: Oh.
6: He's going to kill them for 50,000.
2: You can tell by the look on their face.
1: Yeah. They know they're dead, right?
2: Yeah.
1: I mean, that's not, the, we're dead look.
6: Yeah. That's not like, I got jail time look. That's like, oh, God.
1: Yep.
6: Like, I'll be the waiting.
12: And you just, what, you're so, you got stoned or something and just forgot your drugs on a train and that's it.
6: Yeah.
1: You can't forget 50 grand worth of drugs on a train.
12: How feverish were they trying to stop that train?
6: Oh, my God.
12: They called them. They called.
6: They're
12: no
6: like,
12: wonder
6: we
12: they
6: lost
12: called.
6: Our drugs on the plane. He's going to kill us.
12: Yeah. No wonder. Now it makes sense. Mm-hmm. Right? Because you're like, what? You never call the cops. I'd call the cops. Mm-hmm. I'd call everybody. Everyone. I'm
2: Did
12: like,
2: you see
12: please,
2: a bag?
12: Please.
2: I need my bag.
12: Yeah. Help.
6: I bet trains are, I bet there's lots of smuggling on trains.
12: Oh, yeah. For sure. Oh, they just go through all those countries, you know? You can go get to the whole place over there.
0: Your source for strange public bathroom encounter survival tips and more. 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KRRO. 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
1: From the Kelloland Live Doppler Storm Center.
2: A cool, cloudy, drizzly, and showery day today. And our high temperature, just 57 with an east-northeast wind about 10 to 20. For tonight, our low temperature at 50, cloudy skies, a little drizzle and shower activity still possible. Tomorrow's high rebounding to 60 degrees. That's your weather update from the Storm Center at Kelloland TV. I'm meteorologist Brian Karstens.
3: From the Kello.com News Center, I'm Tom Rooney. The League of Women Voters' request for a preliminary injunction over South Dakota's new voter registration law has been denied, but the League is claiming victory in the case. The law requires new voters to prove U.S. citizenship in order to vote in state and local elections. At issue was an erroneous form letter from Secretary of State Monet Johnson to new registrants who failed to provide that proof. The errors have been corrected in the letter, and other issues in the case have yet to be decided. Meanwhile, Secretary of State Johnson is crossing party lines to endorse Democrat Terrence Davis to replace her. Davis says he's deeply grateful for the endorsement. Johnson was defeated by Heather Baxter for the Republican Party nomination. And SDSU's enrollment is down slightly this year, mainly because of what's called the demographic cliff. The nation's birth rate dropped by 15% during the 2008 recession. From the Kello.com News Center, I'm Tom Rooney.
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1: I'm not a douche.
0: You're a stupid douche. You are so a douche. I'm nominating you for Biggest Douche in the Universe Award, you douche.
2: Dave and Chuck the Freak salute the douchebag of the day.
3: Well, this guy, quite a douchebag. He was found covered in poo after surviving a hotel balcony fall. And now police have suspicions about what this British tourist was up to when he dangled through the ceiling of a Thai internet cafe.
4: What the hell?
3: There's pictures of the man.
4: Oh, my God. Here. That's poo, huh?
3: That is feces he is covered in. The 51-year-old tourist plunged through his hotel balcony and was found dangling above a busy internet cafe in Thailand. He could be heard making loud groans banging about his room before they heard a big bang. Moments later, his legs were dangling above shocked cafe goers as he cried for help.
5: That's one of his legs.
4: Oh, I don't know if that's good.
6: That's a terrible view.
4: Only one leg. So where's that other leg pointing right now?
6: Yeah, that's bad.
3: Yeah, he doesn't look like the most flexible of fellas.
4: No.
7: Were people eating?
3: Oh, my God.
4: Oh, my goodness.
7: Were they eating
3: he's
7: at
3: walking.
7: The time?
3: I can't believe he's walking.
5: It's an internet cafe, I would assume.
4: How high did he fall?
3: It doesn't say. He said from his hotel balcony.
7: Other than that, he looks like he has his life together, huh?
3: Yeah. Naked and covered in poop.
4: He's totally fine.
6: Tighten it up a bit. Just tighten it up a bit.
3: What was he up to, though? What was he up to?
4: I don't know. Mm-hmm. I don't know. Like, how did he become covered in poop? Is it his own poop? Did he cover himself in poop and then fall off the balcony?
3: Did he fall through some sort of sewage thing?
4: Yeah.
3: I don't know.
8: Well, they said that his bed sheets and, like, his floor... And, like, everything in his room is covered in poop.
4: Okay. So he pooped everywhere and rolled in it. And
8: or
4: then jumped.
8: Thailand. He could have been up to some stuff.
4: Oh.
3: Yeah.
4: Thai poopers. Yeah. He liked scatter rat hat.
7: Adam, I'm going to guess he just had an incident in his own poo.
6: Yeah, I think you're right.
3: You think it's like, it's,
4: I don't know. It's,
3: but how does
4: it's
3: it cover Thailand. Room?
4: He probably paid someone to.
6: I like that their police are still suspicious. They're like, still pretty weird.
4: He's got it on his face like it's some like
3: in
4: someone.
7: You don't think he
4: smear.
7: Did that to himself?
4: Oh, very possible, yes. Like it's
7: I mean,
4: intentional.
7: You're right. It is Thailand.
3: It's Thailand. If
7: so
3: you want someone to poop on you, wouldn't that be the number one destination for poop tourists?
4: Yes.
6: Probably, yeah.
3: What is the number one destination for poop tourists? It's got to be someplace like Thailand.
4: Wisconsin.
3: Wisconsin, then Thailand?
4: Yep.
6: That's going to be solid as hell in Wisconsin.
4: That's what some people are after that.
6: Thunk.
4: Depends what you want. You want to, like, have it pin you to the ground? Wisconsin.
3: So he plummets through the roof. His crash landing forced gamers to flee due to the stench. One customer said at that time the cafe was full of people. I was sitting playing games while eating a sandwich.
7: There
3: I heard the first thump. Didn't think much of it. After a while, another thump. The ceiling started to break. And this big white man came down.
4: So somehow he was on a balcony that I guess he didn't really fall. He just kicked his way through the bottom.
3: Oh my God.
4: He is covered in crap.
6: Jeez.
4: That's disgusting. He is gross.
3: Cops later checked on his room, and as Jason said, they were horrified to find poop smeared across the floor, the bed sheets, and the blankets.
4: Well, look at his legs.
3: There were suspicions about what he was up to when he plummeted through the balcony.
4: I bet.
3: Yeah.
4: I wonder if there's like a weird Lost in Translation balcony, because it makes no sense. He just went through someone's ceiling. He got up and walked away. There's no way he fell from a balcony and went through a ceiling.
6: Seems like he, like, fell through his own room or something.
4: Yeah, that's what I'm thinking. Like, he was...
3: How do you fall through a room?
6: Jumping around.
4: Jumping around. Being a big guy, I can't jump around in a lot of places.
3: What are you doing jumping around in a poop-filled room? What's happening? What's going on?
4: It's...
6: That's why it's suspicious.
4: Yep. That's why you gotta ask questions.
6: It's really suspicious.
7: Now, he was drunk.
4: Look at his legs.
6: I mean, he really stepped in it a lot.
4: Are you like it is caked on his feet?
6: It's bad. He's,
4: like, how much poop is that when it's that caked up to the top of your ankles?
6: This looks like he didn't poop for like a week and then let loose.
7: That's a lot of poop.
3: It can't just be his poop, right? It can't. There's other people's poop involved.
4: Yeah, I'm guessing
3: he was at a big poop party.
4: I bet everyone got together and all pooped in the same Saran wrap.
6: Thailand, you think that poop would burn you.
4: You're right. It's the hottest poop. It's the spiciest of them all.
6: Yeah. I didn't think of the spice level of... Oh, that is one... Oh, there's a lot of fetishes I'll never understand, but poop is the number one fetish I will never understand.
4: It's the number one fetish trying to be spread as well by all of the websites.
6: Trying to be spread?
4: Yep.
6: Like they're
4: the
6: trying,
4: number one.
6: You're saying when you look for porn, you see a lot of poop.
4: When you get a thing of like, here's the top 30 people or top 30 videos people are watching right now, 10 out of the 30 have poop-related content.
6: So you
4: farts.
6: Don't...
4: Poop
6: yeah.
4: or farts.
6: You don't think it's actually people watching it. You think
4: I
6: for some reason, though,
4: it
6: why
4: is,
6: would they try and promote that?
4: They are trying to change us. Whoever is really
6: poop.
4: Behind these terrible sites that I would
8: right.
4: go to.
8: Yeah, I saw a man in a gas mask. And the woman was farting into the gas mask. That's one of like the suggested things that came up the other day. I'm like, wow, I don't want to see that at all.
4: No,
6: that's
4: no.
6: the craziest thing I've ever
8: heard.
4: Nope.
8: Yeah, crazy.
6: I guess no one will ever really know what he was up to there.
4: Yeah, or what it is people that are into this watch a lot of videos. They watch a lot more videos than normal porn.
6: So they're getting targeted more?
4: And I think there's probably less of them. So, like, if you're into poop, you're watching that one poop video, and then there's, I don't know how many of you there are, but it pushes it to the top of the list. It's terrible, though. It's like one of the most disgusting
6: something
4: things
6: has gone
4: in porn.
6: Incredibly wrong with you. If this gives you sexual pleasure, if feces gives you sexual pleasure, yeah. something is wrong with you.
4: Because he's nude, right? Fully
7: another
4: nude.
7: Another article I read, there, they said no one was with him, but he was really wasted.
4: Mm-hmm. Oh, yeah. They said he was drunk, but I don't
7: so
4: know
7: that
4: how.
7: So that has to play a part in it.
4: Yeah, but how
7: do you think if there was somebody else involved, like somebody would have saw that person running out of the room and
4: yeah,
7: poop.
4: Leave. Oh, yeah.
6: Unless they were just the pooper and he likes to roll in it. They say they have some ideas about what was going on to make it so dirty, but they know it was nothing illegal.
4: Mm. Right, because rubbing poop all over yourself is not illegal.
6: Well, how about having someone else's poop rubbed
4: That's
6: on
4: fine.
6: You
4: can rub. I could take a big steamer right now okay. and you could rub it all
6: Jesus
4: over yourself.
6: Jesus God, F you in the head.
4: Wow. Jesus God.
6: That is repulsive.
4: Don't listen to him. I know you work in mysterious ways.
6: Wow.
4: He was taken to hospital for a checkup and to sober up safely.
6: Yeah, but I mean, he's not okay, right? Like, there's no checkup that's going to clear the man who looks like he has poop boots on.
4: Hmm. Maybe he's like, he seems like he's walking out calmly.
6: He was walking out.
4: He's like, oh, that's a bit weird, right?
6: Covered in poop here.
4: Looks like James Corden walking out.
6: Yeah, he does.
4: Covered in poop.
1: Sorry about it,
4: only. There's definitely poop in his hair, right? I mean, like
6: oh,
4: that hair.
6: Oh, there's poop everywhere. It's smeared across his face, dude.
4: Yeah, it's on his chest.
6: It's repulsive.
4: Mm.
6: Only he, I guess, will know what was going on there.
4: I mean, I guess that he could have been on some cocktail of drugs that put him in such a state that he just pooped and started rubbing it on himself like he didn't realize what he was doing.
7: That man poops a lot.
4: Yeah, that's a lot.
6: There's, Chuck, that's not one
7: so
6: poop.
7: Crazy.
6: That's many poops.
4: No, I think he's collected poop, yeah.
6: Yeah, you think he built up a, like,
4: that's like a week's worth of his poop, you know?
6: There's nothing sadder than just like a nude fat man wrapped in a sheet around his belly.
4: It's pretty bad. And they were like, please put this on. How bad does he smell to that guy that's right behind him there?
6: Oh, so
4: I mean,
6: bad.
4: That guy is like, are you serious right now? This is what I have to respond to?
7: Mm-hmm.
6: You don't want to be first responder on a poop scene.
4: No, you don't. No, you
6: this
4: do not.
6: Scat gone wrong. Ridiculous. We've seen a million stories where criminals get caught because they did something small, like roll through a stop sign or something. But here's the public transit version of that. A suspected drug dealer on Staten Island got caught because he got on a bus and didn't pay the bus fare. That's how he got busted.
4: Wow.
6: An MTA official saw him do it as he boarded a bus at 2:00 in the afternoon. It would normally be just one ticket. No big deal. But an NYPD bus enforcement unit joined in. They stopped the guy to question him. And that's when they found 52 bags of drugs on him.
4: Oh, my God. You think you got that money drugs, like you can afford the $2 or whatever it is?
6: Yeah. 40 of the baggies had cocaine in them. The other 12 contained heroin.
3: His name is Noel Stadel. He's 40, and this is not his first rodeo. Mm. He did 5 years for drug and weapons charges and just got paroled. He's now facing fresh charges for criminal possession of a controlled substance, criminal possession with intent to sell, and theft of services for not paying the bus fare.
4: Yeah, you got to set some goals. I mean, you somehow could afford 52 bags of drugs. Get you a car.
3: Or just pay for the bus.
4: Yeah.
3: Pay the $2 or whatever it is.
4: Like, get it together. You got to have, like, set, like, some goals and stuff.
3: Oh, you're a criminal.
4: Yeah, I mean, but be a good one. You know, like, if I was a criminal, I'd be like, by 40, I really want to have this figured out. I want to be pretty good at this.
6: Be a master criminal.
4: You know?
6: Yeah.
4: Have goals.
3: Got to take down this poop covered guy.
8: Yeah, it's not great.
6: It's a bummer.
8: It's not great.
3: At some point, you probably heard a woman complain that all guys do is think about sex. How often, though, do we do it? One sexologist says there's a commonly cited statistic that claims men think about sex every 7 seconds. That, they say, is highly unrealistic. Simple math shows that would be 8,000 times a day.
6: Yeah. No.
3: Which just isn't happening. So then how often, guys, do you think about doing the bone dance? The only certainty is that they know that men think about it more than women do, for the most part. One study found that men think about it about 18.6 times a day on average. Women think about it 9.9 times a day, so twice as much.
4: Okay, but I guess what I would wonder is, so say you're watching TV and there's a commercial on, and then all of a sudden, very attractive person is on the TV. And you're like, wow, that gorgeous. Is that thinking about sex to them? Because you're like attracted.
3: If you're thinking about having sex with them,
4: but I mean, I don't know if it does. It ever really go that far? Like you know,
7: you can see someone who's attractive and not think
4: and
7: about
4: not
7: sex.
4: Be like, yeah. I'm thinking about penis.
3: To me, that's not thinking about sex,
4: right?
6: Yeah.
4: So, like, in all reality, I think these numbers are.
7: Way
4: down. Yeah, like they're way lower in real life.
7: Right, exactly.
4: You know.
6: I just feel like sex is like a constant thought like in the background of my mind and then other thoughts are happening.
4: Right.
6: You know what I mean?
4: Right. Yeah.
6: Like it's just always there.
3: The bottom line is this, women don't care how much a guy thinks about sex nearly as much as they care if he's mentally and emotionally capable of seeing them as human beings rather than sex objects.
6: Oh, well, yeah, I can't do that, but...
3: It's more productive to understand that women and men both have sex drives, and it's better that both sexes make more of an effort to understand the desires of the other.
4: Yeah, I just think, I mean, if it was legitimately, like, all the time you're just thinking about sex, I mean, nothing would get done.
6: Right.
4: Nothing could get done.
3: This next sex study, I mean, keep in mind, it was sent to me by Jason over here. Who's a ginger, and it talks about how great ginger men are.
4: Stop the press.
3: He has a ginger beard.
8: I am not a ginger.
4: Yeah.
3: Dave. You have a ginger beard.
8: It's the most offensive thing you could ever say.
3: Really? Yeah. Wow.
4: Yep. He is not a ginger.
8: I am
4: He's
8: not.
4: Half a ginger.
6: I love falsely accusing somebody of being a ginger.
4: Oh, yeah.
8: We worked together I had hair at one point, and it is
7: and
8: not.
7: Wasn't it ginger?
8: Red.
4: No, he's not ginger.
7: No.
8: I always thought.
4: I just have an orange beard from the Scottish heritage.
8: Yeah.
4: You know what I mean?
7: Well, that makes you a ginger in my books.
8: I don't think
7: You've
8: so.
7: You've got a ginger beard, you're a ginger.
4: No, you got to have the ginger up top to be full on ginger.
8: Like my whole life
4: I got
8: has
4: lucky.
8: Changed.
4: I escaped
8: I'm a ginger.
4: It. Yeah, my dad is a ginger. My dad is a redhead. Lucky for him, it all went sort of gray fast. Which saved him.
3: Well, you got a bit of a ginger beard, too.
4: Yeah, but I mean, when it used to be, when it wasn't white.
8: But did you consider yourself a ginger?
4: Never.
7: No.
4: I had blonde hair.
8: All right, continue the presses. I just thought I'd get that out there.
7: Yeah, you need to
4: I gotta get
7: ahead
4: of it. Smart. You got to get in front of it.
8: Not a ginger.
3: Well, according to this study, ginger men are incredible in bed.
4: I'm a ginger,
7: 100%. He changed his mind.
4: I am a ginger.
3: Oh, wow. Oh, and it's scientifically proven.
4: Come on.
3: Well, okay.
4: I was going to say something, but it's probably rude. There's a lot of, like, talk out there. Like, it's sort of said, like, a woman that is not as attractive has to try harder in bed.
3: So you think so gingers have to try harder?
4: What I'm saying is maybe they are the version of that for men.
6: I feel like it's fat dudes. But that's because I am one.
3: Well, I know, but
6: we try the hardest.
4: Well, we would, but I do wonder if there's some, if they really have to, you know, if you're Andy Dalton, you really have to bring it.
3: If anyone can back this up, are ginger men incredible in bed? Ladies, we're looking to you here. If you've encountered a real crazy, blow your mind ginger sexman, 1-855-954-6969 is the way you can reach us on the Dave and Chuck lines. 1-855-954-6969 or text us at 46969. I feel like gingers get a bad rap, so it's nice to give them some good press now and again. But they say several scientific studies discover ginger people are complete dynamos in the sack. The MC1R genes that cause red hair are also responsible for other physical characteristics that make redheads better at sex.
4: Well, female redheads, I feel like, are wild.
3: Dynamos.
4: And that could translate. I guess I never thought of that redheaded guy. Like, Carrot Top is incredible in bed. Oh,
3: is Carrot Top really a redhead?
7: Yeah, oh, yeah, I don't know. No, there's some hot redheaded men.
3: Prince
7: Harry.
3: Yeah,
7: there's quite a few, so
4: yeah.
7: I don't know.
4: No, they do fine. They do fine.
3: Here are the reasons they say gingers are better in bed. One, redheads have more sex. According to the sex study they did, gingers have more sex than blonde or brunette men. Whether they're single or in a committed relationship, redheads are more sexually active than all other hair colors in the study. Ginger women also have the highest orgasm rate of all women.
4: Incredible stuff.
3: 41% is their orgasm rate.
4: That is great stuff. I think, Lise, what it is if you just took three guys that were equally as ugly, almost like it's the same guy, but you've changed their hair color every single time. Mm-hmm. Like, so they're like a three. The redheaded guy who's not attractive, I think on a scale would be, people would be like, oh, that's, you know, man, it's not fair to them, I don't think. But I think they would be like, oh, that's the ugliest guy. And it's like, well, it's the same guy. It's just different hair color. Mm-hmm.
7: Yeah, I mean, I've never dated a guy with red hair, but you just I didn't encounter a lot.
3: This woman said, I married a ginger man. I feel like that tells you everything you need to know.
4: Oh, yeah. Mm. Well, my mom probably could speak to the Brister's prowess.
3: Someone said, I've always backed up the saying, fire on the head, fire in the bed.
4: Huh.
3: Absolutely, says this woman. Ginger men are completely incredible in bed, in my experience. These could be just gingers texting in, but
4: yeah, that's all I'd be doing right now. If I was ginger, I would be texting on every phone I could find.
3: Oh, this one, not so great. Mm. I had sex with a ginger guy. He started singing the gingerbread song and had a 2-inch penis. He was about 30 and couldn't get erect. What's the gingerbread song?
4: I don't know, but I don't do that, okay? Yeah. Like, don't.
3: During sex or like during foreplay?
4: Whatever that is, don't do that. No. We're all going to know this song once it plays, right?
3: The Gingerbread Man song?
4: I feel like it. I bet it's a kid's song.
3: I know there's many different versions. I don't know what it is, though.
4: I don't know.
3: Well, here's this one has 13 million views, so this has got to be the one.
8: Run as fast as you can.
1: I live in a gingerbread house with a gingerbread door, gingerbread walls.
4: Never heard this in my life.
1: Gingerbread floor.
4: But if you're singing,
3: that during sex,
4: yeah, I know sometimes you have to think of something to try and make it last a little bit longer. But don't start singing
3: that.
4: Don't sing that.
1: Gingerbread chimney, a gingerbread yard with a gingerbread tree.
4: Nope. That person did that, and they got 13 million views.
3: Yeah.
4: What are we doing? What are we doing?
6: That's a lot of money, 13 million views.
4: I know.
3: Another reason that ginger men are incredible in bed, redheads are more physically sensitive. The genes responsible for red hair also make them more sensitive to touch than men or women with other hair colors. And people with ginger hair feel hot and cold temperatures more rapidly with a higher pain threshold. Hmm. So they like a little BDSM with their gingerness.
4: But I guess
3: gingerness.
4: What I would be worried about is if you feel, if you have a sensitivity thing, would it go off faster?
6: Which would therefore make you worse in bed.
4: Worse in bed.
3: Mm. What does this mean? Dated a ginger dude, his pipes were poker straight. Like if he got hard, it looked like one of those long-haired dogs.
4: Well, you know, like a...
3: What is he doing with his pipes? Like his penis?
4: I'm assuming.
3: Why pipes? Why plural?
8: I think it's pubes, probably.
3: Oh, pubes. Oh, pubes. Okay, that makes sense.
4: His pubes were dead straight.
6: He had pubes like a Brillo pad or something?
4: Yeah.
6: Like a grill brush.
7: Strange.
6: Stalks that just stick out straight.
3: Like a field of wheat.
4: This guy,
3: red field of wheat. This guy said, I'm a guy who loves ginger guys. Their pubes turn me on. I will say that Jason isn't a ginger if he doesn't have ginger pubes.
4: Well, there's only one way to find out.
3: Feed me some ginger, he said.
4: Oh, right. Wow. My God. Mm. That gives a gingerbread man right there.
8: Nothing there.
4: No. He's a hardwood floor.
3: Right.
4: Okay.
3: That's okay. Weird that like your pubes stand out like static.
4: Yeah, know, but
3: like,
4: I mean, I think that the redheaded women have a bit of that. There's a bit of a draw as well
3: in the pube region
4: down there.
3: Yeah,
4: it's the carpet matching the drapes, yeah. And that. So I mean, I'm assuming that for guys who like guys, it's the same type of thing.
3: What makes your pubes stand out straight?
7: So this guy liked the pubes?
4: He liked the pubes.
3: He likes
4: their pubes.
7: He likes the pubes?
3: Yes. Huh.
4: I think the fact that the pubes are red.
7: Hmm.
3: For some reason, that's a turn on for him.
4: Yeah.
3: And also, they say special pheromones make redheads sexually attractive. People with ginger hair have special pheromones which help attract potential partners. They have a sweet and musky scent on their skin that's an alluring smell to others. Sweet and musky.
4: Hmm. Yeah, I'm trying to think of like other the redheaded guys that do. Well, there was the one guy on Shameless, and he ended up in like a Star Wars video game. He's a redheaded guy.
6: Oh, is it that dude's been the Star Wars thing's based on a real dude?
4: Well, the video game
6: where he's like the last. It's like the last Jedi that's left, and hop around a lot.
4: Yeah, he's in Shameless. That guy. But I think he's a gay guy, and I think guys are super into him. But I don't know.
3: Dated a few gingers, sloppiest and worst kissers, but also the most fountain-esque, if you catch my drift.
4: Yep, I caught it.
3: Gross. Oh, like finale.
4: Yep.
3: Mm-hmm.
4: Mm-hmm.
3: That's so weird. Those are weird combinations to have. I'm a sloppy, horrible kisser.
4: I'm sloppy all over.
3: But my finale will blow you across the room.
4: I'm sloppy down there.
3: I'm a ginger, someone said. Married a ginger, and we have 8 ginger children. I'll let that speak for itself.
4: Yep. They can't stop. Get you fixed, bud.
3: This guy said, in my experience, overweight, graying, black-haired, balding men in their mid-40s are the best ever. He's just putting his PR out there.
4: Yeah, this guy's
3: on to
4: something.
3: His own PR out there. Let's go to Dwayne, who's with us. We're talking about whether or not redheads deserve the rap of being better in bed. What do you think?
9: Well, I would say yes. But on the other thing, as far as a ginger or not, we grew up with a guy. He was a pure ginger. And his name was ODH for orange, you know what, hair.
3: Yeah.
9: Down there, hair.
3: Yep.
9: That was his nickname. And he said that's the determining factor.
3: Yeah, I would say
4: that's
3: so.
4: That's what that other guy said,
3: you
4: too.
3: Know, so your pubes determine whether you're a real redhead or not.
4: Yep.
9: Yes. Absolutely.
3: All right. Thanks, Dwayne.
4: Yep.
6: Yeah, they're real strict about their pube rules.
4: Oh, my God, dude.
6: You're not a ginger.
4: They would look. They'd check to get you in a ginger club.
3: This guy says, as a ginger guy myself, I can confirm I've had girls say previous boyfriends couldn't make them finale, and I could do it just with a little foreplay.
6: Haven't we all heard that?
4: I am.
7: sorry.
10: Yeah.
11: Sorry.
10: Yeah. Is that the truth?
11: Yeah.
10: I thought I was the only one.
7: Well, you're on to us, Sandy.
10: Yeah. Yeah. No! Go back to the Matrix!
11: Yeah, no.
10: I want to go back to the Matrix!
11: I'm sorry, you took the wrong pill.
10: No, I don't want to see the robots.
11: Yeah, yeah.
10: No, give me back!
11: No.
10: Give me back, I'm the best of all time.
11: Yeah, like, we've been talking about it, and Lisa's like, literally said,
12: you just tell him he's the best. You just tell him everyone else was bad.
7: You don't say anything about anybody else.
6: No.
7: That's the rule.
6: Nope. Sorry to break it to
10: you. That's just funny. That's what those dudes, they really think that.
11: Yeah,
6: they do.
11: Yeah,
6: it's unfortunate.
13: I'm the best. I'm the only one that's ever done it.
11: Yeah.
13: It's my
11: only guy who's ever been able to give her one. And just with foreplay.
10: Come on. Yeah. Come on. Get out of here. I'm terrible at it. I'm terrible at it. And can manage.
11: Right.
10: Sometimes when it's not fake.
3: This person said his pubes were straight down the ginger I dated, like he flat ironed them.
10: Straight down.
3: What is going on with ginger pubes?
10: Like a weeping willow?
3: Yeah,
10: like someone's long hair. Like beautiful long hair hanging down the back of someone's neck.
3: They either point straight out or they go straight down. They're not curly like the rest of us.
10: They just flop.
11: Wow.
10: They've got no oomph to them.
13: Yeah, they got no curl.
10: Yeah.
13: There's not nothing powering them up.
3: What
13: ginger,
3: sight?
13: The limp hairs of ginger.
10: I wouldn't even know how to feel if I saw like a ginger lady and it was like a
3: straight down.
10: It looked like Cher.
11: Right, right.
10: The back of her head.
11: Like the winds look.
10: Yeah, I'm like, wow.
13: Did you condition those?
10: Jeez.
6: That is
10: what
6: odd.
10: A thing. What a thing. Dead straight.
3: This person said, my wife is a ginger. I constantly catch her watching porn in the middle of the night.
6: So cool. And not cool at the same time.
10: Right. Alarming.
11: Yeah, cool, but oh boy. Look at what you're watching there.
6: Oh.
11: God, those are huge.
3: My two redheads I was with were up for backdoor action.
6: Well, that's so he's talking about ladies,
11: I would assume.
3: Yeah. Yep. And then he managed to have a threesome with two redheads.
6: Uh huh. Mm. Yeah.
3: And they were willing to take it anywhere.
11: Dang.
6: Find you a redhead.
11: This guy says, I'm a redhead Italian. Enough said.
10: Stop the presses. 10 inches.
7: That's different.
10: Pure red fury.
11: Yeah.
10: Don't take a 23andMe, bud.
3: I know a redhead Italian lady.
11: Oh, yeah?
7: 100%.
3: Yeah.
7: She's 100%.
3: Yeah, she's 100% born there.
11: 100% of what a region? Viking got her.
3: I think it's like Sicily, like north of Sicily.
7: Oh, really?
11: Oh, yeah, because that's usually different.
3: I'm not sure if that's where her family's from, but that's where she's from.
11: Yeah. It's tough to get that redhead gene.
7: Yeah, I mean, my great-grandma was Italian, but she had blonde. She was blonde.
11: Yeah, there's a lot of blonde.
7: But she was northern.
3: Mm-hmm. This guy said in a locker room after football practice, one of the guys with red hair came out of the shower, schlong a hanging.
11: Yeah. Mm-hmm. Look out.
3: Tried to cover his private area, but he looked like one of the Muppets with a big red mop and the schlong hanging.
11: Well, as I've said, the Bryster is a redhead. Not all of these rumors are true.
3: Well, they're not talking about penis size. They're just talking about how they're like apparently sexual gods.
11: Yeah, this guy was. He said schlong hanging.
3: Right.
11: This guy, yeah. Not all of them. Like father, like son.
3: Ginger here. Wait, your pubes are curly?
10: Yes. Sort of. There's something to them. Yeah. Like mine more have a wave to them.
11: Yeah, there's a wave. A wave there.
3: They got some God. My ginger friend.
11: Some volume.
3: Was so worried about his pubes and self-conscious about them, he dyed them because he couldn't deal with it. So he dyed his ginger pubes.
11: I don't recommend that. You can't put that stuff down there, I don't think.
10: Jesus, that sucks. This guy was so tortured by his pubes.
11: Oh, he's staring at him all the time.
10: I mean, he started taking action.
11: Oh, yeah.
10: I can't do it.
3: That is really sad.
11: Well, when mine start going gray, though, I mean, I'm...
4: Might be time for Just for Dongs.
10: Yeah, the gray is not a good look.
4: You know? The gray hair is moving down. It's moving down.
10: Just for Dongs.
3: I think they do. I think we talked about they do make pube dye now.
4: Yeah, probably.
3: I'm sure they do. It did come up. I mean, mainly ladies, I guess. But if you had real, like, if you're a guy and you're dating a younger lady and don't want her to know how old you are.
4: Oh, yeah.
3: Yeah, it's called Sexy Betty.
4: Oh, wow, that's tough for me to buy.
3: Hair color for down there. Do you have any Sexy Betty? you can dye it a real funky color, or you can just dye it, you know, brown.
7: I'm just going to tell you guys, nothing's going to help those pubes. So.
10: Yeah. This is crazy. I mean, to think of this ginger dude with, like, I don't foil. I almost went and spent a bunch of money on Hot
7: just
10: Betty
7: gross,
10: or whatever.
7: No matter what you do, we can't jazz them up, make them any better.
10: I just picture him with, like, his pubes with all keep those little trim. Foil things that they use when they dye their hair. He's just like, I've got that little head thing on it.
3: Right, he's like
10: yeah, I got to sit here for 40 minutes. Yeah.
3: What a commitment.
10: He hated his pubes.
4: Oh, man, he did. He did.
3: I think they've introduced one for men, too.
4: Mm.
3: Because when you search it, it comes up.
4: Looking.
3: It's L'Oreal for men.
4: But they keep just showing people's heads.
3: Yeah, but it came up as, like, in the pube dye search.
4: Yeah, I think people are just using normal hair dye down there.
3: That's probably not good for you, right?
4: No, I don't think
3: we've heard it's not
4: good. You just can't get it near the area, I think.
3: You should limit it to your pubic bone rather than hair that extends down around your genitals.
10: It's crazy to dye it. Like, just get rid of it, man.
4: That's it. I would just get rid of it.
10: Because half of it, like, wouldn't be, it'd be different colors once it starts growing back in.
4: Yeah,
10: and that's a wild look.
4: Yeah, it'd be awkward.
3: Oh, yeah, the multiple colored pubes. You'd have to really keep on top of it.
4: You would.
3: Yeah.
4: That doesn't seem like it's worth it.
3: Yeah, just get rid of it.
7: Yeah, women aren't like, ooh, your pubes are so hot.
10: Are you sure, Lise?
7: Oh, my God.
10: Has anyone ever heard, ooh, your pubes young. Are so
4: oh,
10: hot?
4: My God, no. Pubes. I've only ever heard negative towards my pubes. Only have ever heard negative.
3: Oh, you've got great pubes.
4: If someone brings your pubes up, that means you, like, I know I didn't quite get around to it.
7: We try not to look at those, you know?
4: Oh, yeah, I bet.
3: This lady says she does love some good salt and pepper pubes.
4: Mm. Oh, okay. That's great to know. Guess we'll just leave it. If they start going gray.
3: Yeah, I found one gray pube years ago, but thankfully it was just
7: yeah, you brought
4: one
7: it
4: off
7: to our attention immediately.
3: Well, it was shockingly
7: yeah,
3: so true.
7: Yeah, he came on the show and opened up that mic and said, I have a gray pube. I will never forget that day. I know all about your pube adventures through the years.
4: Didn't Homelander
7: call can't say that about many of your characters in life.
10: Oh, Dave, so I know all about his pube.
4: Do you have a jar of them? I just need to know if you have a jar of them.
10: Why would I have a jar of pubes, you filthy animal? Sick pervert.
7: I never thought
4: Homelander does. Homelander does in the hit TV show The Boys.
8: Yeah, with each one he pulls off, he collects them and looks at him at his
4: and holds the jar up and looks and like
8: he's immortal,
4: like,
8: you know.
4: Yeah, that's
3: I did
4: it.
3: Not have a jar of pubes.
4: You're immortal.
3: Yeah, that's good.
7: Yeah,
3: just had one gray one that barked out of nowhere.
8: I've seen the gray come in the beard and I'm like, oh,
10: I see a white here. I'm gonna go like white. It's not gonna
4: go
10: gray.
4: There's nothing I
10: crazy if you look down and your pubes look like George Clooney or something.
3: And they do go gray.
4: Yeah. They will go gray. All my chest hair up here is gray, and it's like falling down. It's like getting lower every year. It gets lower and lower, and I know it's headed for my pubes. I mean, that's where it's headed. That's where all the roads end. It's my pubes. Crazy. You know? Everything
10: it's is headed. That's where it's headed.
3: It's like fall.
4: I can tell.
3: Right?
4: Yes, exactly.
3: Colors.
4: Exactly. It's headed for my pubes.
3: I'll look for that. I'm sorry to share so much pube info with you, Lise, through
4: these. Yeah, I know.
3: You know, we talk about everything.
7: I know.
3: Talk about it all.
7: I know.
3: For most people in long-term relationships, it's easy to have a what happens in the bedroom stays in the bedroom policy. But for people who want to have fun with hookups they don't know if they can trust, there's something else you can do. A German company has developed an app called CamDom, which is being described as a digital condom. It's supposed to protect users from non-consensual nudes. You download the app, you activate it, then it sets off an alarm if one phone gets disconnected or captures footage. So, like, you know what I'm saying? Like, they can't take pictures of you right then and there. If someone tries to take a picture of you or record what you're doing,
4: right,
3: you'll be notified.
4: Okay.
3: And in a new survey of sexually active adults, 95% of people admit being at least somewhat kinky in the bedroom. And more than half said they were shy about sharing their dirty desires with a partner.
4: Yeah, you don't want to know.
3: But here's what else they said. They'd happily sign a non-disclosure agreement. 37% of people say they'd happily sign a non-disclosure agreement, a sex DNA, to keep kinks a secret.
4: NDA.
7: NDA.
4: Yeah.
3: What did I say?
7: DNA.
4: DNA.
3: Oh, yeah, sorry.
4: My sex DNA.
3: I'm dyslexic. a sex NDA.
4: I'm not signing an NDA not knowing everything that's about to happen.
7: When you have to sign that, that's serious business.
4: Yeah, I feel like it's Diddy time. So
3: right. I just want to put it out there for people. Has anyone ever asked you to sign a sex NDA? A non-disclosure agreement about what was going to happen or what you guys got up to? Just in case that's happened to any of our listeners, reach out, tell us. I mean, it's an NDA. I guess you can. You can be anonymous. You can ask for voice-changing technology.
4: I mean, how
3: many... Maybe you said no to it.
4: How many of our listeners have, like, banged Miley Cyrus? You know what I mean? Like, you'd have to have banged Miley Cyrus or someone like that to sign.
3: Normal people could do this.
4: No one does this.
6: It's like celebrities only, probably.
4: Yeah, this is only, you know...
3: Possibly.
4: Maybe no, like, 100%.
3: Like, I've been in the dating world in decades. I don't know if people are, this is like a normal thing. Hey, I like to wear diapers, but I don't want you to tell anyone. Please sign here that you won't.
4: Oh, man. Hmm.
3: Whatever it is, whatever fetish that is they're into.
4: Yeah, I don't know. I mean, maybe there's something in somewhere wild out there, but.
3: So 37% said they absolutely would sign a non-disclosure agreement to keep kink secret. 43% said they were interested in the idea.
4: I wonder if there's more like you get invited to one of these weird parties and you have to sign an NDA just to get in there. Mm. It's like a kink party or something like that, because it's going to be full of CEOs and, you know, different celebrities.
3: I could see that, I guess. They say kinks are kind of natural part of human sexuality now. Only 5% of people claim they don't have a single kink. Yet despite that being so common, many still fear expressing their desires due to concerns about judgment or rejection. But this suppression creates emotional distance, which can lead to dissatisfaction in the long run, which is where these NDAs come into play. It allows people to share their secrets with an intimate partner and not have a fear of any blowback, so to speak.
4: I feel extremely lucky that I would say myself... I have some stuff that I like find attractive or whatever, but I don't have any like kinks. Like, kink to me is like something odd that has to happen in order for you to enjoy,
3: to like get there.
4: It all the way. Yeah. Like, you might have a fine time with normal sex or whatever, but what would really take it to the next level is this odd thing. This, like, that to me is like a kink. Like, if you're not vacuumed to the bed or...
3: This person says, I had to sign something when we went to a swingers party.
4: Okay.
3: Someone said I've had verbal agreements, not signed contracts.
4: Yeah, I don't think that doesn't hold up.
3: Right. This person says, I'm a B-level comedian, and I routinely use an NDA so I don't have any backlash. I'm single and I only have consensual sex. So I make people sign something.
7: So that you know that you had permission? Or so they don't say how.
4: Or
3: I guess so they don't come after them. So that they know it's consensual.
7: Yeah.
3: They said, yes, you would know who I am.
4: Well, I'd rather sign a consent document than any kind of like
6: non-disclosure.
4: Yeah. I mean, I would love for someone to have to sign that. I'd be like, yeah, sign.
7: You cannot say anything.
4: You cannot
7: talk about
4: how fast that was, how terrible that was, how soft I was. You can't.
3: Jesus.
4: You can't. Like, you're not allowed to
3: fast
4: say
3: fast and soft.
4: Fast and soft. This is my fast and soft NDA. Sign right there. please and thank you.
3: Oh man, those are two words you don't ever want.
6: That sounds like, that. A, like a music festival you go see Hall & Oates at. The Soft and Fast.
10: Oh yeah. Are you going to Soft and Fast this weekend?
6: Hell yeah.
10: Hell yeah. Michael McDonald's going to be there.
3: Someone said they've had to sign one before that they cannot discuss, but it was for a very serious fetish.
4: Yeah, and see, I mean, I guess it. Maybe the serious fetish world, which is not our domain. I can understand if, like, you know, you're the CEO of some big company and you're like, listen, I can't have it get out that I love diapers and my ass beat. I do think they get their ass beat all the time.
3: Who, the diaper people?
4: No, like CEOs and stuff.
3: Oh, we've heard about it. We've heard about it from like
4: politicians.
3: Their,
4: yeah,
3: the people that have called in that have been hired to do it. Right? Mm-hmm. Some woman spilled secrets on a big CEO around these parts that hired her to.
4: Yeah, I feel like there's a lot of politicians that are so against a whole bunch of stuff, but then they just want all of those people to beat them.
3: Right?
7: Yes.
4: In a room where no one can talk about it.
3: And that does, there's like a connection there, right? With the more powerful the person, sometimes they want to be.
4: The more they're against something. The more they're against something, I think the more they're really into it.
3: They really,
4: really love it.
3: But yeah, the powerful elite sometimes like to be beaten.
10: They
6: do.
10: It has lined up many times, and we've heard about many situations on this show where that.
3: So you can see where an NDA would come into play there.
4: Yeah.
3: Because they can't, as a CEO of a company. Would it affect stock prices if it came out that a CEO liked to
6: made doo doo in his diapers and liked to get spanked?
4: You know, if the company was still good, it wouldn't, maybe not a ton, but.
6: I mean, they look at the CEO to be like the face of the company. So if they're like misrepresented in some way, it'll make investors nervous.
4: Yeah.
6: It was like CEOs that have like smoked pot before, like that affected their stock price.
4: Of course.
3: This woman says, I haven't had to make him sign anything because he's my husband, but I've had a breeding kink for a while and I could never tell my husband about it until recently. Thank God he was into it. Our sex life got so much better. Okay, fill me in.
4: I don't
6: know what that means.
4: Like breeding is.
6: I thought breeding.
10: I don't know why she had to use an accent for that. Don't look over here.
4: That's fine.
10: Don't look over here for that breeding.
3: What does it mean? It means being strongly attracted to the idea.
4: I was gonna say,
3: getting pregnant.
4: Yeah, no. Like you do all those pregnancy things.
3: Eroticizes? How do you say that? Unprotected sex and finishing into your partner's openings.
4: Mm. Oh, well, that's just cool. That's just cool stuff.
6: fun.
4: Turns out I'm into breeding.
6: Just don't call it that. It sounds gross.
4: Yeah.
6: It sounds disgusting.
4: Gross.
3: Breeding. But
4: to me, I feel like it's like you get in those like weird positions to try and make sure that you get pregnant. And stuff like
3: isn't that called just trying to get pregnant?
4: Yeah, but I mean, there she's not trying to. She just wants it to
3: feel like it is.
4: Yeah,
6: weird.
3: Wow,
7: is that what it is? Like they get into positions, or is it just?
4: I don't know.
3: I think it's just,
4: or is it multiple people like trying to get her pregnant?
3: Raw dogging and finaleing in there.
4: Yeah. Isn't that just normal committed?
3: Isn't that what couples do?
4: Yeah, that's the reason to have a couple. You know.
3: Yeah, I don't get it.
4: Without the kid part.
3: But, hey, it works out for them.
4: Yeah, man.
3: You know what I'm saying? She's very happy now. She's getting breeding sex all the time.
4: Yeah.
10: It's tough.
4: It's just crazy. Whatever it's tough means. Because it can be a blessing and it can be a pain to find out that you're with someone and they have some kind of kink. That's, and then they reveal the kink and you're like, oh, no. Like, I'm just not cool with that. Like, breeding kink seems like you could probably do it pretty easy.
6: Yeah, just don't call it
7: that.
4: I don't want you to call it that, but.
3: No, don't call it.
4: I mean, don't call it. Like, oh, you're going to get knocked up after this one. You know?
6: You're doomed.
4: Okay, whatever.
6: Baby making time.
3: That's what gets you going,
4: I
3: guess.
4: Whatever.
3: Good for you.
4: Yeah.
3: Coming up. How did computer problems cause our idiot criminal of the day to face some serious charges? Let's get to that.
2: the day.
3: Okay, I can relate to this guy, kind of, because computer problems frustrated him so much, he threatened to blow up City Hall.
4: Oh, wow. Oh. Took it to the city, huh?
6: That's crazy. Well, he said that since like the 30s.
3: Yeah. Yeah. Blow up City Hall. I believe he works for the city.
4: Okay. Okay.
3: And he couldn't log into their payroll program. Yeah. This 48-year-old Clearwater man was arrested for making a bomb threat while in the parking lot of Dunedin City Hall. Deputies say they responded about 9:30 in the morning on a report that Jerome Lee Chambers, seen here, was threatening to kill everybody.
4: Yep.
3: Chambers was upset because he could not log into his employer's payroll application and therefore couldn't get paid. Chambers and several other people are employed by Markman Solutions, which is contracted by the Florida Department of Energy Management. He said that he got very upset, and he did state multiple times that he would blow people up if they didn't figure out how to help him log in.
14: Hi, I would like to log into my system. Just so you know, if we're not able to do this, I'm going to blow you up. So, no pressure.
3: That's extreme. That is extreme.
14: I have to take it here.
3: His actions caused several people to flee the area.
4: I bet.
3: Because he had a duffel bag full of stuff. So they were like, that could be bombs, I guess.
4: Yep.
3: They, of course, did not locate any explosive devices. He was arrested. He was charged with one count of false report about planting a bomb, explosive, or weapon of mass destruction, and one count of violation of probation. He was transported to the Pinellas County Jail. The investigation is ongoing.
4: Yeah. I mean, I got to kind of at least take him a little seriously.
3: Right. You do, but I get, you know how frustrating it can be when you can't log into stuff or things malfunction.
6: Yep. It'll make you
4: forgot my password again.
6: All the time I do that.
4: Want to blow myself up a few times.
3: Probably Jerome's fault.
4: Yeah.
3: I know, but still.
4: Yeah.
3: Frustrating. Yeah. Those are my thoughts, not yours. I'm Dave Hunter on Dave and Chuck the Freak.
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0: Dave and Chuck the Freak is coming up next. 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On the way, how does a listener get his in-laws to leave his house? What horrible tattoo idea does a guy need to talk his friend out of? But first, why won't a guy bail out his brother? This guy says, I need to talk to you guys about this because my mom is pissed.
1: Okay.
0: Just because they're your family doesn't mean you always have to be there no matter what, right?
1: Well, depends.
0: Mm-hmm. My mom is giving me grief because my brother got arrested again.
1: Again. Okay.
0: And she does not have the money to bail him out.
1: Yep.
0: So she's asking me to help out because he's family and he'd do it for me.
1: Would he?
0: Well, that's what he said. First, no, he wouldn't. Second, he said this is like his fourth arrest, so clearly he's not getting any message.
1: Yeah. Sometimes parents are the last ones to figure out this whole deal, you know?
2: Yeah.
0: Finally, he's probably cost my mom at least 50 grand in bail bonds and legal fees. And that's not a financial burden I'm willing to take. My mom says I'm ruining the family.
3: No, you're not.
0: I say my brother's the responsible one here, yes. And I'm not getting sucked into it.
1: Yep. Yeah.
0: How can I make my mom understand, guys, that he needs to start taking care of himself and grow up and not sponging off us and his get-out-of-jail-free plans?
2: Yeah, I mean, that's a dude that's got a real unhealthy relationship with his mom. She doesn't.
3: Absolutely.
2: She's outside of reality.
0: Yeah.
2: With
0: yeah.
3: I
0: yeah.
3: know, but she's blaming him rather than.
0: Yeah. So many moms would do whatever.
2: Yeah.
0: It's their kid, right?
1: Like, I think about it, you know, like you talk about your brother and, you know, how he's living with your dad.
2: Yeah.
1: But, like, your dad reminds him every single day, you better get the hell out of here.
0: You know, like, that's how you're supposed to do. Yeah. It's like,
1: I have some, like, love for you and I'm allowing this, but you're not allowed to poop here.
0: Right.
1: You're not allowed to. Like, it is like, no, like, and you even said it's like he's been given a timetable, like, nah, you're out. You know, like, many parents don't do that. They're just like, oh, I guess, you know, Tim is just

0: going to live here forever. And I always think, you know, like, I always warn the siblings of people like that, where I'm like, just know it'll be your turn soon.
1: Yeah.
2: Right.
0: Wait until that person, like, is like, hey, man, I need to stay with you now forever. And it's like, that's no. What I mean.
2: My brother, he pivots the pistols towards me sometimes.
0: Whoa, hey.
2: Yeah. We're struggling up here, too,
0: yeah.
3: Yeah. No. To make that clear, you can't stay up.
2: Yeah. I was like, I can't, dude. I was like, no. You gotta figure it out.
0: That's
2: but
0: it.
2: My dad goes out of his, because my dad loves him and he won't ever really truly kick him out, but he does do whatever he can to annoy him. Like, my brother's never drank a drop of coffee in his life, and my dad will, for the 20 minutes that they interact in the early mornings when my brother's extra grumpy, he'll be like, get you some coffee, son. Get you some coffee. He's like, I don't want any coffee, Dad.
0: Yeah.
2: I don't want any. He's like, get you some coffee.
0: Yeah. He'll never stop. He's doing the right thing.
2: He's keep pushing him.
0: Yeah.
2: He'll be like, okay.
0: He gave him bad beef like 2 years ago in spaghetti. Yep.
1: That's it.
2: Bad beef.
0: You give him bad meat. You make him drink coffee every morning or just threaten the idea of it.
2: It's a bad spot to be in, though, because some mothers you could never convince that their son is not going to get any better.
3: I think this is more about the relationship with his mom.
2: Yeah.
3: Because
2: that's
3: more about her. Like, she's making him feel guilty about something that his brother did.
2: Yeah.
3: And that's not right.
0: Like, even in my own life, I know, like, I've you know, not bailed out somebody, but like you help somebody out with something or whatever. But a lot of times it comes with a, now this is the last, this is it though.
2: Mm-hmm. Right.
0: You know, like if you screw up again, like no one's helping you.
1: Right.
0: You know, and then I believe like, oh, well, they're stuck in jail for a while. Good.
3: Well, that's their
0: what
3: fault.
0: They need. That's what
3: problem.
0: They need sometimes.
2: Yeah. I mean, sometimes that's the only way, I think.
0: Yeah, that's how, like, I think.
2: I think you just need to convince your mom that financially you just can't do it and that it's probably okay that he, you know, tries to figure stuff out on his own because he hasn't been doing it.
0: The mom is obviously looking at it like this is still her little baby or something like that. There is an
3: fine, but it's not on him. She's making her other son feel really bad. Like, why aren't you bailing your brother out?
0: Yes, no. Like, the mom needs help. The mom needs some. Like, I'd be trying to convince my mom, like, hey, listen, you got to talk to somebody about how you feel about your kid,
2: because
0: you're only making it worse.
2: Yeah, she's enabling his bad choices,
0: for sure.
2: Yeah, it's just weird to be in that particular brother situation because it's similar to what like I go through because it's like I've only asked my dad for help like twice in like 20 years or something. You know, my brother's really
0: well. I think parents, even my own parents, like I look at like my brother when he was younger. I would always find out, like, oh, yeah, we got your brother's insurance. We paid for his. I'm like, what? You didn't pay for my insurance?
2: Right.
0: I've never done anything like that. You know what I mean? So it's tough.
2: I think
0: but
2: the older
0: parents
2: brother,
0: learn.
2: Yeah.
0: Like, the older brother is just always looked upon, like,
2: right.
0: He's fine. He'll figure it out.
2: He'll take care of it.
0: Yeah.
2: Yeah. So, dude, you just got to let your mom know that you're not going to do it. And I guess be prepared to deal with that, but hopefully she can figure out that he needs to deal with what he's done, and keep bailing him out is not
0: arrested four times.
2: And maybe have a heart to heart with him and be like, "Stop being so manipulative, man," and get real, you know?
0: Yeah, because I'd be super mad at the debt that you've put my parents through. You know what I mean? I'd be like, "Oh,
2: yeah, no, that stuff gets touchy too."
0: Yeah.
2: It's like,
0: that's not a great situation.
2: Mm-hmm. Up next, the next email also came in to email at DaveAndChuckTheFreak.com. This guy, who we'll call Bill, believes Lisa might be able to have some good advice here.
1: Uh-oh.
2: He said, help me, Lisa. How do I get my in-laws out of my house?
1: Oh, God.
3: Mm.
2: 2 weeks ago, they showed up for a quick surprise visit. They said, though, that they were having so much fun, they've decided to extend their trip a little bit.
0: No.
2: Now they're talking about staying until Thanksgiving.
0: What?
1: Good God.
2: My wife thinks it's sweet that they want to be with us so much, but I think there's more to the story.
1: Oh, no.
2: I've overheard them saying some financial problem stuff, which they shut right down when they realize I'm around. So they're keeping that to themselves, I guess, and maybe just hoping it'll go away. I've mentioned to my wife, she thinks I've misheard them, and I honestly think she thinks I'm making some of it up so they'll leave. Now, on one hand, if they're having a hard time, I'd be happy to try and help. but they need to be honest about it. In the meantime, though, this new roommate arrangement is horrible, and it's infringing on us being a happily married couple, which we were before this all started happening. Please help me. I don't know what to do. What can I do about this?
3: It seems like something that he needs to talk to his wife about, and she needs to be on board. I can't imagine that she's just like, okay, they can stay forever or whatever.
0: Yeah.
3: Like, isn't it between him and his wife? That's how you...
2: It is.
3: And she needs to be the one to have a conversation like, hey...
2: That's a tough conversation to have. Yeah. I get it. But it's a tough conversation to have with your parents.
3: Being in that position, I just don't have parents like that or in-laws like that.
0: Well, consider yourselves lucky. Every time my dad comes over, he's like... I gotta tell you, boy.
2: Move right in, boy.
0: I think it can work. I went upstairs. You got just an empty room. It's just got guitars in it. I thought to myself, this is nice. You got the cable. Consider yourselves lucky.
3: No, I mean, my mom jokes about, like, well, you build a guest house, build a mother-in-law quarters all the time. But, I mean, she doesn't want to live in my house.
0: I wish it was a joke.
3: But, you know, he needs to talk to her, right? I mean, that's how, what else can he do?
2: His wife is the only one that can deal with this. He can't.
3: They're partners. They should be on the same page.
0: I guess the problem is that he sees it one way, and she sees it as innocent.
2: She's loving it, it sounds
0: like. Yeah, innocent.
3: That's trouble. That's bad.
0: I don't know, how I'd react if, I was in the same situation and anybody that was, your family or whatever was just like, I'm going to stay an extra month if you don't mind.
3: A month? a few days is too much. I've had the in-laws for a few days and oh my God, I couldn't handle much more.
0: Guys, I'm furious if the doorbell rings.
2: Never mind having overnight guests.
0: And it's someone I didn't expect.
2: I can't see you hosting overnight guests.
0: No,
2: unless they're filleting you.
0: I don't even
2: host them. I do not host them. You are not hosted. That does not happen at my place. My place is for me.
0: Yeah, the longer she lets it go, the harder it's going to be to get them to leave. It's been 2 weeks already.
2: Well, number one, I don't think, he's worried it's financial and stuff like that, and that's one thing, but someone coming over and staying at your place is not saving them from the bills that they're paying back at their home. Mm-hmm. Their mortgage is still being paid for. The electricity, water, all that stuff still being paid for. So you're not saving them a bunch of money, maybe some grocery money.
0: Yeah.
2: They're just escaping there.
0: Unless they're, or they
2: or
0: they're not being honest about what's happening.
2: Real bad.
3: Yeah,
2: they've cut
3: loose. Who knows what's happening.
2: Real bad.
3: We have to stay someplace for over a month until Thanksgiving.
0: Yeah. Maybe it's way worse than anyone
3: thinks. Ask them, what's up?
2: And that's it. You just need to sit down with your wife and say, hey, they're definitely having financial problems. You need to talk to them about it. You need to let them know that it's time to go. Or if they're having troubles, let's see if we can help them somehow and get them back on their feet to get them out.
0: Yeah. These are two back-to-back terrible situations.
2: No, I know.
0: Yeah.
2: It's real bad. It's real bad, but that's what they're dealt with right now. Yeah. That's the cards they've been dealt, so they got to help figure it out. Yeah, sorry, man. There's no easy, here's what to do.
0: No, it's going to be rough, too.
3: It will be.
0: And it's not on him.
2: Yeah,
0: he's got to convince her.
2: Storms are brewing, you know?
0: Yeah.
2: Someone said we had to trespass my in-laws.
3: No. Oh,
2: because they would show up unannounced and they liked their booze a little too much.
3: Oh, it's terrible.
0: Oh, my God.
2: I've thought about it a couple times.
0: With your dad?
2: Yeah, I let him know. I was like, listen, I hear you. I'll have something at 4 o'clock in the afternoon. And my dad is across the border and in my town at 10 a.m.
0: How's she going, eh?
2: I'm like, Dad, I'm going to bed, Dad.
0: No,
2: I'm taking a full nap.
0: Well, that's fine. I'll just come on over and make myself at home.
2: I'm trespassing you. You will be trespassed.
0: You are not allowed.
2: There's a sign up that says, the Bryster trespass.
0: Yep.
2: Do not let this man in. So.
0: That's a crazy thing to have to do.
2: Oh, my God. Trespass.
0: I just couldn't imagine it. I couldn't imagine somebody being that inappropriate with...
2: Yeah, like your space
0: living,
2: and your time. Yeah.
0: Was that my mother-in-law moved in with us when she was looking for a new place, moving to Michigan from Mississippi.
2: ended up taking her about a year.
0: Good Lord. That's so long.
3: A year.
2: She walked in on us having sex once. It was the most awkward thing ever.
1: Don't stop on account of me.
0: Whoa.
1: Get it.
0: Oh, my God.
1: Get after it.
0: Horrible.
1: It's cool you guys do that position.
0: Oh, my.
2: Flexible.
0: Oh, see, because that's, like, I feel like this guy's alluding to that stuff has stopped right now.
2: Yeah, for
3: I'm sure it has.
2: It's not easy when you're in-laws there.
0: Yeah, newly it's pretty tough couple. To have any kind of fun times.
2: This is your time to bang all the time.
0: Right. Yep.
2: Kids aren't around. You have no kids yet.
0: Yeah, you got to figure out a way to get them out ASAP. But it comes from your wife, not you.
2: Yep.
0: Next message also to email at DaveAndChuckTheFreak.com. This guy said, so I don't know what it's like at the radio station, but where I work, it's one giant gossip factory.
2: No, there's no one here.
0: Right. Cut back to really cut down on gossip. I mean,
2: there's no one to talk to. No.
0: People spend more time spilling tea about everyone else who works here rather than getting any actual work done. So I thought I'd be funny. I started a rumor about myself that I think is absurdly ridiculous just to see if anyone would spread it around.
2: Oh, my God.
1: Terrible idea.
2: No.
0: I told a guy in complete confidence that I used to be a porn star in Southern California.
2: Why would you do this?
0: I made him promise never to tell anyone. Well, the rumor caught fire. And no one has talked to me directly about it, but I can tell how much differently they're acting around me, both good and bad. I'm wondering how long I should let this go before I reveal how stupid they all are. Or should I just let them keep thinking and mocking me behind their backs?
2: No, you want to stop this.
0: Yeah.
2: Like, it's gone far enough, and it's dumb. It was a dumb idea to start with. And because how many people have they... Once a rumor like that is started, like, I might tell someone that we don't even work with. I might just go see my metal detecting buddies and be like, you're not going to believe this. But Dave used to be a porn actor in Toronto. That's what he did. And
1: I like to call me a porn actor.
2: Yes. Yes.
1: That's very professional.
2: Thank you.
1: Yes.
2: Keep it on the up and up.
3: Well, absolutely. Didn't put star in there.
2: No. Yeah. Well, he never made it. He got into radio after that.
0: Not a big star, just an actor. But then
2: that person might go tell a whole bunch of people, like, it's already out of control. You've let something out of a jar that didn't even need to be let out.
1: That's really weird. So silly.
3: Does he want to know?
0: Should he just let them keep thinking him and silently mocking him? Or should he
2: must get off
0: to them
2: on
0: how stupid they are?
3: I don't know.
1: I don't know how you say it. Like, I made up a lie.
3: You look like a psychopath.
1: Yeah, really weird. And then that's what they're talking about after that.
2: Because they're not going to be like, oh, my God, we do spread rumors. You're right. That's horrible.
1: Yeah.
2: We've got to stop you guys. That's not going to happen.
0: No.
2: It's just going to make them all hate you because you started this rumor to prove how much they gossip.
3: Yeah, you isolated yourself now.
2: Yeah,
0: so now you just got to roll with the fact you used to be a porno actor.
3: Yeah, that's you.
1: Yeah, and then they're all just talking like Trevor's a real psychopath.
2: Well, that's it. I mean, yeah, the conversation's just changed.
1: You know, it's like being a porn star.
2: Can you imagine?
3: What a freak.
1: Man, oh my God, how did you do that?
2: I completely
1: that job.
0: Man, you have dug yourself into a hole.
2: I don't understand.
3: You have to analyze why you do that.
1: What a weird thing. It was like in the moment he was like, I've got a smart idea.
2: I know. No, you don't.
3: I wonder what he looks like, too. Like, I wonder if they're like, really? You know, like they don't see.
2: Oh,
3: like,
2: yeah. Right.
1: Oh, yes. God, his porns must have been terrible.
0: Yeah.
2: <that's crazy. laughs> Someone said, I actually did this when I worked at Pizza Hut. I wanted to find out how quickly bitches were talking about me. I told one I was pregnant. Got back all the way around the staff by 5 p.m. that day.
0: Yeah.
3: That's what people do. People talk.
2: You can't stop it. It's everywhere.
1: Yeah. Especially at a job. Like, nobody wants to be doing what they're doing.
3: No, they're bored, whatever.
1: Escape the moment.
3: Mm-hmm.
0: Yeah, and they'll never believe you, even if you say, I was just joking about being a porn star. They'll be like, yeah, right, you were joking. I'm sure people have been feverishly trying to find his porns.
1: Mm.
0: Yeah.
1: Right?
0: Yeah.
1: I just think if you're going to go that crazy with your rumor, just be like, listen, about 20 years ago, I found a dragon.
3: That's a good one.
0: Don't
1: didn't tell her. It flew away, but I had it for a while. I had it for like 3 weeks.
0: Oh, yeah. Like, oh, yeah. I'm like, oh, cool. Yeah. Cool. No, it was that must have been
2: he
0: wild.
2: He found a drug. That's me and you guys.
0: What's guy talking about?
2: Nothing, man. How are you today?
1: I got to be honest with you, man.
0: Yeah.
1: You're dragging rumors everywhere.
0: Oh, well, that was a test.
1: Oh, my God, I failed.
0: There was no dragon, you fool.
1: What?
0: Why?
1: I'm glad I did it.
0: Oh.
1: You're nuts.
0: Oh, it makes no sense.
1: No.
0: And also, wild. Like, it, just if you've had rumors spread about you at work, and I know, like, there was a rumor. One of my buddies came to me one time. I was like, hey, man, just so you know, there's a rumor at work that you were having sex with someone right before your show in the parking lot. I was like,
3: that's hilarious.
0: What? I was like, no. The
3: oh
0: old
3: my
0: place.
3: God.
0: Yeah, no.
1: Like, what?
0: No, the old place.
3: You know, the old place where everybody was.
0: Yeah. And I was
3: nuts.
0: Like,
3: nuts.
0: What? I'm like, well, number one, I get there with a minute to spare. Oh, I'm like, I don't have time.
1: Yeah. Anyway.
3: That's funny.
0: Well, that's true, too. But yeah, no, like that was, it was one of those
3: see
0: things.
3: Well there.
0: Just so silly.
1: That's crazy.
0: But that then it's strange. Like, okay, well, you just, people tell you rumors. I don't think that hurt me.
2: Someone said, I want to know what the good and bad that's come out of it. He said there was both. Are like chicks really wanting to bang him? Or do they look at him like he's full of STDs?
0: Well, it's like, even then, you're not
3: you
0: a porn
3: bang
0: star,
3: a porn
0: right? Like,
3: actor.
1: No.
0: If a chick hears that as a porn actor's
3: you don't want to bang
0: walking
3: a
0: around,
3: porn
0: she
3: person.
0: Expects something, probably.
1: Yeah, like, you better bring it like a porn actor.
0: Yeah.
3: No, it's really bad. Like, it's women terrible. Are like, oh, cool, you're a porn
0: oh, my God,
3: no,
0: amazing.
3: Like,
0: you're a porn house?
1: There's probably some gross ones. There's probably some gross ones.
3: No, but you're like, you're gross.
0: Yes.
3: Whatever you look like, you're still gross.
0: Yeah.
1: Because so, I'm assuming if I was a porn actor, then I didn't just...
3: It's nasty.
1: Did I make just one?
2: No, if you're an actor.
1: Yeah.
0: That's a wild thing if you're one of those porn actors. You're like, I just made one.
1: Yeah.
2: Singular porn. Yeah. So what's the bottom line advice for this guy? Just let it be? He put a rumor out there that he can't take back now and he's just got to live with it?
0: No, I don't even know. I honestly don't even know what to tell the guy to do because it's not good to have that rumor out. But the rumor that it's going to be replaced with is you're insane.
3: Yeah, I have no advice for this guy.
0: Yeah, I don't know. I, like, honestly don't know the rational thing to do. I mean, like, you really...
3: What he did
0: goofed,
3: was not
0: you
3: rational.
0: You goofed up.
3: Yeah.
0: Yeah, you
3: goofed
0: did.
3: Up
0: you
3: goofed this up.
2: That was a stupid thing to do.
0: And sorry, I think that's what you do. I mean, I guess what I would do is I would almost gather everyone and be like, I goofed up. And that might be the best way because... They're going to think you're insane.
2: Just play it off maybe as a joke. Say like, hey, I just put this out there as a joke. I did not think anyone would believe it, but somehow people have. And it was, I'm sorry, it was just a joke. Maybe that's how you do it.
0: That's the best thing you can say.
3: That's it.
1: And then you have to try and salvage it.
2: You've got severe mental illness.
0: Don't say you were testing to see how far a rumor
1: was spread. No. Don't do any of that.
0: Everyone there will hate you.
1: Yeah.
0: Work will be a really bad place to be.
1: Yeah.
0: It probably will be a little bit after this anyway.
1: Yeah.
0: Good luck. And one more email that came in to email@davidchuckthefreak.com. This guy said, so my wife and I are on different paths, and I need your help to try and find a solution here. Over the past year, I've gotten more in control of my health and my fitness. I'm going to the gym. I'm eating better. It's really a priority in my life. It's almost a habit now. And I've started to enjoy it. More and more, my wife, though, is becoming upset because she's put on 10 pounds, and she just doesn't feel great. I've tried to get her to join me, but playing games on her phone or checking out Instagram seems to be way more of a priority. At the same time, he says, almost every day she's saying, oh, I need to get moving. Oh, I have to do something.
1: Yeah, that's just normal people, though.
0: So again, I'll say, hey, well, why don't you come for a walk or come to the gym with me? Nothing. How can I motivate her to do what she claims she wants to do without coming off as judgy or I'm somehow shaming her? Because at the end of the day, I don't want her to feel bad.
1: Mm-hmm. You can't.
0: Yeah, I don't know how you do this, man. Like, I think a lot of, you know how many times I've said I've got to get moving? 1 million times.
1: I've said that.
0: I've really got to get moving.
1: I got
0: to
1: get moving.
0: I say that every day to myself.
1: That's what I'm saying.
0: That's what I'm saying.
3: I don't know.
0: There's nothing someone
3: can do. It's hard to motivate someone else.
0: Well, she's got to do it for herself.
3: Yeah,
0: that's the only way that level of stuff happens.
1: Yeah.
3: Maybe she doesn't like the gym.
0: Gym is terrible. I hate it there. And so, you know, and I would do it. I remember as a couple going to the gym and being like, oh.
3: Yeah, my husband goes all the time, Lenny, and he's like, come on, you know, I'll go with him occasionally, but I don't like it as much as he likes it. But I like other stuff.
2: Yeah.
3: So I don't know. She's got to find something that she likes to do.
2: Could he start by just saying, hey, why don't we set these 3 days, we'll do something together?
3: Yeah, maybe like, you know, find something.
2: Like every Monday, Wednesday, Friday, this time we'll do something together.
3: Walks are nice.
2: So if you set a time, I find that if you set like a time, most people will stick to it.
3: Walks?
1: Well, no, I just saw an ad yesterday that I think might change my life. It's a new one of those ab zappers.
2: Oh,
1: they used to have the old like zapper.
2: Yeah.
1: They got a new one that the military uses.
2: Oh, okay. So then it's all, this is
1: military grade zaps you into a six pack.
2: Six pack green bean is on the way.
1: It's shaped like it too.
2: Oh.
1: And you just strap it right on and then you're just like.
2: It'll be hard to do the show though with me.
1: I gotta wait.
0: Mm-hmm. You got a nap with it on.
1: My abs are crazy.
0: Oh my God, I can't wait to see it.
3: Crazy abs. Like, look at those abs.
1: That's good.
2: Abs. Comes in and quarter tops. Whoa!
1: Man. Yep, just cropped
3: off. That thing works.
0: There it is. Military grade ab zapper.
1: Yeah, that's it. Yeah. That's the one.
3: That's what you need.
1: Those dudes do sit ups with them, I guess, on, and they're zapped.
0: Oh my God.
1: And doing sit ups.
0: That's insane. It could launch you right up.
1: But I need that. That's the level of stuff I need. I need like an Iron Man suit that just zaps all my muscles.
0: That's what I want.
2: It doesn't work.
0: I can't stand doing stuff.
1: But the other one didn't work like 20 years ago or whatever, and they've got this one now.
0: Yeah, because they brought it back out, I feel like.
1: Oh, I don't think they could do it if it didn't work.
0: No, because there was the one guy who was selling it. It was this Asian guy. I remember the original one because I was like, that's how you get in shape is you zap yourself. But it was like an Asian guy with zero body fat.
1: Yeah.
0: And in hindsight, I realized he was always an Asian guy with zero body fat. Mm. It didn't matter what zapper he put on himself.
1: Yeah, that's the one, though.
2: This guy gives the worst advice. He needs to go to the gym, find a super hot chick in a banging outfit, then show his lazy girlfriend the video.
1: That's a terrible.
3: Yeah, that's a bad idea.
0: That's how you lose a girlfriend.
1: Yeah. Hey, Chubbo, come here. Check out my.
2: Yeah.
1: You need to look more like this. Mm-hmm. This hot bitch.
3: Yeah. Don't do that.
2: That's the worst advice ever. A lot of people are saying just start slow walks.
3: Walks are great to do together. Yeah. If you have a dog, it's awesome.
0: I mean, that I could understand.
3: I love going. That's fun. I like doing walks.
2: If you have
3: with the dog, that's different. Oh, wow. It's a great day.
0: I used to just dread it.
3: Well, that's not for you, but like if he's into it and he can get her to do it.
0: But that's what I'm saying, but I think he's already asked her to do walks and she just would rather be on the phone.
2: But if you set it up like, hey, every other day at this time, we're going to go for walks together.
3: Yeah.
0: I've been in that scenario, guys, and I can tell you, it is awful.
2: I think, the best way to start it.
0: I hope it works for him.
2: Start it. And maybe if she starts seeing some results, it'll motivate her to do more. But outside of that, besides showing her pics of hot chicks and calling her fat and lazy.
0: I think it's always tough in a relationship when one person decides I am going to take all of that stuff really seriously and make body changes to myself and the other person is not.
3: It's better when you both are that way.
0: Yes.
3: Yeah. Works better. But
1: I feel like she's looking for reassurance from him the way, you know what I mean? Like about her weight.
2: And right.
0: Yeah.
1: Like complaining about it all the time. And he's just like, yeah, probably should want to walk.
0: Like it's really tough when you start being like, hey, you shouldn't eat that piece of pizza.
2: You can't do that. You can't do that. If you ever want to reach us, email at DaveAndChuckTheFreak.com is the best way to do it. 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
2: A cool, cloudy, drizzly, and showery day today. And our high temperature, just 57 with an east-northeast wind about 10 to 20. For tonight, our low temperature at 50, cloudy skies, a little drizzle and shower activity still possible. Tomorrow's high rebounding to 60 degrees. That's your weather update from the Storm Center at Kelloland TV. I'm meteorologist Brian Karstens.
3: From the Kello.com News Center, I'm Tom Rooney. The South Dakota Aeronautics Commission is updating its funding formula to deal with expanding airport terminal projects. Department of Transportation Secretary Joel Junt says it addresses growing needs while maintaining a strong aeronautics fund for the long term. The National Transportation Safety Board is releasing some of the findings in the deadly motorized paragliding crash that involved Aberdeen Mayor Travis Shoneman. The report indicates Shoneman has a remote pilot certificate for a small unmanned aircraft. Kelloland News reports a Sioux Falls paramotorist says the vehicle Shoneman was operating requires a pilot's license. Shoneman's 8-year-old son died in the crash. And SDSU's enrollment is down slightly this year, mainly because of what's called the demographic cliff. The nation's birth rate dropped by 15% during the 2008 recession. Fewer children means fewer enrollment. From the Kello.com News Center, I'm Tom Rooney.
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5: 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The good news is South Dakotans stopped this before. 2018 and 2022, we said hell no. And we'll say it again this year. Because our Constitution isn't for sale to some Californian. 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

0: Punxsutawney Phil recently because he may be going rogue in an effort to bring us six more weeks of winter or summer or wherever you want. Huh? There's a place.
1: Why are we talking about Phil right now?
0: Well, because, Lisa, there's a reason.
1: We talk about him in February.
0: There's a place called the Meadows Family Fun Mini Golf in Pennsylvania, which is just a few miles from Punxsutawney.
2: Okay.
1: Okay.
0: And they just had a random groundhog show up unexpectedly.
2: I hope you know there's
1: They're
2: not
1: everywhere.
2: Just one.
1: They're in my yard.
3: I saw one in the parking lot here.
2: Oh, yeah.
3: Might have been Phil.
2: Was it Phil? Them.
3: I don't know. I didn't ask him.
0: This groundhog, though, showed up inside one of those claw machine games.
3: Oh, that's
0: He looks like one of the stuffed animals you can win.
3: Oh, yeah. Stella would want him.
0: A real live groundhog.
3: Yeah.
2: They are funny.
3: Oh, my God. The best.
0: No one knows how the groundhog got in there, but employees quickly called a local game warden, as well as a representative from the company that operates the claw machine. They were able to get the groundhog
2: out. That's how they got him out. He finally won.
0: You're going to have to win him out.
2: Yep.
0: The animal was not injured, so they released it back to the wild. Probably a long shot. It was Punxsutawney.
1: Yeah, probably.
0: But not impossible either.
2: Well, no.
3: Would be amazing if it was a groundhog with a top hat in there, and he's like, right. "Good morning,
2: hello." He's like, "Lost my top hat."
0: Yeah,
1: they can climb trees. I didn't realize that.
2: Oh, I didn't know that.
3: I didn't know
0: you're
3: that.
0: You're not a fan.
3: No, she doesn't like him.
1: Well, Douglas chased one up in a tree, and then he was just petrified, stuck up there.
0: Well,
1: so
0: yeah. He's like, "It says it right, my name, ground." This is not comfortable for me.
3: No.
1: Like stuck him up there.
3: Oh yeah, he was probably terrified.
1: He was so terrified. Yeah. I had to get Douglas in and then let him go. Get out of here! Don't come back.
0: Get out of here. We have our critter issue right now is two albino squirrels.
1: Whoa. Yeah, I have one by my house.
0: You do?
1: I used to. I haven't seen him in a minute. You have two, though. That's rare.
0: Eat anything. Mm. Like, they'll eat the heads off of all of Amber's flowers.
2: Oh, okay.
0: No, can't taste good, right?
1: I didn't know.
2: They're just doing it. Squirrels are like, they seem mean to me. They seem like they want to torment dogs. And
4: they're just little rats that have a fuzzy tail, so we think they're cuter.
2: Right.
4: You know?
0: They are not afraid of anything, by the way. Like, Jameson will come out, he'll bark. They, like, wait until he's right in front of them.
1: They know
0: and then they'll be
1: away.
0: Like, and scan that.
2: Yeah.
0: Come at me, bitch.
2: Yeah, well, they just know. They're like, we're so fast. We can climb.
0: Yeah.
2: We'll jump.
1: The chipmunks are a big nuisance.
0: Are they really? What do they get up to?
1: They, well, they torment Douglas, too. But they go under the furniture, and then he tries to get them. He can smell that they're around, but they just tease him.
2: My interactions with chipmunks throughout my life have been weird. I just see them for like 2 seconds.
1: Yeah, because they're so fast.
2: Yeah, yeah. Like I'll just like every time I'm like, a chipmunk, come on.
0: Yeah.
2: And then it's gone. He's like,
0: yeah.
2: I'm like, no.
1: Yeah.
2: Every time.
4: Yeah, my mom used to like feed them. They would come and
1: I thought it was the squirrels.
4: Well, she would do at squirrels at home at the campground, chipmunks would come eat right out of her hand.
0: Mm.
4: And I'm like,
1: No.
4: It's not great.
0: No, not great at all. Okay, this next guy is a character because he had a Tinder date unlike many others.
4: Okay.
0: I believe this is a newer, maybe it's an older one that's just making the rounds. I've never seen it before. I don't know. But
4: okay.
0: Here's someone asking him about his craziest Tinder story. This guy, I don't know, he looks like he's wearing some sort of feather earrings.
4: Yes, he's cool.
1: Feather earrings.
0: Feather earrings, you'll see in a second. And maybe like a blanket shirt. I don't know for sure, but here's his story.
5: It was 2 days after Thanksgiving, and this girl from Tinder hit me up, and she's like, come over. And of course I did. So I'm sitting there. She invites me over. She sits me down on this oversized beanbag that she had. First red flag. Then she was like, hey, what's up? Okay, so mind you, dude, like I said, it was like a day or two after Thanksgiving. So I'm eating Thanksgiving leftovers, and I'm having Thanksgiving leftover farts and everything. I mean, it's bad. So I get to her house. I'm laying on the beanbag. She starts topping me up. And then I'm like, okay, this is normal. This is cool. I start pushing on her head. Come on, baby. Let's go deeper.
0: Oh,
5: and she goes like this.
0: Oh, wow,
5: takes my hands. Bah, bah. And she goes, that's the funny thing about guys. Grabs my legs. They always think they're in control.
0: Yeah, no, he says,
5: I mean, I'm
2: oh my God.
0: Like, yeah, so he, yeah, oh, he's showing wow. you
2: yeah, yeah.
0: that she yeah. went to town on his backside. Uh-huh. He hadn't showered or anything.
3: He's having Thanksgiving farts, he said.
2: Yeah, I bet there was some residue.
1: I feel like you should owe me some money for making me watch that.
2: That's not a bad. I've seen it before.
0: Can I
2: so
0: give you here's the highlighter.
1: Highlighter.
0: I don't have anything really.
1: I need
0: to
1: more
0: offer
1: than
0: you.
1: That. That was so terrible. It was so bad.
2: Not
1: screaming
2: it's not out. Great. No, money.
1: I'll let you keep
2: she
1: that.
2: She wants money.
1: Mm. Man, that's really bad. That guy. What is up with that guy?
2: I don't understand his look.
3: It's a Joe Dirt haircut.
2: He's got kind of like their
3: earrings.
2: Yeah, I don't
1: know. He's got on the ground.
2: He's like, I kind of want to look like butt. One of the vampires in Lost Boys.
0: Not bad.
2: But, like, I found my clothes on a dead guy.
0: Yeah, it's like, almost like a
2: baseball slash sleeping shirt.
1: Yeah. Is that jean shorts?
0: I believe so. He's wild. He's a character.
1: He's a wild.
0: Oh, you wait. You missed the ending.
1: Oh.
0: When he takes off here. Here he goes. In his wheelie shoes.
2: Oh, yeah.
0: Oh, yeah.
1: That's the only thing I like about him.
2: That's it. Don't knock him until you try him, I guess.
0: That's hilarious.
2: I mean,
0: that's pretty cool.
2: Yes.
0: That is so insane, though. If, you know, his story holds up, that a lady you meet online will just throw your legs in the air and go to town on you.
2: The lady that's willing to meet this gentleman.
0: Yeah.
2: I wouldn't put that past them.
0: No.
2: I guess that does.
0: I think there's a lot more of this. I think there's a lot more of this than any of us really realize.
2: Wow.
0: The backdoor stuff is...
2: it's pretty much a given these days.
0: It's like a... It's a thing. It's a thing. Mm. And I think that some people think it's going to score them points by revealing said info. Like, I would love to do this, but to me, if you say I would love to do this, I just think of how many other people's
2: right
0: you must have to be so willy-nilly with the information of, like, I love to eat the backside. Is
2: yeah, okay,
0: you are,
2: that's you though, right?
0: And oh yeah, no, I
2: think
0: it.
2: We're a different generation.
0: Yeah, no, and this is what I'm saying.
2: They weren't raised on RJs.
0: But this is what I'm saying.
2: You know?
0: I think
2: today's generation is being raised on RJs.
0: Yes, I agree. I agree. But what
1: we
0: I'm saying
1: so
0: is
1: old.
0: It's
2: I know,
0: big.
2: I know.
0: They don't feel any weirdness about admitting to it. And I'm just like, whoa, like, that means you.
2: Right.
0: Yeah. So many, like,
2: brutal.
0: So many people.
2: Yeah.
0: So many.
2: I just so think we can't relate.
0: No,
2: it's off-putting to
1: me. Is that the guy that they tag him? The guy in that video? Right there, the Kegel.
6: Hello.
1: Right here.
6: Go up.
1: I can't point to it.
0: Okay. This?
1: No.
0: No.
1: The description. Yeah.
0: Oh,
1: right there.
0: Okay. Let's see.
1: Is this
0: I see what you're saying.
2: I hope to God it is.
0: Oh, my God. I think so.
2: I think you found him.
0: Oh, my God.
2: Holy crap,
0: he
2: you found him.
0: He is a character. Look at this guy.
2: Oh, my God.
0: Listen. He has cut his hair since this.
2: Oh.
0: Lisa, there you go. That is him nude on the toilet.
2: This guy's awesome.
0: Cooking good looking?
2: I'm sorry, Lisa. We made him. We
0: no,
2: might have judged him too quickly.
0: Is a character.
1: What is...
0: He
2: holy
0: is,
2: crap.
0: Yep. He has...
1: a wild life.
0: A wild life.
2: Yeah.
1: He's posing by his Volkswagen.
0: Yep.
2: Oh, like wow. Some of his pictures, like I'd pick him to play like a young Rowdy Roddy Piper.
0: Yeah.
2: He's going through a cowboy phase right now.
0: Yeah, that's what he's into.
1: A wild man.
0: Yep.
2: Holy crap.
0: But
2: he's like...
0: So there was like a guy on Stranger Things with like the curly hair.
1: Is he in India?
0: He went to India, yeah.
2: Why not? Why wouldn't he?
0: Yep.
2: Yep.
0: They were like, look at this guy.
2: It looks like he went there to drive one of their vehicles.
0: The caca.
2: Yeah. He looks like, is that like a American Eagle on the front of that?
0: I think
2: and
0: so.
2: That's his car?
0: And I'm wearing a Hooter shirt.
1: Dave, getting ideas for your Indian vacation.
0: Yeah, I'm going to recreate these epic pics.
2: Oh, my God.
0: In front of the Taj Mahal, he's wearing a Hooter shirt. This guy is insane.
2: Listen, that looks like he's loving life.
0: Lived a life.
2: Heagle Weagle on Instagram.
0: Are try some stuff.
2: Yeah, yeah they are. This
6: guy There's a video on YouTube of him getting his butt kicked by a male Karen.
0: Oh, no way.
1: A male Karen?
3: Yeah, he streams on Twitch, too. He's all over the internet.
0: Of course he is.
7: Angry male Karen attack.
0: Oh, boy, that...
1: Oh,
2: yeah. I bet they do.
0: He
2: probably paid that guy to do that. Oh, man. Grandpa goes to Oktoberfest.
0: Now we'll have to do a deep dive into his stuff more. But he is Giggle Weagle.
2: I don't hate him yet.
0: Nope. Not so far, at least.
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0: Don't remind me. 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
2: You've seen me on the toilet, dude.
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2: Here's your forecast update for the Sioux Falls area. Showers, drizzle, cloudy skies, and cool weather today. High temperature just 57 with an easterly wind at 10 to 15 miles per hour. That breeze out of the east continues tonight, a low temperature of 50. Tomorrow, we're going to rebound to about 60 in the afternoon and mostly cloudy skies. A little warmer on Wednesday, back into the mid-60s. From the Storm Center at Kelloland TV, I'm Brian Karstens.
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3: We've heard a lot of weird kinks on the show through the years. This one I don't think I've ever heard of. A woman loves being in an ambulance.
4: That's weird.
5: That's a weird one. I don't think we've heard of that.
4: Yeah, it is weird.
3: Put me in an ambulance. Get me on that stretcher.
4: It's not as fun as you think.
3: No. This Ohio woman has pleaded guilty. She called 911 hundreds of times over fake emergencies for the sexual thrill of getting countless ambulance rides.
4: That's expensive. God. Oh, my God.
5: Yeah, it's expensive thrills.
4: Yeah.
3: Keisha Kennedy placed a massive strain on emergency services in the city of Zanesville, diverting critical resources away from people in actual need with these bogus calls that date back about 3 or 4 years. This is according to the Muscomb County prosecutor.
5: Okay.
3: Yep. In one case, the fire department actually wasn't able to respond to a call involving a person who couldn't breathe and later died because they were too busy with this kinky 34-year-old.
4: Oh, my God.
3: In the back of their ambulance. Turns out she called 911 nearly 400 times, sometimes several times a day, always with a different illness.
4: That just sucks because they know the address. They know the number. They're like,
5: yeah,
4: it's that chick again.
5: Yeah,
4: yep, we're going
5: to
4: hit a bump.
5: They have
4: to go.
6: She has an orgasm every time we hit a bump.
4: I bet it's bad, too. I bet it's not an orgasm you want to see.
3: Turn the sirens on.
4: Oh, God.
3: It's actually not as bad as you might think.
4: All right.
3: Maybe that's why they kept going.
4: Yeah, they're like, oh, well.
3: I'll go. It's not incredible, but it's not as bad as I thought.
4: Right, right.
3: They say she was using first responders for her personal gratification.
4: Wow. So she was probably getting after it back there.
6: How the hell is she paying for it, though? I thought those things were like $500 a ride or something like that.
3: Each transport and visit was paid for by taxpayer dollars through Medicaid.
4: Mm. Okay.
3: So we all paid for this.
4: Yep.
3: Once she was there, of course, the doctor said, there's nothing wrong with her. She's totally fine.
4: Yep.
6: She's like, well, I guess I'll need a ride back home.
4: Yeah,
6: she's exhausted already.
3: Soaking. Takes a little nap there.
4: Soaking.
3: Oh, God. Wow.
4: Yep.
3: Quite moist.
4: Yep.
3: Her bizarre behavior has been on display in at least 4 other counties in Ohio, including in Licking County.
4: Oh, jeez. Yeah. She has. She's in a lot of weird counties.
3: Where she pleaded guilty to misusing the 911 system. Yeah, she's lived in Licking and Muscomb.
4: Yep.
3: In one case, they responded to a report at the Licking Hospital where she pretended she was unable to stand.
4: Maybe she wasn't. Maybe after that ride, she wasn't able to stand. I've been there.
3: When she finally was helped to a bench, she faked being unconscious. And when she woke up, she claimed she didn't understand the rights that were being read to her because she was disabled.
4: Mm.
3: Doctors quickly said that's not true.
6: You're not disabled.
4: That is wild.
3: Ma'am, you are not disabled.
6: You're not. We hate to break it to you. You're not disabled.
3: They say this type of abuse needs to be reported faster to law enforcement because 350 pointless ambulance runs is absolutely ridiculous.
4: I guess I don't know what happens after a while. You just, like one of the times you're going to need it. But unfortunately, you're put on a list where an ambulance doesn't even show up. The cops just show up.
3: Yeah.
4: Yeah, but that's to like arrest you.
3: Sorry.
4: I mean, yeah, you've done it to yourself.
3: You've done
4: it to yourself.
3: If you pass because an ambulance doesn't show up.
4: Yep. Never cry wolf. We all heard the story when we were kids. That's why you don't do it. She does it every single day so she can masturbate. Mm. Once again, I'm just glad my masturbation does not cost.
3: That's her.
4: I don't know what.

0: Yep. I mean,
1: like I thought, I mean, it's not, as I said, not great, but I thought it would be worse.
2: Yeah. Yeah, that's uncomfortable for the paramedics.
0: Yeah.
3: Oh,
0: yeah,
3: yes, it is.
4: What, Chuck? Say it. Say it.
2: Her name is Kesha?
4: Yes.
2: Did she come up with that name?
4: Kesha Kennedy.
5: Is there a legal name? What do you mean?
2: No, it's like, so we all know the singer's name is Kesha.
5: Yeah.
2: Is Kesha like a name? Like, I thought Kesha was kind of like a made up name.
4: Oh, yeah.
2: I've never encountered another Kesha.
4: Oh. It's better than I thought.
2: Yeah.
4: Other pictures of her. Maybe that is why they kept coming to pick her up. Because she's.
0: It's just so weird to be into something so weird.
2: Yeah. Just seems stressful. It's like in order to have an orgasm, you have to have an ambulance.
0: Yeah.
2: Like, that's terrible. That's a terrible way to live.
0: Yeah.
2: I would do my best to build myself a fake ambulance.
4: Oh, yeah. I just save up. You got to save up.
2: That's what I would do. I'd have, like, some people make a simulator in their
4: computer room. Great.
2: I would have an ambulance simulator.
1: But if you know it's a simulator, probably doesn't give you the same feelings, right?
2: Yeah.
5: There's Chuck again. Picking up those
2: you just see weird lights.
5: Drive by all the time.
2: Cars out front. Oh, my God. Yeah. Let me...
6: They call it the jerculence.
2: Yeah.
4: Oh, no.
2: Look out. Here comes the jerculence.
5: She's crazy.
1: Definitely crazy.
2: Nuts. Yeah, I can tell.
4: 100% crazy.
6: Unfortunate for the people that literally died because of her.
2: Right. Yeah, that's it. That's it.
4: And I mean, I guess you can't be charged for anything like that, but.
2: I never even thought about if you wanted to become her boyfriend, you just build your own home ambulance. Like, not a bad idea.
4: Yeah. Or just. Buy an ambulance.
2: That's it.
5: Is it legal?
0: I think they're a lot of money.
2: They're a lot of money.
5: Oh, yeah.
2: But you can buy them.
1: You can't?
2: You can, yeah.
1: Yeah.
2: No, there was a radio station that I worked at that had one for their vehicle.
1: Oh, like they got one that had been on the road for like 500,000 miles. Yeah. They're like, we'll take it.
2: Yep.
0: It's a tough role play, though. You got to leave and...
4: Oh, yeah, drive around.
0: Pick her up.
2: I feel like it's not too bad.
6: You just go around the block, I guess.
2: Pretend to save your life all the time.
4: I wonder if this is her. No,
0: that ain't her.
5: She has to have an Instagram, though.
4: Well, that's what they say. They got those pictures of her from social media, but I don't know if it wasn't. Yeah, maybe she closed it down since then.
2: There's a lot more Keshas than I realized.
4: Mm-hmm.
2: I thought it was like maybe a made-up
4: name. But maybe as the result of Kesha.
6: Because she's been around forever now.
5: Yeah,
2: yeah, I guess so. Yeah.
4: Maybe her name was so popular that parents were naming their kids.
2: Yeah. Sure.
4: But be thankful you don't have the ambulance kink.
2: Yeah. Thank God.
4: It'll keep you busy. Be thankful you're not a foamer, although Chuck could be right on the border.
2: Mm-mm-mm.
4: If you don't know what a foamer is, they are people that are way too into trains.
2: Yep.
4: Now, it doesn't have to be sexual for them, right? Although they sound like they're having an orgasm when a train goes by.
2: Yeah. It's like that one guy, I still follow that one.
5: He's so funny.
4: Totally remember him.
2: It's so funny. He's so into trains.
4: He's like the nerdiest train lover
2: ever. My God. I don't know. I can't remember his name, but
4: he
2: pops up on my, FYP every once in a while. I'm like, oh, man, here he goes again.
4: Well, this foamer or train enthusiast... is a 17-year-old in Nebraska.
2: Oh, that sucks so bad.
4: And he took his excitement to a different level. He wanted to see a train come off the tracks.
2: Oh, wow. Whoa. Did he rig it up that way?
4: He did.
2: Oh, no. That's no good.
4: At first, he went to the news with the footage. Like, he just happened to be there and caught it
2: on
4: his cell phone.
2: That's stupid.
4: And so they reported it this way.
7: Also east of town, we're learning more about that derailment in Bennett, where two locomotives and three train cars left the tracks. A viewer capturing the moment it all happened. Take a look.
2: Just happens to be there, huh?
7: BNSF confirms crews are still working to clear derailment, which took place just before 6:30 last night. That's right near the crossing at Highway 43 in the southern part of town. No one was hurt. We're told no hazardous materials were released. In that video, it appears as though the lead locomotive hits a stationary rail car, though BNSF says It is still investigating the car.
4: So he sends clip to the local TV station, and they realize, wait a minute. How was he there taping it at right the perfect time? They look into him. They realize it was him.
3: Derailed near Bennett, and a viewer caught the whole thing on camera and sent it in to us. Now, a search warrant is detailing how the company's railway police are accusing the person who recorded the video of also pulling a rail switch, ultimately causing that derailment. The lead investigator says the accused 17-year-old walked up during the investigation and asked what happened, later telling the investigators it was, quote, obvious that the switch had been pulled, and then showed the investigator the video you're seeing now. Railway police believe that security cameras in the area showed the team not only driving up to the scene, but also setting up a camera minutes before the derailment. Railway police took two recording devices from the teen's home.
0: Imagine having... Oh, man. They're just lucky that the train didn't, like, go into any of those buildings or, like, kill the driver. You know what I mean?
5: There's a lot
0: like,
5: of just, risk there.
8: Yeah. He's the like, thing, everything's going according to my plan.
0: The thing about yikes. Foamers that you pick up on when you watch is they don't have very long to be excited because the train's always moving, you know? And I could see this being a way where he's like... I just want to keep watching the train, you know? I just want the train to still be there. So I'm going to get it off the tracks so that it's just right there in front of me. And it, because most of the time, like, it goes right by them, and they're so excited, but then it's gone.
4: But
0: and
4: they
0: then
4: go to a trail yard, a train yard or something.
0: I know,
4: or...
0: but they're not allowed in there. You know what I mean? And, like, they want to see it running. I could just see in a weird way that it's their little weird perverse, like, they have temporary gratification
8: from that moment.
0: From that moment.
8: Yeah, I don't think any foamer is going to do real well with their cellmates with Ranch the Penis.
0: They're not. They're not. They're not going to like it as much.
8: Well, you do it to yourself.
0: Yeah.
8: Don't derail trains if you like them.
0: Yeah.
8: Don't go down that road.
0: No, I mean, luckily, I'm not. It's
5: don't
0: not
5: go down that
0: thing.
5: Road at all.
8: No.
0: I hope not, Lisa.
8: Not
0: I really
8: even the loving it. Just get back away from it.
0: Yeah.
8: Probably best.
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2: A cool, cloudy, drizzly, and showery day today. And our high temperature, just 57 with an east-northeast wind about 10 to 20. For tonight, our low temperature at 50, cloudy skies, a little drizzle and shower activity still possible. Tomorrow's high rebounding to 60 degrees. That's your weather update from the Storm Center at Kelloland TV. I'm meteorologist Brian Karstens.
3: From the Kello.com News Center, I'm Tom Rooney. A 19-year-old Sioux Falls man died in a single car crash early yesterday morning. His vehicle failed to negotiate the curve at 12th and Grange. The vehicle rolled and collided with a concrete structure. An early morning house fire in the 800 block of South Regal Place in western Sioux Falls caused heavy damage but no injuries over the weekend. Crews found heavy fire coming from the windows and roof of the home when they arrived shortly before 4 Saturday morning. No one was home at the time. And more than 2,000 people from 46 states and Canada filled the streets of Sioux Falls early yesterday morning for the Sioux Falls Marathon. Women's division winner Sarah Nelson says she signed up because she's trying to run a marathon in every state and is training for the Chicago Marathon in 3 weeks. Weston Christensen was the overall winner, covering the course in just over 2 hours, 30 minutes. From the Kello.com News Center, I'm Tom Rooney.
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0: cops in Florida wear sunglasses to protect their eyes from the sun, but they can also come in handy with this idiot. Police in Florida were called to a report of an explosion and smoke, and when they got there, they encountered a 39-year-old guy named Joseph Morton who was yelling at them from his backyard. He came out front armed with a handheld flamethrower.
1: Okay.
0: And pointed it at the police.
1: Right.
0: Yeah, yeah. Now, the cops did have their guns drawn.
1: I bet.
0: But Joseph wouldn't put it down.
1: Right. I can't believe he's still...
0: He was so close to them that one of the cops just reached out and yanked the flamethrower away from them.
2: It's just crazy how some guys end up just dead in a second, and then other times they walk right up to you and just try to disarm you by hand.
1: I mean, it's like he had the most patient cops.
2: Yeah, he really did.
1: Because Officer Andy,
2: what was different?
1: Officer Andy's got a, like a rocket.
2: Oh yeah. Oh man.
0: So they, yeah, they grab his flamethrower. He retreats to the house, and when he comes back out, he tried to blind an officer with a flashlight.
2: Oh yeah. Then they,
1: right.
0: That's when they tased him.
2: Oh, okay.
0: And took him into custody. He was charged with aggravated assault with a deadly weapon and resisting an officer as well.
2: Man, looks like a flame-throwing
0: He's
2: man.
0: So lucky he was not shot to death, right?
2: Yeah. I just wonder like what's flame I wonder why there.
1: They takes didn't a lot less than a flamethrower a lot of times. He's yeah. dealing with some real cool cops.
2: What if they knew him?
0: They probably encountered him before. It's probably not your first rodeo of your... Yeah.
1: I mean, Officer Andy's zipping you up in a body bag if you got a
0: my God, yeah.
1: Yeah, flamethrower, huh? He had a butter knife.
0: Yeah.
1: Oh, God, yeah.
3: A butter knife.
1: He shouldn't have pulled that thing on you.
3: That's too much.
1: They say they could kill you within 20 yards.
0: No, that's like being impaled. So that's no good.
1: I shot him 35 times.
0: Yeah.
1: You did. You did that clip out twice.
0: I did. I reloaded.
1: That is wild.
0: He is dead. Long
1: he
0: dead.
1: He was down. Mm-hmm. He was just making a sandwich, too.
4: I think everyone should say penis so we can take away the negative power of the word. Yeah? So everybody?
5: Penis.
6: Penis.
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1037 The Crow. Good morning, everybody. Today is Megaphone Monday. I am the only guy in the world that does Megaphone Monday on the radio. So if you're ready, let's get started.

103.7 The Crow is into nostalgia. Like when you smell a certain type of alcohol and it reminds you of that one time you almost died.

1037 The Crow, Square Hammer from Ghost on The Crow this morning. It's another day of sled reckoning. We got another code word coming up at noon today. Make sure you text it in within an hour, and you could get qualified for this $20,000 prize package, including a Polaris snowmobile from Vernite Motoplex and 1037 The Crow. Also today, you got a chance to win dinner for two from Slim Chickens. All you got to do to get entered is text in Slims with an S on the end. Slims to the Crow phone, 605-334-1037 is the number. You can win dinner for two from Slim Chickens today for attending the Church of Rock. Later on, I'll let you know you can win a $50 Liquor Stadium gift card. 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And today at noon, we're doing Chevelle, the Chicago Boys, on Lost Emeralds. Busy day on Megaphone Monday on the Church of Rock. 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

That's the Autumn Kings. It's called Gone, Gone, Gone on the Curl. We're doing over an hour of commercial-free Church of Rock Rock on 103.7 The Curl. Going to the other side now with some

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0: I certainly was in the right.
1: Yeah, it's definitely
2: his holiness. 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

Sam the Crow. New one from the Foo Fighters. It's called Window, and you're getting it on the Crow. Right now, we're going to do STT from STP.

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Home sweet home. Vince and the crew on the Curl. I'm going to tell you all about a $50 Liquor Stadium gift card you can win coming up. Right now, let's do some Metallica. Until it's

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You tell us. You're inside one right now. 103.7 The Crow.

0: 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It's called Words Are Worthless. That is Sleep Theory's new track, and you're getting it on 103.7 The Crow, Sioux Empire's rock station. Hey, how about a $50 gift card to the Liquor Stadium? 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Next up, got some Korn, Linkin Park, Ozzy, all on the way.
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2: 31% of single people admit they've gone on a date just to score a free meal.
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14: 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More power for lobbyists and special interests, less power for everyday South Dakota citizens. The good news is, South Dakotans stopped this before. 2018 and 2022, we said hell no. And we'll say it again this year. Because our Constitution isn't for sale to some Californian. 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This November, vote no on Amendment L. Paid for by L. No.
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17: Here's your forecast update for the Sioux Falls area. Showers, drizzle, cloudy skies, and cool weather today. High temperature just 57 with an easterly wind at 10 to 15 miles per hour. That breeze out of the east continues tonight, a low temperature at 50. Tomorrow, we're going to rebound to about 60 in the afternoon and mostly cloudy skies. A little warmer on Wednesday, back into the mid-60s. From the Storm Center at Kettleland TV, I'm Brian Karstens.
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0: 37, The Crow, Janie's Got a Gun from Aerosmith. Rev's Got a Megaphone from, I'm not sure who it is.
1: What the hell are you talking about?
0: I don't know, but let's do some 3 Days Grace. Animal, I have become.

0: 137 the Crow, breaking Benjamin. Something wicked. Sioux Falls Reptile Expo and Adventure Zoo is coming up on Sunday the 27th at the Ramcota. If you want to go, text Reptile to the Crow phone. 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Vendor booths will be there. Also, they'll have breeders, keepers, and experts so you can find out what you need to do about your pet or your significant other, whatever, I guess. Let's move on from that with a little bit of Radiohead, Zeppelin, and Evanescence all coming up.
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1: 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Engines pumping and thumping in time. The green light flashes, the flags go up. 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

0: 103.7 The Crow, celebrating 27 years of the Heartland Country Corn Maze. I can't believe they've been around that long already. Down there in Harrisburg, and text in corn to the Crow phone. You might win a pair of passes. Have you done the Moon Maze after dark? Bring a flashlight. That's all I'm going to tell you. You'll need it. Let's do a perfect circle with Starless, Godsmack on the way. Coming up at noon, the Chicago Boys, Chevelle on Lost Hymnals, coming up today on The Crow.
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12: Scattered showers and drizzle as we head through the rest of the day. Patchy fog as well. Otherwise, we're cloudy with a high in the mid to upper 50s and a northeast wind around 10 miles per hour. Cloudy tonight with drizzle, a low of 48 with a light east breeze. Then morning drizzle on Tuesday. Cloudy otherwise with a light southeast wind and a high on either side of 60. We'll try to be mostly cloudy at least for Wednesday. From the Storm Center, I'm meteorologist Adam Rudd.
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0: 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Are we reaching? 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
5: Chevelle on Lost Hymnals today came out of Grays Lake, Illinois back in 95, composed of two brothers, Pete Loeffler and Sam Loeffler. Sam was the drummer. Pete was the lead singer and guitar player. They had a guy named Matt Scott on bass. He was replaced by their brother, Joe Loeffler. So we had three brothers in the band for a while. Then Joe left, and their brother-in-law, Dean Bernardini, took over as the bass player. So it's really been a family band since day one for the Chevelle Boys. We're going to start today with a cut from Hats Off to the Bull. First single from that album came out in 2011. This went to number one on Billboard and sat there for a couple weeks. Here is Face to the Floor with Chevelle on Lost Hymnals, 103.7 The Crow.

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0: 103.7 The Crow, Roland Chevelle on Lost Hymnals today. Big hit for them right there. Take Out the Gunman on 103.7 The Crow. They are doing a bunch of tour dates this year, and tomorrow night they're going to be at Mystic Lake up in Shakopee. Tomorrow night, Chevelle will be up there. Today's Lost Hymnals with Chevelle, all brought to you by Pfeiffer Implement of Sioux Falls. For rentals on tractors, skid loaders, and more, be a Pfeiffer for life. We'll do some Killers, New Shinedown, and AC/DC all next.
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103.7 The Crow. That's Young Again from Shinedown. Hey, it's Megaphone Monday. Pull her over, buddy. I'm just teasing you. It's Megaphone Monday, and we're getting dirty with AC/DC on The Crow.

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0: GNR on the grill. Yeah, I've been knocking on the door too, but nobody ever opens it up and lets me in. Hey man, your code word for this hour for the Sled Reckoning giveaway is getaway. G-E-T-A-W-A-Y. That is good till 1 o'clock, so you still have a few minutes here. Text in getaway to the Crow phone. That number is 605-334-1037. Getaway to the Crow phone. You could get qualified today for that $20,000 prize package, including a brand new sled from Vernity Motoplex and 1037 the Crow. We got to take a little breather here, but we're going to pull up some 41, some Zeppelin, and a little Jet on the way on the Crow.
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10: From the Kelloland Live Doppler Storm Center.
11: Scattered showers and then a persistent drizzle as we go through the rest of the afternoon. A high in the mid to upper 50s with a northeast wind around 10 miles per hour. Cloudy with that drizzle sticking around for a little while longer. 48 the low with an east wind at 5 to 10 miles per hour. Morning drizzle on Tuesday, then cloudy overall. A light southeast wind with a high on either side of 60. From the Storm Center at Kelloland TV, I'm meteorologist Adam Maroon.
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0: 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We're stuck right in the middle of a nice long rock block. 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

0: Yeah. 103.7 The Crow, Rockets. Def Leppard, Sue Empire's Rock Station, 103.7 The Crow. It's all about the music today on Megaphone Monday. After a break, we're going to do Bill Murray, that new cut called Always Let You Down. And speaking of going down, we're going to do some Aerosmith here in a few minutes. And I got CB from BC. If I translate that for you, it makes it easy. It's Crazy Bitch from Buckcherry coming up.
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2: If it ain't broke, don't fix it. 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Don't be fooled. 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And we'll say it again this year. 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

1037 The Crow, a little crazy bitch, Buck Cherry, does it on The Crow. Let's do one of my favorite new cuts the last few months. Here is Zakk Wylde and the Black Label Society from the new album, 12th album, Engines of Demolition. Here's Name in Blood. Killer stuff. And you're getting it on 1037 The Crow.

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0: Yes, indeed. Life is beautiful. 6 a.m. with Nikki Sixx on 103.7 The Curl, your home of Dave and Chuck, the Freak in the Morning, and everything that rocks all flippin' day. Megaphone Monday is just about ready to be done here, I guess. I know. But we'll do a couple more before I leave here. I got time for Avatar's new cut, Crying Fire. Do some old Van Halen, System of a Down on the way. The Big D, Denzel, coming in after 2. Have a great afternoon. I'll catch you tomorrow on Twisted Tuesday here on The Crow. See you, man.
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16: From the Kelloland Live Doppler Storm Center.
17: Scattered showers and drizzle as we head through the rest of the day. Patchy fog as well. Otherwise, we're cloudy with a high in the mid to upper 50s and a northeast wind around 10 miles per hour. Cloudy tonight with drizzle, a low of 48 with a light east breeze. Then morning drizzle on Tuesday. Cloudy otherwise with a light southeast wind and a high on either side of 60. We'll try and be mostly cloudy at least for Wednesday. From the Storm Center, I'm meteorologist Adam Rudd.
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1037 The Crow, happy Monday to you and welcome back to your work week. Such exciting words, isn't it? Hopefully not too bad of a struggle bus. I'm

0: AC/DC man from like 75, I believe. Hey, it's Denzel on 103.7 The Crow, and appreciate you hanging with the Sioux Empire's rock station today. And if you stick around till 3 o'clock, I have got brand new trivium to lay on you. Really cool cut called Dead Inside of Me, the lead single from their upcoming 11th album, which unfortunately we're probably not going to get until 27, but maybe another taste. I don't know, sometime later this year, but I think you'll dig Dead Inside of Me. So straight up 3 o'clock, man, we'll do a little Denzel play for you for that new Trivium cut. And if you stick around till 4, another shot for you to get in on Sled Reckoning 26, over $20,000 grand prize package going to one lucky Crow rock star, man. Vernati Motoplex ante up a $17,000 Polaris 850 RMK Chaos Sled. Runnings is throwing in a $2,500 carry-on trailer. We got you get-and-go gas card for $500 and a free stay out in Deadwood again at the Lodge at Deadwood Gaming Resort. That is all financed by Frontier Bank, and it could be going to you on October 15th. That's a Thursday at Vernati Motoplex. That's when the contesting goes down during their annual snow event. And more on that coming up. Let's get back into a Seether, and we'll do Papa Roach's latest here in just a few, too, on The Crow.
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1: 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Yeah, got a little kick-ass Linkin Park song on deck, man.

0: 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I actually posted the trailer for it on my blog at crow.com if you want to scope it out. You can see the whole thing on Wednesday the 30th and Saturday, October 3rd. They're going to show it over at Cinemark Century 14 over off of South Carolina. And if you text Park, P-A-R-K, to the Crow phones, then you can go courtesy of the Crow. So Park, P-A-R-K, that is your code word to try and win free passes to Unshatter. And less than 15 minutes away from brand spanking new Trivium. Hopefully you stick around till 3 o'clock for that. I'm going to get you the latest from Wage War. In the meantime, Cracker and some Highly Suspect before the top of the hour 2 on the Crow.
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8: From the Kelloland Live Doppler Storm Center, scattered showers and then a persistent drizzle as we go through the rest of the afternoon. A high in the mid to upper 50s with a northeast wind around 10 miles per hour. Cloudy with that drizzle sticking around for a little while longer. 48 the low with an east wind at 5 to 10 miles per hour. Morning drizzle on Tuesday, then cloudy overall. A light southeast wind with a high on either side of 60. From the Storm Center at Kelowna TV, I'm meteorologist Adam Maroon.
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1: 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We get distracted very easily around here. 103.7 The Crow. 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
2: Hey, if you're a Trivium fan, time to rejoice, man. 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It has a great vibe, man, and a pretty sweet cut. The album probably not going to get until sometime in 27, but the brand new stuff you get right now. Oh, if I get it. There you go. You get right now on the Sioux Empire's Rock Station. Dead inside of me, new Trivium on the Crow.

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Jack in Sioux Falls said this on Open Table. 103.7 The Crow has tasty licks, and I leave full every time. Thanks, Jack. 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

0: 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Man, a 26 Polaris 850 RMK Chaos Sled, an aluminum carry-on trailer, $500 gas card, and a three-night stay at Deadwood. 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And we're going to be dancing with Mr. Brownstone here in just a minute. Got a Limp Bizkit, some Talica Creed, and From Ashes to News New Jam on the way as well here on 103.7 The Crow.
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5: If it ain't broke, don't fix it. Those are words to live by. But some folks just don't get it. Out-of-state billionaires and their lobbyists are coming to South Dakota pushing Amendment L. They're trying to change the South Dakota Constitution again. Amendment L weakens citizens' power at the ballot box, taking away our right to control the future of our state. Coming after majority rule and the sacred principle of one person, one vote. Don't be fooled. Amendment L is a political ploy. More power for lobbyists and special interests, less power for everyday South Dakota citizens. The good news is South Dakotans stopped this before. 2018 and 2022, we said hell no. And we'll say it again this year. Because our Constitution isn't for sale to some Californian. Keep South Dakota, South Dakota. This November, vote no on Amendment L. Paid for by L. No.
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0: is From Ashes to New Music on 103.7 The Crow. And hey, man, you know, Struggle Bus Monday, if you're having kind of a day, maybe this will be good for a quick laugh to make you feel a little better. Power through the afternoon. Quick story. There's a video on TikTok of a chick complaining about how she got scammed by a grocery store, and she's so upset about it because when she asked for cash back, they took the money out of her own bank account. She thought they were giving away money.
1: Come on.
0: Wouldn't it be nice if the world was that kind of place? Oh, man.

0: 103.7 The Crow, new music there, End of You. That's the latest jam from Amy Lee of Evanescence Poppy and the Spirit Box frontwoman, Courtney LaPlante. And you're getting it only on the Sue Empire's Rock Station. The Crow sliding you into all the cool shows and everything happening around town. And Sunday, man, the Sioux Falls Reptile Expo and Adventure Zoo is going to be at the Ramcota. And if you would like to go, we have some free passes for two pairs of digital tickets to slide you and little one in, or a couple little ones to give you some quality adult time alone, whatever you prefer. But Reptile, that is your code word to win. Send in R-E-P-T-I-L-E, Reptile, to the Crow phones to qualify for the free Reptile Expo and Adventure Zoo passes from the Crow. Hey, and we got good stuff coming up. Gonna kick it with the crew, man, after I do some Audio Slave. Really cool cut from Harvey Danger, and you're only a few minutes away from your next chance to qualify for this on The Crow.
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10: Scattered showers and drizzle as we head through the rest of the day. Patchy fog as well. Otherwise, we're cloudy with a high in the mid to upper 50s and a northeast wind around 10 miles per hour. Cloudy tonight with drizzle, a low of 48 with a light east breeze. Then morning drizzle on Tuesday. Cloudy otherwise with a light southeast wind and a high on either side of 60. We'll try and be mostly cloudy at least for Wednesday. From the Storm Center, I'm meteorologist Adam Rudd.
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Polaris password for Sled Reckoning 26 is winner. W-I-N-N-E-R, as in you may be the winner of a $20,000 grand prize package if you're the lucky one on Thursday, October 15th at Vernity Motoplex. Winner, W-I-N-N-E-R, to the Crow phones. These guys playing in Omaha with Motionless in White in November at the G or Chai Health Center. 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

0: 1037, the Crow slotting a bunch of rock stars into SuperCon this weekend at the Convention Center, man. It's going to be a pretty wild and weird, but way cool, man. 3 days, Friday through Sunday. Again, over there at the Sioux Falls Convention Center, they got a celebrity guest, Kids Zone, comedy show, burlesque shows, even karaoke, and man, basically anything and everything comic-wise, cosplay, and gaming goes down. It is great for people watching. And kudos to Daryl Grimm, Karen DeBoer, Roger Barstow, and Marion Kirk-Volite on their four-packs of free passes from the Sioux Empire's Rock Station. And you can get tickets, too, through the events page at KRRO.com. Hey, inching our way towards kicking off 12 in a row on the Crow. That is your 5 o'clock commercial-free ride. Gets it going. That is 12 straight hours of 60-minute rock blocks rolling back to back to back to back till 5 a.m. when Dave and Chuck wake you up. So if you've got a request, 605-334-1037, get at me, let me know. Otherwise, got some Ozzy No More Tears about to be in your ears. We'll do new stuff from the Autumn Kings, Vintage Aerosmith, Alice in Chains on the way as well on the Crow.
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5: If it ain't broke, don't fix it. Those are words to live by. But some folks just don't get it. Out-of-state billionaires and their lobbyists are coming to South Dakota pushing Amendment L. They're trying to change the South Dakota Constitution again. Amendment L weakens citizens' power at the ballot box, taking away our right to control the future of our state. Coming after majority rule and the sacred principle of one person, one vote. Don't be fooled. Amendment L is a political ploy. More power for lobbyists and special interests, less power for everyday South Dakota citizens. The good news is South Dakotans stopped this before 2018.

0: In 2022, we said hell no. And we'll say it again this year. Because our Constitution isn't for sale to some Californian. Keep South Dakota, South Dakota. This November, vote no on Amendment L. Paid for by L. No.
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1037 The Crow about to morph into commercial free mode, man. Got some rage in your 5 o'clock ride. Also newer Disturbed, Green Day's Basket Case, a Crow phone request, 30 Seconds to Mars and the Chili Peppers as well. Hey, and it's a 26, a sled reckoning, a code word qualifying hour. And you have until 5 p.m. to send winner, W-I-N-N-E-R, to qualify, as in you're hoping to be the grand prize winner.

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0: 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Hey, and the South Dakota's richest rodeo man in town is starting Friday over at the Denny Sanford Premier Center, the Cinch Playoffs, the Governor's Cup with $1.5 million payout. Man, that is life-changing money to those cats involved in the family fun, watching them do it. And props to Jerry Kessler, Scott Larson, Haley Hannenberg, and Luke Michael, a couple of the Lucky Crow rock stars that have scored four packs of tickets to the Cinch Playoffs. 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Winner, W-I-N-N-E-R. That is your sled reckoning. 4 o'clock Polaris qualifying password. So you have about 10 or 12 more minutes to send winner, W-I-N-N-E-R, to the Crow phones. Get it in. Good luck to you. Hey, hello.
1: Hey. I was just calling to see if you could play some Ram Jam.
0: Oh, yeah. Cool request. Who's this?
1: Amy.
0: Amy, I will squeeze it in the 5 o'clock ride for you.
1: Sweet. Thank you.
0: Yeah, thanks for rocking the Crow.
1: You bet.
0: Right on, dude. And we got a good one in line for you, man. Jam-packed with a lot of your favorite tunes. Nirvana is in there. New stuff from A Perfect Circle. Vintage Van Halen and kicking it off with R-A-G-E to the Machine on 103.7 The Crow. So stay close.
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11: From the Kelloland Live Doppler Storm Center.
12: Scattered showers and then a persistent drizzle as we go through the rest of the afternoon. A high in the mid to upper 50s with a northeast wind around 10 miles per hour. Cloudy with that drizzle sticking around for a little while longer. 48 the low with an east wind at 5 to 10 miles per hour. Morning drizzle on Tuesday, then cloudy overall. A light southeast wind with a high on either side of 60. From the Storm Center at Kelloland TV, I'm meteorologist Adam Marun.
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Your 5 o'clock a roll. Got three more to go in this 60-minute nonstop rock a block, man. And intro hour to 12 in a row on the crow, because 11 more coming back to back to back to back till 5 a.m. When Dave and Chuck wake you up, little Betty, new Foo Fighters in 30 seconds to Mars. The Kill in your ears right now on the Sue Empire's rock.

0: commercial-free ride and intro hour to 12 in a row on the Crow and 60-minute rock box rolling back-to-back-to-back till 5 a.m. when Dave and Chuck wake you up. Congrats to Ryan Pounds and Gary Goblish. They are today's latest qualifiers for Sled Reckoning 26, only here on the Crow. $20,000 giveaway this year with Vernity Motoplex Runnings, Get and Go, and the Lodge at Deadwood, all financed by Frontier Bank. And are still waiting to hear back from our noon qualifier today. So if you were hoping to get in on this grand prize contest, you may already be there. So check your phones and get back. Otherwise, 8 a.m. noon and 4 p.m. tomorrow. Next three chances for you to send in the Polaris password and to get in on the grand prize contest going down on Thursday, October 15th at Vernity Motoplex at 5 o'clock for their big annual snow event. Hey, just a reminder, 7:15 tonight, kickoff, Monday Night Football, Giants and the Rams. And if you want to soundtrack it with the Crow, we'll be locked into rock block mode. And a big thank you for the freedom and the right to rock, man, to everybody that serves. Lots of love, man, every soul in every branch of our military. Can't thank you enough. Veterans are true heroes. That is faux show. And a props to cops as well for keeping it safe on the streets on the daily. Denzel getting outie. Gone, gone. See you, bye. Talk to you tomorrow right here on 103.7 The Crow. 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
9: From the Kelloland Live Doppler Storm Center.
10: Scattered showers and drizzle as we head through the rest of the day. Patchy fog as well. Otherwise, we're cloudy with a high in the mid to upper 50s and a northeast wind around 10 miles per hour. Cloudy tonight with drizzle, a low of 48 with a light east breeze. Then morning drizzle on Tuesday. Cloudy otherwise with a light southeast wind and a high on either side of 60. We'll try and be mostly cloudy at least for Wednesday. From the Storm Center, I'm meteorologist Adam Rook.
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97 The Crew. It's Robbie Beckett. It's your Monday. How'd your Monday go today? Because let me tell you, mine was sort of, wonky. Can I use that word? Hey, it's 12 in a row. It's commercial free. It's another rock block. Queens of the Stone Age on the way. We've got some retro Ozzy. And speaking of Ozzy, someone did a few covers of him. Who it is coming up before 7 o'clock. Shinedown on the way also right now. It's Breaking Benjamin, Something Wicked. It's 103.7 The Crow.

West. We knew it was coming, and someone did some covers of Ozzy Osbourne. Who it is, coming up before 7, Shine Down, Young Again. It's 103.7 The Crow.

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Everything that rocks is on 103.7 The Crow.

cool, Ozzy Osbourne. It's 103.7 The Crow. So guess who is covering Ozzy Osbourne? The Shat. William Shatner, age 35, performed with his new heavy metal band at Chicago's rain-soaked Riot Fest. He had lots of covers, including Crazy Train from Ozzy Osbourne. That guy's so cool. It's 103.7 The Crow.

0: Sioux Empire's Rock Station. It's 103.7 The Crow. So less than a month away, you guys. Less than a month away, someone's going to take home a $20,000 grand prize that every winter lover will envy. Sled Reckoning is back. 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You're going to get that sled, the trailer, the gas card, the three-night stay at the Lodge in Deadwood. And all qualifiers must be present to win at Vern ID Motoplex's annual snow event. That's taking place Thursday, October 15th. 5 till 9, see, it's less than a month away. Will it be you? 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
3: Fog or drizzle possible tonight into tomorrow morning. Our overnight low 50 degrees. Tomorrow after the drizzle, still going to be mostly cloudy and cool. High of just 60 with a light southeast breeze. On Wednesday, mostly cloudy, 64. Wednesday night and Thursday, another good chance of rain showers. Thursday's high, 65. From the Storm Center at Kelloland TV, I'm meteorologist Jay Trobeck.
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